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I'm Lenny Green, baby, ready to have a good night with you, and I want you to continue to pour in those requests. 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But first, the beautiful ladies of TLC. Speaking what's on my heart, I'm digging on you, family, and I thank you for digging on me, too.

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0: Welcome to the Quiet Storm. This is a lover's rendezvous, baby, and you do not have to be booed up to kick back and hang out with me. I'm Lenny Green, baby. We're going to have a good time tonight. Coming up at the top of the hour, there's a brother who's going to be hanging out with us. He's about to release his brand new album. He's an actor who you've seen in Dreamgirls. Jamie Foxx and Jennifer Hudson, Beyonce. Yeah, Dreamgirls. He actually played Jennifer Hudson's brother, CeCe White. But you've also seen him in Saints and Sinners and countless other movies. But you also see him on TV, maybe every day, if you look at that soap opera, Beyond the Gates, which just got nominated for an Emmy. I'm talking about Keith Robinson. He's going to be joining us in just a little bit. So get ready for that conversation. And tonight, of course, it's Thursday, so we got to do a Quiet Storm mini concert. Shout out to all my lovers throughout Brooklyn. Jill Scott is going to be in Brooklyn. What, is it officially after tonight? Yes. For those of you not going to the concert, I'm going to give you that vibe. Then we're going to feature Miss Jill Scott. So we got a great evening. If you'd like to get in your request, please by all means do so. I'm not trying to bring it down so quickly tonight. So, ladies, I know what you want. So can I give you what you want and need? Here's my man Busta Rhymes with Mariah Carey. I'm setting the vibe, baby. It's Thursday night. The weekend is here. It's the Quiet Storm, baby.
1: Yeah.

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The Quiet Storm with requested music for Julia. Thank you, baby, for hitting me up tonight from Tuscaloosa, Alabama. Shout out to our family in Demopolis and Birmingham, Alabama as well. Appreciate you locking in nice and tight. Shout out to our family locked in the tri-state of New York, New Jersey, Connecticut. Feeling good. Had a good day. To our lovers in Milwaukee and Racine, what's going on? Shout out to all the beautiful ladies that are hanging out in Racine tonight. I know exactly the spot you're going to. I know that it's like a sports lounge spot in Racine, or is it in Milwaukee? You gotta forgive me, because I've only been around that circle a couple of times, but I'm gonna get to know it a lot better. You'll see. Anyway, Lenny Green with you, baby, and thanking you for allowing me to be in your space. But when it comes to the vibe of love, baby, and all of your favorite slow jams, I try to make it right on time. Let's put the Quiet Storm spotlight. Eric Benet, Avery Sunshine, Sweeter Than You, family. Welcome home. 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

0: Welcome to the Quiet Storm. Welcome to the tip-off of the weekend. I'm Lenny Green. About that time. That time for us to relax, chill, and welcome in company. Now, ladies, this brother's been working hard in the gym. I think he's out to get your attention, one might say. You know, this brother, how can I say it? He's a man who salutes and engages into the depth of love. Now, I just talk on the surface, but this brother goes beyond the surface because he puts his words into actions, and you've seen him in over 60 films. I'm not going to talk about the TV stuff. You've seen him. Well, maybe you didn't see him as the Power Ranger, but he's grown a lot since then. He's grown a lot. This brother's grown a lot, and he's no stranger to us because I love his work, and he's on his sophomore music album, despite of his acting career. You remember Love Episodic, the first one. Here's number two. We have the brother who's from Louisville. We have the brother who went to the University of Georgia. I don't know if he played ball, but we're going to find out. It's a pleasure to welcome back home Brother Keith Robinson.
1: Hey, what's happening, man? Thanks for having me. Feeling good, man. Good to see you, Lynn.

0: Been a minute.
1: I'm sorry, Doctor.
0: That's Ted. Right, Doctor
1: Ted Richard.
0: Doctor Ted Richard. That's right. I forget.
1: You have so many roles, man. If you've been watching the CBS hit show Beyond the Gates,
0: that's right.
1: It's like a soap opera, isn't it?
0: It is a soap opera. It's exactly what it is. Yeah, it's kind of giving a jolt to the genre. We just did a crossover episode with Young and the Restless. As a matter of fact,
1: and it crosses so comfortably. Well, at least your characters cross so comfortably with this love thing.
0: Yeah, man. Because he's got some loves. He's got some problems.
1: How does Keith Robinson help Dr. Ted Richardson out?
0: You know, I just try my best to identify with some of the mixed feelings he has with his women.
1: So can you give one? You know, I don't want to dwell on it too long, but I think the ladies listening and watching may want to know what kind of, in case they haven't watched Beyond the Gates,
0: right?
1: What kind of problems? What kind of challenges is your character? Dr. Ted.
0: Well, a quick rundown. Right now, he is currently divorced because he was considered the perfect man, plastic surgeon, perfect wife, perfect home life. And then at one of their anniversary celebrations, one of his mistresses shows up with a full-grown child that has been kept from him for some 20 years, who is fully grown now, destroys the marriage.
1: I would think so.
0: So he ends up, right now he's currently in love with someone else, but after many months and episodes of begging to try to rekindle the love between he and his former ex, even gave her a love song called Forever Bay, which is, you might have heard before.
1: It's one.
0: Yeah. He's currently in love right now with someone else. His two daughters, one from separate relationships, do not get along, but they're having to find a way to find common ground because one of my daughters was hurt in a tornado, punctured her liver, lost her liver, needs a liver donor, and the only one who she matches up with to donate her liver is,
1: don't tell me, the ex.
0: No, the sister. The sister. So I am torn between trying to talk one of my daughters into donating part of her liver to my other daughter, and they do not like each other, but she's about to die. So he's stressed out. He's in the middle of a marriage, an ex-marriage, and one of his daughters about to die, and he's trying to get his other daughter to save her.
1: So, look, if you just tapped in, if you're just looking, he's talking about his character. I want to be clear with that.
0: That's right. That's right. This is not me.
1: CBS.
0: This is Ted Richardson. Thank God it's not me.
1: Beyond the Gates of CBS. You got to watch it.
0: That's right, man. It's high drama.
1: Thank God, Brother Keith Robinson's life is...
0: Praise a lot. Hey, man, yeah, I'm you know, all is well, man. I'm here. I'm drinking water. I'm sitting with you.
1: Yes, sir, brother.
0: You know, we're still here. It's been a minute.
1: And you've been grinding. But let me say happy anniversary to you.
0: Thank you, man.
1: You remember Dream Girls? Yeah. It's the 20th anniversary.
0: It is. This year is the 20th anniversary.
1: It's been 20 years.
0: I can't either, man. I tell people that, it blows me away. I said, time is moving.
1: And you're saying, well, what does he have to do with Dreamgirls? CeCe White, you played Jennifer Hudson's brother.
0: I did. I played her brother. I'm the one who kicked Effie out the group.
1: You try to make Effie understand.
0: Take one for the team.
1: You know, Effie wasn't having that.
0: She wasn't, but I'm like, listen, man, if we're going to get there, we got to all play our role.
1: You want her, you to sell her soul, man.
0: I just wanted her to be, listen, I told her I'd write some great songs for her. Just let Dina sing lead right now. You know, that's really how
1: Dina was played by Beyonce.
0: That's right.
1: You got to watch the movie, Dreamgirls.
0: Yeah, you got to check the movie out.
1: Jamie Foxx did a wonderful job.
0: Eddie Murphy.
1: I guess he was playing Barry Gordy, right?
0: Yeah, I'm kind of a Barry Gordy, light depiction. I was kind of playing a light depiction on Smokey Robinson. Dina could be, Beyonce could be considered Diana Ross, the spree. So it was kind of based loosely off of that whole journey.
1: Very loosely strong. Based on, When's the last time you saw that movie?
0: I never watched it all the way through since it came out, but I mean, it's always on TV. I might have seen it on TV maybe a couple of weeks. It's always on. I don't really watch my stuff like that.
1: Once you do it, you do it.
0: Yeah, it's kind of like when you cook food and you're not hungry.
1: No, I don't know about that.
0: You don't know it. But sometimes you cook a lot of food in the kitchen. You've been cooking all day. And you're serving the food. You probably really don't want to eat.
1: So you're telling ladies that not only do you act and sing, your culinary skills are great. Is that what you
0: mean? I'm going to say I have culinary skills. Now, I have some great dishes. And I'm expanding on them. So I don't want you to get too excited. But I can't keep you alive and entertain you with a couple of dishes.
1: Ladies, and I'm not the connoisseur to know what every woman thinks.
0: Right.
1: But I think women love the ambiance. I think women love being serenaded.
0: True.
1: And you cover that ground.
0: Lamb chops and an R&B record. I got that.
1: Yeah, that's it.
0: I got you.
1: Need. After that, you do what you got to do,
0: right.
1: And I'll continue to do what I got to do in the quiet storm.
0: Amen.
1: And I'm going to play some music.
0: Come on.
1: Let me drop one of your songs. This is called Forever Babe. His name is Keith Robinson, and I'm Lenny Green, and you are in the quiet storm.

0: When you first saw her, she was out walking her dog. You didn't notice her at first. But when you finally did, it was too late. 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She was out walking her dog and only had a second to let go of the leash. Your foot was on the gas and her life was on the line. 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

0: would like to help you to understand just that on Mindful Mondays. Now, this is not your typical sit back and listen type of segment. This is a bi-weekly conversation that tackles real life issues that all of our community members face. We want you to be a part of this conversation. We don't want to talk to you. We want to talk with you, because this is community wellness at its best. Our goal is to create a safe space where you feel supported, not judged, with data-driven insight, a little humor, and a whole lot of warmth. Because mental wellness is not a luxury. It is your responsibility.
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0: Welcome to the Quiet Storm. The weekend is in full effect. I'm Lenny Green. Good to be in your company. And shout out to our lovers that are locked in tonight all throughout the Village of Harlem, in Milwaukee, in the CSRA in Augusta. Oklahoma City is tapped in. Pine Bluff is tapped in. Our Aggies are locked in. Grand Rapids, Battle Creek. What's up, Brooklyn? How you feeling? We have company over tonight. A brother who's no stranger to any of us. You've seen him in so many films. Probably remember him most in that role that he had in Dreamgirls with Jennifer Hudson and Beyonce and Jamie Foxx. You may have seen him in A Christmas Love Story. You may have seen him in Saints and Sinners. You may be watching him every day on the soap opera that has just gotten an Emmy nomination, Beyond the Gates. I've got actor Keith Robinson with me tonight. I want to say congratulations to your brother on your second album.
1: Thank you, man.
0: The first Love Episodic 1 was very good. Yeah. Tell me about what's going to be different on this new album.
1: I think it's just the growth of me as a man, as an artist. I mean, a lot of these songs were true stories that happened the last few years through COVID, having a child, being married, not being married, falling in and out of love. These last few years have been, I think, really intense just for everybody in general. So I was writing an album. Our album was kind of writing itself. And this is what Love Episodic 2 is. And I feel like it's really organic as far as I approached it the old school way of telling a story with the records, but packaging it with live instrumentation and the new sound of today. So I'm just excited for people to hear because I feel like this is a true depiction of who I am as an artist.
0: I want your music career to equal your acting career, right?
1: For sure.
0: Because, no, you make great music.
1: Thank you, man.
0: I haven't seen your performance, so I think you going on this tour.
1: Yeah.
0: He's doing a city winery tour.
1: Yeah.
0: I think that's going to bring you to a whole new different level.
1: Yeah, I can't wait. I love to perform.
0: No, don't be shy. Now, I'm going to give you the challenge like I've told Tank, which he didn't live up to it. Tyrese didn't live up to it. So maybe Keith Robinson will live up to it. Don't be afraid of the audience.
1: Now,
0: I know
1: afraid.
0: The women, they're coming to get close to you.
1: Yeah, right.
0: You want them to feel and understand the depth.
1: Right.
0: Because you're a man who, you know, studies the depth of love. So you want them to feel the depth of love.
1: Yeah.
0: You got to get in there.
1: That's
0: you
1: got to
0: get over there.
1: Yeah. As a thespian, I feel like I'm gonna I can use my thespian skill set to accentuate, if you will.
0: And maybe you can put some Power Ranger, you know, because maybe some
1: I can do a jump kick off the stage, not hitting.
0: No, I don't want you to do a jump kick. No, that.
1: Well, maybe not a kick, but more like a, you know, like how Rick James used to do it, Prince.
0: Oh, okay.
1: Yeah, like that. No heels. Or James Brown, I'm not afraid to pass out and had a cape thrown over me.
0: Yeah.
1: It's very dramatic.
0: It's
1: got
0: to be theatrical.
1: It's theatrical.
0: Okay, all right.
1: I live there. I live in the theater.
0: Because I'm living vicariously through you. Because, you know, singing was my first love.
1: Was it?
0: So,
1: yeah, I can tell.
0: Was.
1: Voice like that, you're probably giving Barry White props.
0: No. I'm sounding like a mouse compared to the maestro. But I want to see you do the things that I would do in my head.
1: Okay.
0: So I'm putting you up to the challenge.
1: We're going to talk about that off the air, and I'm going to make a list.
0: Let's talk about different languages, because I'm curious to know what the author, which is you.
1: Uh-huh.
0: Is this a man who, at the time, was eagerly trying to get into the committed relationship, or not knowing if this was the committed relationship, but you wanted something from this?
1: This was fresh off an argument. Basically, this was fresh off of a communication stalemate where you have those things where you're communicating with someone, they just not seeing your way and you're not seeing theirs, but the effort is there.
0: Okay.
1: So this song is about the effort of it, to where if you just feel my vibration, maybe the effort itself is enough to get us through over the hump until we both can get off of our high horses and be vulnerable enough to take in each other's opinions and hear each other out. So if I just whistle instead of trying to talk to you because you can't understand, we're speaking in different languages, then maybe my vibration is enough to get us through.
0: Well, this is important in your opinion, Mr. Keith Robinson, that two people know what their love languages are.
1: Right.
0: So for the ladies who are listening and watching, what is Keith Robinson's love language? What's the two?
1: To receive or give?
0: What you require.
1: What I require. I love touch and words of affirmation.
0: Okay.
1: You know, I'm just a normal guy.
0: So that means the counterpart would have to have those same too.
1: Definitely the touch, you know.
0: Oh,
1: at some point we need to be touching this.
0: Oh, yeah, it has to be. Hey, look.
1: You heard what I'm saying?
0: And that's why the Quiet Storm is the Quiet Storm, because we believe in the, you know, personal touch, yes.
1: But deeds, though, I'm a guy who likes to do my love is spoken through actions towards the person I'm with.
0: His name is Keith Robinson. He has a brand new album officially ready.
1: That's right.
0: Ready to be devoured by you ladies. So make sure that you enjoy it. A Love Episodic Tour is available. I want to talk about this tour, but I'm going to drop, and maybe you'll get a little peek of different language.
1: For sure.
0: And we'll come back with the conversation.

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4: 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This just to hold the line long enough for reinforcements to arrive and eventually win the day, keeping our states united. 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Happy birthday, America.
3: Ewald Automotive and Gemin 98.3 remain committed to serving southeastern Wisconsin's veterans and the families of veterans with the utmost dignity and excellence.
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1: So, what do you want to do?

0: It's a quiet storm. The most relaxing, comfortable space to be in, especially when we have company dropping over. And ladies, without further ado, this brother is doing his thing strongly, and he has always been for you. Now, you've seen him more on the silver screen or on your TV sets, maybe than you've seen him in the concert hall, but I think the brother's about to change that momentum as he drops this brand new album, Love Episodic 2. I'm talking about Keith Robinson is with me, and you're doing a city winery tour.
1: We're putting the dates together right now as we speak.
0: Okay.
1: So we're trying to do that in the fall. Well, I'm on the hiatus from Beyond the Gates. So as soon as we get all the dates, I'm going to run them to you for sure, because I definitely want your people to pull up and check us out. We will be here in New York City. Look for that late summer, early fall, and we'll be outside with it. I got a few more episodes to shoot at Beyond the Gates, and then it's all music.
0: Another song on the album, if I'm not mistaken, is called Up.
1: Up, that's right.
0: Yeah. Tell us about Up.
1: Up is a true up-tempo dance summertime record, and it's kind of embodying the essence of new love. When you get excited, you know, you meet that new person, you're
0: especially
1: excited about it.
0: Yeah.
1: Summertime, you want to get your new fit.
0: Yep.
1: You at work fantasizing about them. You see different things that remind you of them. It's like that honeymoon stage of, like, they can do no wrong. That's a song right there. That's the energy that we try to bottle, and you try to make that last as long as you possibly can. And this is what Up is here to help you do as you get ready. You know, you're putting on your fly suit, or she putting on a dress, and this record is playing, it's pumping, and you're excited, you're driving fast over to their house because you can't wait.
0: I want you to tell the ladies, brother, how much do we appreciate good fragrance?
1: Man, good fragrance is imperative.
0: You hear that, ladies?
1: Say
0: it again,
1: brother.
0: Say it again.
1: Good fragrance is imperative. Yeah.
0: Got to.
1: Yeah. You show up smelling like some fresh baked cookies. Guess what? Guess what's going to happen?
0: Hey, Keith, I don't know if I'm wearing smelling like cookies. Cookies make a little grease.
1: No grease, not. It's just fresh baked cookies, now.
0: Okay. Well, what kind of cookies you talking about? Oatmeal?
1: Or chocolate chip? It don't matter. My man say he don't matter. It don't matter.
0: I guess it's
1: something that make you want to bite them.
0: He's going into a whole new different ball game right now. A whole new different ball game.
1: Sorry, let me calm
0: but
1: down.
0: No, okay, no, but
1: calm down, Keith.
0: The vibe of Up.
1: Yeah.
0: You said that's the perfect vibe for the summer.
1: Yeah, for sure. Up tempo, sunroof, windows down, whole thing.
0: Do you have any collabs on this album?
1: You know what? This is all me.
0: Keith Robinson.
1: Oh, yeah. This is all 15 records. This is all me, yeah.
0: 15?
1: 15 songs.
0: Oh, yeah. That's good. How many can we see on videos?
1: I want to shoot a video for every record, but right now there are 5 videos right now. The Up video will be dropping next week. We did a video for Forever Bay, which I actually used the lead actress from Beyond the Gates as my leading lady in the video. She was gracious to pull up on me. And I'm always seeing it visually before I put it down.
0: And that's a very interesting point I want you to expand on. Creatively, when you're writing, you see visual, or once you write it?
1: When I'm writing, I see it visually. I think that kind of comes from the acting thing, because I feel like every song has like an element of drama, telling a story. So I always want to tell a story when I'm writing the record, so that when we stand them up, it's kind of the soundtrack to whatever the visual is.
0: Mm-hmm.
1: That's kind of a play on both of the crafts, I think, that I've always kind of innately done.
0: We got Keith Robinson with us. You know, I received a couple of emails, so I want to read a couple of questions. Young lady wants to know, how do you balance pursuing your creative fulfillment while meeting the audience expectations and the industry demands?
1: That's a good question. I'm very tuned into the fans. I definitely want to connect with the fans in whatever it is I'm putting out. So if they say, hey, we like this song, we like this, then I'm going to try to accentuate that and give you more of that, or really open up and really lean into those things, whatever that is. If it's songs, types of records, if it's, especially with the music, I feel like the longer I'm in the game, the more I value my authenticity, the more I don't feel the need to try to fit in just to do great work that the fans, because the industry, they're going to hop on if the fans hop on. You know what I mean? That's pretty much how it goes. So it's really about me and the people.
0: Another interesting question that came in, I want to ask. So what are some of your biggest lessons that you've learned about longevity in the game?
1: I think staying consistent in your craft, keeping the main thing the main thing. Like, really continue the things that got you here, continue to do those things. Taking care of your instrument, meaning your body. Being humble, being cooperative with your colleagues, just being a good person, because people like to work with people that they like. You know, I've never been a fan of arrogance, and that it doesn't fit. It kind of weights you out.
0: Yeah.
1: And being open to the changes of the industry. You know, what we talked about earlier off the air is kind of like the social media thing for me as well, was kind of like it was a learning curve for me to try to give into that, because I came from the school of letting the work speak for yourself. And you do have to let the work speak for yourself, but you do got to talk about it and let people know that it's there. So I think me being open to the suggestions, to the changes that happened, but still remaining the same in my craft, have kind of helped me continue to be dependable and, you know, seize opportunities as they come my way.
0: So with this brand

0: new album that's out now, what do you hope a person walks away upon listening to it?
1: I think I'm coming from a real male perspective and approaching a lot of subjects emotionally that I think women are not really, have not really heard our perspective, because we are emotional creatures as well. And I feel like I'm a good communicator of those emotions and our feelings and our ways of thinking from a male perspective. And I think a lot of these songs are about that because they're true stories. They're things that I had to live and learn through and I put to music. There's a lot of records on there that are coming out the other side of things like forgiveness and, you know, having a son and falling out of love and being angry. All these things are things that come authentically from my own experience, which a lot of men, I feel like, experience but don't talk about.
0: Brother, I'm happy about Love Episodic too, man. So
1: I'm ecstatic, bro.
0: Here we go.
1: Here we go.
0: Back in it. And at the right time too, because this is a beautiful season that we're in. Summertime is here.
1: It is.
0: We got upcoming. You said that's a vibe in itself.
1: It's a vibe. It's a vibe.
0: And we know Cupid doesn't wait for February, but it really, Cupid rooms June, July, August.
1: Cupid is in the summer. You find that love in the summer.
0: You do.
1: And then you bundle down, you buckle down in the winter. And if y'all make it through the winter, then y'all might make it to spring. And you take it one season at a time, ladies and gentlemen.
0: I said in the beginning, ladies, this brother is a man that salutes the depth of love.
1: Amen.
0: His name is Keith Robinson, and it's always a pleasure to have you by, man. Thank
1: always
0: you.
1: Always a pleasure to pull up. Make sure you throw that D in there so they know it ain't the other Keith, but Keith D. Robinson. Oh. I had to add the D, Lenny. Things don't change around here, bro.
0: Hey, man, you know what? I'm not going to ask what the D is for. I'm sure Lenny will figure that out, and you can ask him personally yourself.
1: Imagination.
0: I'm going to call him.
1: Okay, all right.
0: That's what I'm gonna call.
1: Okay, cool. Pause. You're right, Lenny. I'm sorry the way that came out, bro.
0: Exactly.
1: I'm very sorry the way that came out.
0: Time to go. Always good to see you.
1: All right, buddy. Good talk.
0: Bye.

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It's the smoothest soundtrack in the MKE. 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

0: Welcome to the Quiet Storm's Minute Concert, baby. Jill Scott started things up with us with that long walk and that golden moment and experience. And speaking of experience, if you haven't experienced Jill Scott live, that's why I'm going to give you this little taste tonight as we travel throughout this hour, preparing ourselves for the next level. I'm Lenny Green, and I want you to have a moment. So sit back, get your Quiet Storm sip on, whatever tickles your fancy, even if it's a cup of herbal tea, or maybe just some H2O berry. That does the trick every time. Matter of fact, we don't drink enough of it, right? Exactly. But shall we continue with another one of your favorites from Jill Scott? He loves me. And how did you know, family? I'm not just saying words. I really do love you, and I appreciate you. Thank you for being part of this experience with me tonight. Sit back and vibe with me.
1: You love me, especially.

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Quiet Storm as we wind down this beautiful evening. Shout out to my family at Nassau. How you feeling? Grand Bahamas. You good? Orangeburg, South Carolina. To my lovers up in the Boogie Down Bronx, White Plains, Long Island, I got you locked in tonight. And to my lovers that are with me all throughout Brooklyn, baby. All throughout Brooklyn. Looking forward to seeing you after work tomorrow. Athens, Georgia. Albany, Georgia. To my lovers in the CSRA, the ATL, thanks for locking down with me tonight. And North and South Tulsa is locked in. Oklahoma City is locked in nice and tight. I think we got the whole family locked in. I appreciate it. Hey, look, make sure you connect with me if you have not done so already. I'm on social media. On Instagram at Lenny Green Official, on Facebook, the Quiet Storm page with Lenny Green. Connect. And thank you for those

0: looking forward to answering and responding to so many DMs that I received over the last 24 hours. I appreciate that. But let me give you that Quiet Storm mini concert experience with Miss Jilly from Philly, who is a dynamic poet. She loves writing. And as we can tell from the enormous amount of situations or stories that she shares in her music, and this is one of them right here, The Way. I'm going to show you the way tonight. But ladies, if you reciprocate, I'll love it even more. Welcome to the concert. Welcome to the Quiet Storm, baby.
1: Woke up this morning.

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1: The Quiet Storm are making that intimate musical connection tonight. And ladies, musically massaging you down at the same time. 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You know, all of our nerve endings are on the soles of our feet. Believe it or not, you can Google it. 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I hope you're not too ticklish. I'll try to be gentle. Coming up in just a little bit, we're going to get inside the Confessions of Love. Dr. Indy Smith is on standby, and we're going to get into a very interesting topic tonight. Matter of fact, I'm going to do the honors. I think I'm going to introduce the topic tonight, Indy. So stand by, ladies and gentlemen, for that. But let me continue one more time, enjoying this Quiet Storm mini concert featuring Jill Scott tonight. Her latest song is off the new album that I'm sure is already part of your downloadable collection. This is entitled Pressure. 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Welcome home. Let's vibe and enjoy the moment with Jill Scott.
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0: Welcome inside the Quiet Storm. You know, as we get a little deeper on a Thursday night, it's time to really kind of open up these love lines and get your thoughts. But let me bring in the young lady who holds it down with me to definitely stir up the pot. Indy Smith?
1: Yes, sir.
0: We're ready to go tonight.
1: I'm ready. I am ready to go.
0: So the question is tonight, is it okay to date or into a relationship with an acquaintance ex? What's the difference between
1: an acquaintance and a friend? An acquaintance is just someone that you randomly see ever so often. And it can be in a different manner of your life. So like you can have a work acquaintance. You can have an acquaintance in your building. You're not friends. You don't talk to them often. You see them from time to time and you're cordial. But it doesn't mean you have a friendship. It's no relationship there where, you know, you're supportive or you constantly hear about what's going on. Or you, do you see what I'm saying?
0: Yeah.
1: So that's an acquaintance.
0: Okay. So, but anyway, let's go to the phones, India. Let's get this conversation started. Let's get your name. Thanks for joining us tonight.
2: This is Kasim Evans. What's going on?
0: How you do? How you do, brother?
2: Hey, Andy. How are you?
1: Hey. How you doing?
2: Good, good. Hanging in there.
0: And you heard the scenario. What's your take on this topic tonight?
2: I look at it like this. If you have someone that you got your eye on, you're hanging with that person, it should be off limits to a certain point because you don't want to be looking at somebody else's woman or anything like that, or guy, whatever.
0: Yeah.
2: You want to have your own. It's different if you have, you know, if it's somebody that you don't know.
0: Right.
2: But if it's somebody that you have cordial acquaintances with, I would keep my eyes off of it. I wouldn't bother. I wouldn't go that path.
0: Right. We're not that thirsty. Right. I got it. Okay.
2: Yeah, I wouldn't go down that path.
0: I appreciate this, Brother Kasim. Yeah. Thank you for your input tonight, brother.
1: Yeah.
2: Okay. You're welcome. Y'all have a good night.
1: You too.
0: You too, brother. We'd love to hear your thoughts. Call us up 212-545-1075.
3: Yeah, and if you haven't heard the topic already, it's a juicy one, y'all.
0: Mm-hmm.
3: Is it okay to date or enter into a relationship with an acquaintance ex? You have an acquaintance. They're not friends. They're an acquaintance. Should you be with their ex?
0: That's kind of heavy, but please give us a call. Hey, shout out to our family in Milwaukee. You know Uncle Charlie Wilson's coming your way. I know I heard about that Summerfest coming up, so Milwaukee, get ready for him. But let me give you a little taste of what he's going to give you. There goes my baby. We're inside the Confessions of Love. This is The Quiet.

0: When you first saw her, she was out walking her dog. You didn't notice her at first. But when you finally did, it was too late. 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She was out walking her dog and only had a second to let go of the leash. Your foot was on the gas and her life was on the line. Speeding catches up with you. 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

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Let's go.

0: The Quiet Storm, with requested music going out to Lucinda. Thank you for reaching out to us tonight from the Bronx. Shout out to our lovers locked in Tuscaloosa, in Battle Creek, Kalamazoo, and Grand Rapids locked in. I'm Lenny Green.
1: I'm Dr. Indy Smith.
0: And we want to know how you feel about this juicy topic tonight inside of Confessions of Love.
1: Is it okay to date or enter into a relationship with an acquaintance of yours, their ex?
0: I don't think it's good, but 212-545-1075. Thanks for reaching out to us tonight. What's your name?
2: My name is Sabrina Johnson.
3: Hello.
0: Thanks for joining
2: us.
0: Hi. So, you heard the topic, Sabrina, so where do you stand on this?
2: No, definitely not.
3: You don't see them often. You don't speak often. It's just someone you know, and you just happen to know that they were with that person, and now they're not together, but you all get along.
0: Right.
3: So would you date them? Would you, you know, would you pursue it? Or
2: we don't really speak, but I know of the person. I know that he used to be with this person. He was this girl that I know, and she used to do my hair. And I didn't know until I look at her, the child. He had a child. So I look at the child. I'm like, wait, her mom named such and such. And he's like, yeah. And I'm like, wow. I'm like, I got to stay away from you, because even though we're not a solid friend, but I know of her, and she's always sweet and nice to me. So I don't think that you and I should even hook up.
3: See, that's a perfect example.
0: Yeah.
3: Example.
0: But it's based on the relationship, the relationship that she has with the young lady. And out of respect of having the relationship with the young lady, she's not going to step over that line. So I respect, I understand that.

0: it's like the person always call me on FaceTime. So now if I go to the hairdresser and I say, okay, I'm gonna answer the phone before I even know, like, I'm gonna answer the phone, I'm gonna get a knock in my head, like, how you know my man, you know?
1: Exactly.
0: So yeah, nah, I'll stay away, definitely stay away. Don't matter the situation or the circumstances, I'd rather stay away, because really it's peaceful to stay away. And that whole drama,
2: I hear you, girl. You, that's it right there. You said it right there. It's peaceful to stay away.
1: Hey, Sabrina, thanks for reaching out to us tonight and engaging in the conversation. We appreciate you.
0: You're welcome. You're most welcome. You guys have a wonderful evening.
1: Have a good weekend.
2: You too.
1: Baby. The Love Line is open. 212-545-1075. 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And Dr. Smith.
2: 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Because we want to know, is it okay for you or anyone else to enter into a relationship or even date the ex of one of your acquaintances?
1: Can't wait to give my assessment on this. But as you may or may not know, on this last Thursday of April, April is Jazz Appreciation Month in full.
2: I didn't know that.
1: So I'm going to drop a song from our dear friend Curtis Hayward, his rendition of a Joe classic. I want to know, and we want to know your thoughts on this topic. Welcome inside the Confessions of Love. This is The Quiet Storm.

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0: this incident may or may not have happened with Don when he was walking down the street.
1: I was walking down the street the other day. Lady came up to me and said, "Hey, Don, where you get that Jammin' 98.3 shirt from?" I said, "I got it from the Jammin' 98.3 merch page. You can get

0: then she said, instead of going to order one, I'm just going to take yours. Then she hit me in the head. And now I'm lying on the ground. All of a sudden, this dog runs past me. I said, dog, where you going? He said, I'm going to get your shirt. I said, thank you. And while you're going to get my shirt, I'm going to order another one from the Jammin' 98.3 merch page. 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

0: It's soft, it's warm, it's comfortable, it's thought-provoking tonight because we are inside of Confessions of Love. Welcome to the Quiet Storm, baby. You know, every night we present interesting topics of conversation. Tonight is no exception to the rule. I'm Lenny Green.
1: I'm Indy Smith.
0: Who's the troublemaker sometimes in these topics. But she also is responsible for, you know, finding out what's juicy and what's going on, just in case I missed the loop. And it's interesting, a very interesting situation, one might say. But we'd like to know what you say about this. Is it okay to date or enter into a relationship with an acquaintance's ex? Good evening to you, and thanks for joining us. What do you say to this?
2: Good evening, Lenny. Good evening, Indy.
1: Good evening.
2: I say an acquaintance, that depends on the relationship between you and that acquaintance. If you are, you know, because I think of acquaintance as just somebody in passing, somebody you met, someone you're not close to, you really don't know. If they are ex, as you say, then that relationship is no longer. And

0: I don't see anything wrong with that. Now
1: I heard you going there.
0: Okay. Yes, I don't, because you know we have to find our actual mate, and we can't just decide, okay, that person's off limits, that person's off limits, this one. There comes a situation where, is it a family member's ex, is it my sister, my cousin, or is it a good friend? Yeah, then you're kind of crossing the line. You don't know how that situation is going to end up between your friend or your family member and that significant other that you're now seeing, and it could eventually end, and now you've just destroyed a close relationship. But I don't see anything wrong with it. No, not someone that you are not really close to. Not at all. I don't see anything wrong.
2: Okay.
1: Thank you. We appreciate your call. We're going to grab one more call before we chime in on the topic tonight. Indy, she broke the tie because the first two callers said, and she said there was nothing wrong with it. We're going to find out one more person.
2: Okay, yeah, we're going to find out when we get into the next hour.
1: No question about that. Dr. Smith and I, we're going to tap the line one more time before we give you our assessment on this topic tonight. Once again, is it okay to date or enter a relationship with an acquaintance ex? Remember now, the person you know is an acquaintance. Is it okay for them to date your ex? 212-545-1075. Happy birthday to all of my cancers that are locked in tonight. Shout out to my brother WizKid celebrating his birthday today. One of Tito Jackson's sons is celebrating a birthday today, TJ Jackson. And for those of you in Oklahoma who go back to 1988 when this brother won the Heisman Trophy and he went on to become legendary for the Detroit Lions, 10 years in the NFL, I'm talking about Barry Sanders celebrating his birthday with you today. Actress Alexandria Shipp's birthday is today, and your birthday is today. Cancer celebrates your life to the fullest. As I put the Quiet Storm spotlight on Miss Felicia Temple, her new song is called Can't Stop Loving You. By the way, she's opening up the shows for Kevin Ross.

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0: Shout out to our family locked in Oklahoma City, in Harlem, in Brooklyn, Queens, Long Island, Stamford, Norwalk, Connecticut. Thank you for tapping in with us. Bryan College Station, Texas. Shout out to all of our Aggies. Shout out to everyone in Orangeburg, South Carolina, in Pine Bluff, Lake Charles. We're having a good time tonight. It's been an interesting conversation tonight, one might say.
1: Yes,
0: can
1: it
0: you,
1: was.
0: Can you share that topic with everyone, Doc?
1: We are discussing an acquaintance ex. Should you go into a relationship? Should you even date an acquaintance ex?
0: And,
1: I don't know.
0: And for the benefit of those who may not know what an acquaintance is, what is an acquaintance?
1: The word acquaintance typically refers to someone who is slightly, but is not a close friend. So this is someone you maybe once in a while come across, or, you know them from a certain space, but you all don't keep in contact necessarily.
0: All right. Fair enough. Fair enough.
1: Yeah.
0: Well, let's tap this line one more time. Let's get your name. Thanks for calling.
2: James, how you doing, Andy? How you doing, Lenny?
0: Good, good, good. So, where do you stand on this, Brother James?
2: I don't see any problems with it. I don't see any problems with it at all. I was talking to a friend of mine the other day, and he ran across one of his acquaintances. You know, he started talking to him. And then when he walked away, I said, yo, man, that's your friend? And he said, yeah. I said, well, you know, I see one of his friends. So, and we laughed about it. He said, well, I said, yeah. So, yeah, I don't see any problems with it, you know, because I really didn't know the guy, you know, so it wasn't a problem for me.
0: I guess not. Yeah, if you had known the guy, it would have been totally different. I got it.
2: Yeah, it would have been. I would feel a certain kind of way, but no, I don't see any problems with that at all.
0: And that's where we had to leave it, ladies and gentlemen. Thank you, James, for putting that clarity on it for us tonight from your perspective.
2: So welcome.
0: Well, I'm going to have to leave it right there, but we're going to chime in on our perspectives on this in a little bit. So get as comfortable as you like as we continue to give you what you want. And as you know, this brother right here is about to be officially inducted into the Rock and Roll Hall of Fame. Unfortunately, he's no longer with us. And that's Luther Vandross. Anyone who had a heart is right here with us every night inside of the most comfortable space to be in. Welcome to The Quiet Storm.

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2: It's the smoothest soundtrack in the MKE. It's the Quiet Storm, baby, with yours truly. I'm Lenny Green.

0: Hey, hey, Milwaukee and Racine. It's Dr. Leah Knox here to remind you that your mental wellness does matter. Don Black and I would like to help you to understand just that on Mindful Mondays. Now, this is not your typical sit back and listen type of segment. This is a bi-weekly conversation that tackles real life issues that all of our community members face. We want you to be a part of this conversation. We don't want to talk to you. We want to talk with you, because this is community wellness at its best. Our goal is to create a safe space where you feel supported, not judged, with data-driven insight, a little humor, and a whole lot of warmth. Because mental wellness is not a luxury. It is your responsibility.
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0: Back to back slow jams to where you like it. Welcome inside the Quiet Storm. I'm Lenny Green.
1: I'm Indy Smith.
0: Confession of Love has been pretty interesting for us tonight.
1: Yes, it has.
0: And I think the biggest thing is defining acquaintances, you know?
1: And the level of acquaintance, you know?
0: When you said that a moment ago, that meant the world, and that kind of changes the spectrum for me. But if it's a real close situation, it makes it ugly, in my opinion. It makes it sticky, and it makes it, most importantly, disrespectful.
1: Let me just be clear. Like, you may be missing out on the love of your life if you start letting everyone go. And I don't mean to, like, compromise your integrity or put yourself in a position where you're disrespectful or you're disrespecting anyone else's relationship. If you don't mind sacrificing not being comfortable in a circle, then I guess she went for it. It looks a bit thirsty to me.
0: Anyway, let me get more of this music in before we blow out these candles for you tonight, Quiet Storm family. Well, Dr. Smith, looks like we evened out the score tonight. Two was for it, and two were not for it. And I'm not for it. So I guess we didn't even out the score, because I still say it's sticky. But hey, look, if we did not get a chance to talk with you tonight, drop Dr. Smith an email.
1: Please do. TheDrIndy@gmail.com. DrTheDrIndy.
0: There you go, ladies and gentlemen. On this last evening of April, I cannot believe tomorrow's the 1st of May, but that's how quickly time flies by.
1: Yes, it does.
0: I hope you've embraced jazz, and I hope you continue to embrace jazz beyond this month. But for those jazz lovers like yourself and like you, let's drop another one. This time it's Kurt Whelan, Now Till Forever. You're inside of Confessions of Love in the Quiet Storm.

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Coffee in the morning? 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Still jamming. 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
1: 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Lady came up to me and said, "Hey, Don, where you get that Jammin' 98.3 shirt from?" I said, "I got it from the Jammin' 98.3 merch page."

0: I said, yeah. Then she said, instead of going to order one, I'm just going to take yours. Then she hit me in the head. And now I'm lying on the ground. All of a sudden, this dog runs past me. I said, dog, where you going? He said, I'm going to get your shirt. I said, thank you. And while you're going to get my shirt, I'm going to order another one from the Jammin' 98.3 merch page. 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

0: Hey, hey, Milwaukee and Racine. It's Dr. Leah Knox here to remind you that your mental wellness does matter. Don Black and I would like to help you to understand just that on Mindful Mondays. 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We don't want to talk to you. 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Our goal is to create a safe space where you feel supported, not judged, with data-driven insight, a little humor, and a whole lot of warmth. Because mental wellness is not a luxury. 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

0: Hey, hey, Milwaukee and Racine. It's Dr. Leah Knox here to remind you that your mental wellness does matter. Don Black and I would like to help you to understand just that on Mindful Mondays. 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We don't want to talk to you. 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Our goal is to create a safe space where you feel supported, not judged, with data-driven insight, a little humor, and a whole lot of warmth. Because mental wellness is not a luxury. It is your responsibility.
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0: this incident may or may not have happened with Don when he was walking down the street.
1: I was walking down the street the other day. Lady came up to me and said, "Hey, Don, where you get that Jammin' 98.3 shirt from?" I said, "I got it from the Jammin' 98.3 merch page. 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

0: said, yeah. Then she said, instead of going to order one, I'm just going to take yours. Then she hit me in the head. And now I'm lying on the ground. All of a sudden, this dog runs past me. I said, dog, where you going? He said, I'm going to get your shirt. I said, thank you. And while you're going to get my shirt, I'm going to order another one from the Jammin' 98.3 merch page. 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

0: Hi, this is John Ray from Jesirae Jewels, and it's time to celebrate a major milestone. 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

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It's Dr. Leah Knox here to remind you that your mental wellness does matter. Don Black and I would like to help you to understand just that on Mindful Mondays. Now, this is not your typical sit back and listen type of segment. This is a bi-weekly conversation that tackles real life issues that all of our community members face. We want you to be a part of this conversation. We don't want to talk to you. We want to talk with you, because this is community wellness

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1: Hi, this is Dan Buttrey, combat veteran of the Iraq War. Wounded so severely during the first day of battle at Gettysburg as part of the Wisconsin 7th Infantry, Sergeant Francis Coates had both of his eyes shot out and was bayoneted by the enemy. He pulled himself up against a tree, loaded his weapon, and continued to yell and cuss at the rebels. Rescued by fellow Union soldiers, Coates would survive the war and receive the Medal of Honor. He married, learned to trade, and moved to Nebraska, where he sadly passed away at 63 from pneumonia. Coates' story begs the question, how dedicated would you fight to keep this country free from sworn enemies? Thank you, Francis Coates, for representing the best of our warrior ethos over the past 250 years.
0: Ewald Automotive and Jammin' 98.3 remain committed to serving southeastern Wisconsin's veterans and the families of veterans with the utmost dignity and excellence.
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0: this incident may or may not have happened with Don when he was walking down the street.
1: I was walking down the street the other day. Lady came up to me and said, "Hey, Don, where you get that Jammin' 98.3 shirt from?" I said, "I got it from the Jammin' 98.3 merch page."

0: said, yeah. Then she said, instead of going to order one, I'm just going to take yours. Then she hit me in the head. And now I'm lying on the ground. All of a sudden, this dog runs past me. I said, dog, where you going? He said, I'm going to get your shirt. I said, thank you. And while you're going to get my shirt, I'm going to order another one from the Jammin' 98.3 merch page. 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

0: Instead of going to order one, I'm just going to take yours. 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All of a sudden, this dog runs past me. I said, dog, where you going? He said, I'm going to get your shirt. I said, thank you. And while you're going to get my shirt, I'm going to order another one from the Jammin' 98.3 merch page. 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

0: Hey, hey, Milwaukee and Racine. It's Dr. Leah Knox here to remind you that your mental wellness does matter. Don Black and I would like to help you to understand just that on Mindful Mondays. 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This is a bi-weekly conversation that tackles real life issues that all of our community members face. We want you to be a part of this conversation. We don't want to talk to you. We want to talk with you, because this is community wellness at its best. Our goal is to create a safe space where you feel supported, not judged, with data-driven insight, a little humor, and a whole lot of warmth. Because mental wellness is not a luxury. It is your responsibility.
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0: this incident may or may not have happened with Don when he was walking down the street.
1: I was walking down the street the other day. Lady came up to me and said, "Hey, Don, where you get that Jammin' 98.3 shirt from?" I said, "I got it from the Jammin' 98.3 merch page. You can

0: said, yeah. Then she said, instead of going to order one, I'm just going to take yours. Then she hit me in the head. And now I'm lying on the ground. All of a sudden, this dog runs past me. I said, dog, where you going? He said, I'm going to get your shirt. I said, thank you. And while you're going to get my shirt, I'm going to order another one from the Jammin' 98.3 merch page. 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

0: This incident may or may not have happened with Don when he was walking down the street.
1: I was walking down the street the other day. Lady came up to me and said, "Hey, Don, where you get that Jammin' 98.3 shirt from?" I said, "I got it from the Jammin' 98.3 merch page." You

0: said, yeah. Then she said, instead of going to order one, I'm just going to take yours. Then she hit me in the head. And now I'm lying on the ground. All of a sudden, this dog runs past me. I said, dog, where you going? He said, I'm going to get your shirt. I said, thank you. And while you're going to get my shirt, I'm going to order another one from the Jammin' 98.3 merch page. 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
2: It's Didi in the morning. Everybody is here. J. Cruz, Trey G, and comedian J.J. Williamson. All right, guess what? It is Friday, July 17th. It's National Tattoo Day. National Tattoo Day.
3: Tattoo. I'm going to give y'all a heads up.
2: What?
3: I finally decided to get some in 2 weeks. I'm getting tattooed. I'm going to get a whole sleeve done.
2: You're going to get one sitting. Hold on. You want to catch up? I guess you're saying all your life you didn't do no tattoo.
3: I'm going to do a whole sleeve.
2: So in one sitting, you're going to... And what are you going to put on that sleeve?
3: Girls.
2: What girls?
3: Just women. Like all.
2: Are you going to put baby Luna? Maybe your wifey?
3: No, like sexy women.
2: Women you don't know?
3: Amanda picked the ones I could put on.
2: Women. Hold on a second. These are women you don't know.
3: No, like sexy, pictures of women.
2: But like, why? Not like what's the significance on your arm sleeve that it's these women you don't know?
3: I just find women beautiful.
2: Oh. So you're not going to put your beautiful mom, your daughter, the wifey, your sisters, none of them?
3: Maybe on another part, but on this sleeve, I'm focusing on just on hot chicks on my arm. What is the problem?
2: Nothing. Hey, it's World Emoji Day.
4: Nothing.
2: World Emoji Day, everyone.
3: That's what I'm talking about. Let's get it.
2: Yeah, I decided to do that. I'm going to do a sleeve of just emojis all on my arm.
3: Ooh, I like that.
2: Yep, all sexy emojis.
3: There you go.
2: Yep. All right, it's National Lottery Day.
4: Okay.
3: I need to play the lottery.
4: Shout out to the lottery.
3: No, I actually need to play it.
2: And it's World Day for International Justice Day.
3: Shout out to Justice.
2: Okay.
3: All right, let's celebrate
2: some birthdays. Here we go. I know y'all not giving me this name. I think I can say it, though.
3: Ooh.
2: Happy birthday goes out to basketball player OG Anunoby.
5: Oh, yeah, you said Anunoby. That's OG. Him. That's him. Mm-hmm.
2: That's a nice last name, though, Anunoby.
4: Yeah.
2: All right, he's celebrating a birthday.
4: Used to play for the Knicks.
2: Oh, did he?
4: Yeah, used to play for the Knicks.
2: Happy birthday to the R&B singer Jeremiah, celebrating a birthday.
5: Jeremiah?
4: Jeremiah.
2: Mm-hmm. Is he the one who got a baby with Deion Sanders' daughter?
4: No, that's Jacquees.
2: That's right.
4: Jeremiah is a baby, you got a body like a Benz.
2: That's right.
4: I'm just trying to drive it once.
2: That's Jeremiah. Okay. Yeah. And then happy birthday goes out to the TV actor. He was on Baywatch for years, David Hasselhoff.
4: Oh, yeah. Okay. The Hoff.
2: Yeah. Yeah. I remember David Hasselhoff is known for like Baywatch, but he's also known for when he came home drunk one day and he was trying to eat a hamburger and his daughter videotaped him.
4: I remember
2: that.
4: And
2: it was a filthy looking thing.
4: I remember.
2: It made you see what it looks like when people are filthy drunk and they hungry at the same time.
4: Yeah.
2: Trying to soak up that liquor.
4: And when your kids be your biggest hater.
2: Don't go.
3: Yeah, oh, yeah. No, they definitely are.
2: My mom would have been out there. Get out of here with that goddamn camera.
4: Yeah.
3: Love that.
4: Give me some of that hamburger.
2: All right. Listen, we kicked the show off with early morning memes. Mine says this: you're so funny. That's what somebody says to you. Go, yeah, thanks. They used to put my desk in the hallway. Y'all remember that?
4: Yes,
2: when you were bad, they were like, take your desk.

0: could get out in the hallway.
1: Yes, of course.
0: I used to love that.
2: That was always the dumb kid, though.
0: No, I wasn't the dumb kid. It was the one who got in trouble.
1: Class clown.
0: Yep.
1: Yeah.
0: I used to love that. Put me in the hallway.
2: All right. I'm a dad. You a dad. Need a dad joke?
0: Wait, before
2: I got
0: we move
2: one.
0: On, let me just ask this. Before we move on, that meme got me thinking. Anybody in here was ever a hall monitor?
3: Yes.
0: You a lie. Yes. You were not, Breeze.
2: You ain't never been street your whole life if you can't ever claim being street. Cover.
3: Yeah.
2: Boy was
3: I ain't never telling nobody
2: who
3: got cool to cop. Do whatever when I was a hall monitor.
0: I don't know why. I thought JJ, honestly, I thought JJ would have been a hall monitor.
1: Hell no.
0: You weren't?
1: No.
4: JJ do look like he wore the little sash, had the whistle and everything.
1: Not me, buddy. I'll let you go home. Hey, you can go home.
4: Shut up.
2: That's crazy. That was like being a cop.
0: Go ahead, Cruz. give us your dad.
2: Here we go. What do Smokey the Bear and Dora the Explorer have in common?
0: What?
2: You can't kill on. Let us sit for a second.
0: Oh, okay.
2: Smokey the Bear, Dora the Explorer, what do they have in common?
4: What they got in common?
2: They have the same middle name.
1: I get it.
3: Dora the Explorer.
4: Smokey the Bear.
2: Listen, I'm getting... Listen, y'all better start crowning me. I need applause, sound effects. When these are good,
0: unfortunately, the sound effect you get is silence. Yeah. Ain't nobody saying nothing.
2: But sometimes so many words are said inside.
0: All right, what you got over there, Trey?
4: Okay, I got one. Mine says, if we chilling and you start talking about aliens and sea creatures, we chilling again.
2: Hell
1: yeah.
0: That's right.
4: We chilling over. I love it over here.
0: Yep, all right. Come on, JJ.
1: All right, here we go right here. I'm going to tell y'all right now what I'm about to tell y'all. I don't care what I heard about you. I'm going to get to know you myself. People be lying.
4: Facts.
1: People be lying. Facts. I'm going to get to know you myself.
4: Form your own opinion.
1: Yeah, exactly. Yeah, absolutely.
0: Right. That's how we kick the show off with early morning memes. Coming up this morning, we're going to catch up with another couple on Date Failed. Plus, excuse me.
1: Oh, Lord.
0: That phlegm got caught in the back of my throat.
2: That was concrete. That was concrete.
1: That's that big chew gum.
0: Plus, do you have an aunt or uncle that's younger than you? Okay, we got to talk about that. And we're going to drop some money in your pockets with the $1,000 minute game. Here we go. It's Friday. It's Dee Dee in the morning.
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1: Hey, good morning. It's Dee Dee in the morning, and we must have a conversation about comedian J.J. Williamson. J.J. last night was on the phone with me, and at 7:57, he said, Dee Dee, I got to go. Click.
2: I did.
1: That man was like, hey, yeah. I got something to do. Let everybody know what you had to do.
2: Hey, I didn't mean to hang up on you man, but you know, I had a big announcement.
1: I was mid-sentence, J.J. I was like,
2: Yeah, Joe did. I think I cut you off at But yeah, I went live last night on all my social media platforms, man, to make a huge announcement that I'm super excited about. I am about to release my comedy special on YouTube. Man, getting ready to release man. August 2nd, Overlook is officially about to be seen by the world.
3: Yeah.
2: So I'm super excited, man. I shot it last year on August 2nd. Which is my late brother's Chris birthday.
1: Aww.
2: So I decided to wait, man, put everything together and release it on his birthday as well, man. Wow. I think my brother was shining down on me and make sure things go well. So shout out to my brother Chris. But yes, man, I'm releasing my comedy special.
4: Yeah. Come on. I saw the announcement last night on Instagram. I was on Instagram. Now, I ain't gonna lie to you, JJ. I was there from the jump, right? So I saw y'all trying to get everything together first and foremost.

0: most. JJ said, hey, son, log into my Facebook for me real quick.
1: No, he didn't.
2: No.
0: I said, oh, this is a family affair.
3: Yeah, it's a family affair, man. Yeah. So
0: not only that, as you get through the announcements, I love how off camera, somebody was like, don't forget to mention the comedy club.
1: He was getting quite little notes.
3: Yeah, I had my team out right there helping me out, man. So I'm super excited. Man, it's going to be on my YouTube channel, man. Mm-hmm. So please, subscribe to my YouTube, YouTube channel.
2: What's the channel?
3: It is The Real JJ from the Silk.
1: Come on.
3: Real JJ from the Silk, man. So all my fans, all the listeners, that. Man, my followers, I'm going to need you.
2: Okay, yeah. Hold on. Let me get this straight. So hold on, JJ. JJ, had you had a YouTube page before, or is this your very...
3: Yeah, no, I had a YouTube page. Yeah, no. I do.
2: How come you never told us?
3: I mean, cause it wasn't moving nothing.
2: I was just
3: being real. It wasn't moving nothing. Look, it ain't hot. So.
1: No, I understand.
3: It ain't hot. So I'm going to definitely need everybody, man. Please subscribe to my YouTube page, man.
2: Let me know, man.
3: It's The Real JJ from the Sip. On YouTube, man. Mm-hmm. It's going to be released August 2nd. I'm super excited.
1: Congratulations.
3: Hey, man. Thank you very much,
1: so
3: man.
1: You worked so hard on this thing.
3: Yeah, I appreciate it, man. I'm really excited, man. It looks good.
2: Yeah, you've been editing. You were you had gotten one edit and you didn't like it,
3: I didn't like it, man. You know, and you know, this is my first one that I produce.
1: Right.
3: I invested my own money, mm-hmm. believing in my own self, man. And I wanted to go back and, you know, make sure it was right.
2: Right.
3: Yo. I wanted to make sure it was right, man, because, you know, hey, this thing could take off or it could flop.
2: Right.
1: No, it ain't
3: gonna
1: flop.
3: It ain't gonna flop. I don't brag or nothing like that, man, but it's really good. It's really good,
2: absolutely.
3: Man. It looks very good, man. Shout out to my man Jay Cruz for hosting that thing,
1: Thank
3: man. You did an amazing job, man. So yeah, man, August 2nd.
0: Can I ask you this?
3: Yes.
0: How intense is the itch for a second one?
3: Hey, I'm ready.
1: And look,
3: the special, I'm ready to shoot that one.
0: Right on.
3: The material is already ready.
2: Are you ready for the next
3: one? It's already ready.
0: That's how you do it.
2: You might as well, right?
3: It's already ready, man. So look, again, The Real JJ from the Sip on YouTube. I need everybody. I need y'all.
1: Yeah.
3: Y'all ain't gonna see me on the big platforms yet and everything, man. So hey, let's make this thing, you know, official, man, and hey, check it out.
1: You can call the second one Almost Seen.
3: Okay. Almost Seen. Okay. I might do something, man. So, yeah, I'm looking super excited for that thing, man. So, I'm finna go get on my promotional tour right
1: now.
3: Happy,
1: proud.
3: Yeah, man. Yeah, man. So, I've been called to LA, man, to handle a couple of little business, you know, things, man. So, yeah, man. I'm really geeked. I'm excited, man. I am.
2: You are a little
3: jittery.
2: Calm
3: down. I can't calm down. I'm going to enjoy this high right here. I'm going to enjoy this high, man.
2: Let me break it down. If you're listening right now, and you love J.J. Williamson on this show, and you want to see, and you've never seen his stand-up routine at all, then you're missing out. So you got to get on YouTube right now.
0: Right.
2: Make sure you subscribe now to his YouTube page, and it is The Real J.J.
3: From the Sip.
2: Please,
3: on YouTube, man. I'm looking forward to it. So, hey, miss out if you want
2: Congratulations,
3: Jason. Hey, thank you very much.
2: Look, I'm going home tonight to wake up now.
3: No, it ain't up now.
2: Oh, you said August what?
3: August 2nd.
2: So,
3: if you go ahead and subscribe, man, you'll get the notification, man, when it's up, man. You'll be the first to see it, man. And
0: we ain't got to go into detail, but I did hear that you're doing a premiere for certain people in certain cities.
2: Oh,
0: so we got to go into detail.
3: We got to go into details, man.
0: Yeah,
3: so if you want to know what's going on with the premiere, you know, the perfect, the private screening, log on to my Instagram.
2: Okay.
3: And it's The Real JJ from the Sip.
1: Come on.
2: 2P.
3: And 2P, and I give you some details, man, so you can come check it out.
2: I like it. Y'all make sure you go subscribe to the YouTube channel, and then also make sure you follow JJ so you can find out about these surprise pop-up screenings that he's having.
3: Absolutely.
2: Make sure you go follow him right now online at The Real JJ from the Sip. Congratulations,
3: hey,
2: sir.
3: Thank you very much, man. Congrats. I'm excited. Absolutely. Right,
2: it's Didi in the morning.
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0: Hey, hey, Milwaukee and Racine. It's Dr. Leah Knox here to remind you that your mental wellness does matter. Don Black and I would like to help you to understand just that on Mindful Mondays. Now, this is not your typical sit back and listen type of segment. This is a bi-weekly conversation that tackles real life issues that all of our community members face. We want you to be a part of this conversation. We don't want to talk to you. We want to talk with you, because this is community wellness at its best. Our goal is to create a safe space where you feel supported, not judged, with data-driven insight, a little humor, and a whole lot of warmth. Because mental wellness is not a luxury. It is your responsibility.
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2: Good morning. It's Dee Dee in the morning. All right, you guys, J. Cruz, JJ, you guys.
3: Huh?
2: I want y'all to know something. I love our small business spotlight, but I got to tell you something about this woman right here. This woman I got a chance to meet. And first of all, I will tell you, when I meet people who are women who are tall like me, I go, oh, my God. And if

0: She's even taller than me. I'm going, wait a minute. I want you guys to welcome from the DY. Do your work. Okay. You guys. Please welcome Lori McDaniel. Yay. Well, good morning.
1: Good morning.
0: Good morning. Okay, first of all, let's talk. You walked in and all the guys are looking. How tall are you?
1: I'm 6'2".
0: Wow. Okay. And you brought your sister in. Wait, sister, what's your name?
1: My name's Tania McDaniel.
0: Okay, Tania, how tall are you?
1: I'm 6'1".
0: Damn. Okay, so as ladies who are tall, do you wear heels?
1: Of course.
0: Yeah. Y'all do?
1: Of course. I mean, it took me a while to get into the heel space because, you know, like, you're taller than everybody around you. Like, in my heels, I'm like 6'6".
0: Wow.
1: So, you gotta kind of
0: look at Jay Cruz. Jay Cruz, he's at the back away. You're like, I can't.
2: I'm a little jealous, but it's okay.
0: Yeah. See, you should have made it with a tall woman. You'd have you a tall baby. Y'all just tall and beautiful. Okay, so wait, I know we're gonna get into why you're here, but I love when I meet women who are tall like this. So it's all about the small business spotlight. Tell us about your business.
1: Yeah, so I'm Lauren. I have a business called Do Your Work. There's a period of my life where I had lost my job, I had lost my friendships, my relationships was in shambles, and I was really in kind of like a dark place. Like, mental health is such a big thing. And so I called up my aunt. I was like, auntie, everything is kind of falling apart around me, help. And she laughed and she was like, you need to do your work. And so that, I don't know what it was about those three words, do your work, but it really kind of lit a fire under me, and I started like setting boundaries, reading self-help books, like having difficult conversations, really getting to know myself on a personal level. And while I was doing that, I was also investing in merchandise. So I wanted to brand my healing journey. I wanted people to know, like, I'm doing my work, I'm healing. And so I started buying like coffee mugs and shirts and crop tops and all of this stuff. And I'm like, okay, if I'm, you know, experiencing these mental health challenges, there's probably a lot of people out there that are experiencing those challenges as well. So we started a business, a product-based business that inspires people to like engage in the personal work. So self-discovery, self-development, you know, all of that stuff. So we have wall affirmations, we have apparel, we are dropping our hoodies.
0: I like that. I was looking at what you have on.
1: So that's one of our shirts.
0: Yeah, I love it. And the shirt says, I saved myself so my loved ones wouldn't have to.
3: I like that.
0: I love that too. So that's what Do Your Work is all about.
1: It's all about just getting the mission out there. I think that right now we're in a season where therapy is a buzzword, but it doesn't end with therapy. That's just a small portion of the pie. You got to go back and you have to apply what you're learning.
0: That is the thing, because everybody feels you're absolutely right. If I go and I'm talking to the therapist and I'm doing it, but you actually have to do the work. You really do. Yeah. And I love that you said that. So everybody, we are talking to Lori McDaniel of Do Your Work. Go ahead, JJ. You had a question?
3: I have a question. So when you got into this this business right here, did you just jump into it? Did you like test your skills on some of your family first, or did you just...
1: Yeah, so my master's is actually in psychology.
0: Okay. Go ahead, girl. You tall and you got a master's.
1: I have a master's. I'm a certified life coach. And like professionally, I do this work at big Fortune 500 companies.
0: Wow.
1: So I've had the opportunity to kind of like work with like mid-level managers on like doing organizational level work. And so if it's organized, like how to DE&I, like all of the things.
3: Okay.
1: So yeah, I've tested a little bit, but we're not necessarily teaching the work yet. We're just getting the mission out there.
0: Right.
1: Like, there, it doesn't end with therapy. There's this whole world about like applying the things that you're learning, applying your insights.
0: I love
1: with
0: that.
1: Yourself.
0: Okay, so if somebody's listening right now, they want to find out more about Do Your Work, how do they find it? And are you online, a website, everything?
1: We have a website, so www.dyworkofficial.com. We're also on Instagram, dyworkofficial, and we're starting a podcast because we really want to get the message out there. I don't know if you want to talk a little bit about the podcast.
0: Come on, sister.
1: Okay, so basically our podcast name is going to be Ready to Change, and it's about bringing awareness to speak. Started off with our own testimony, like being a single mom of three kids, and I went through a dark place, and just bringing awareness, letting them know like you're not alone in this journey. To talk about healing, to talk about childhood trauma, to talk about being a mother and how that works and all those things.
0: Oh, so, I'm looking forward to that then, ladies.
1: Ready to with the number two change podcast on Instagram and DY Work Official is kind of how you can find it.
0: Go ahead, sisters. I love that. Okay. Now, wait, what is the year's difference between you two? How many years?
2: 5. She's the oldest.
0: Really? Because y'all seem like you're so close, like it's no more than 2.
2: Yeah.
1: People used to think that we were twins.
0: Yeah, that's what I was saying. I was like, they have to be so close. Well, I'm looking forward to the podcast. And again, it's called DY Work.

0: Official, right? Mm-hmm. That's how you can find them. DYWorkOfficial.com.
1: Yep.
0: That's it. And on social media everywhere.
1: DYWorkOfficial, yep.
0: All right. Well, congratulations on everything. Thank you so much for coming in. Everybody, thanks, make sure you go out and support and follow them. DYWorkOfficial.com. Thank you so much for coming in, Lauren. I appreciate it. All right.
2: Absolutely.
0: Thank you, Lauren McDaniel, right there. All right. It's Dee Dee in the morning. Today's R&B and old school. Jammin' 98.3.

0: Jammin' 98.3. Hey, it's Didi in the morning. I know you're talking about Didi. What's the number? Here it is. 833-TALK-TO-DIDI. All right? 833-825-5233. Call right now. You get a chance to talk to us. It's Jammin' 98.3.
1: All right, listen, guys, let's get into it. We need to get into our hot topics because did y'all hear what is going on with Yo Gotti and Angela Simmons? Yep, and it all went down at a Jay-Z concert. Let's go.
2: Hot Topics. We back on that.
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2: Only on Didi in the Morning.
1: Can we talk about Uncle Nearest? This was the whiskey brand that everybody was so proud of.
4: Yeah.
1: Black owned. The woman's name, Fawn Weaver. Did anybody see the latest that happened, just maybe yesterday, the other day? Mm-hmm. They said now Fawn Weaver was fired as the CEO of Uncle Nearest. And then they said she and her husband, their access to all facilities, computer systems, all been revoked by the third party receiver.
4: Well, damn.
1: And they prepared to sell the company.
4: Yeah.
1: Wow. They've been terminated from their positions at the whiskey company. Some people are saying they misused even $20 million allegedly that Jay-Z gave
5: them. Oh, that's why.
1: Yeah.
4: Now, for those that don't know, this is the lady that said she didn't know the dude that was in the middle school with her, right? That got confronted on the street.
6: It is.
4: Yeah. Come on, I don't remember you.
5: Yeah.
4: That lady. Okay.
1: Yeah,
4: wow.
1: They said they defaulted on more than $100 million in loans.
7: I bet she remembers him now.
1: I hate that because everybody was so happy and so proud. Uncle Nearest, you know what I mean?
4: Yeah.
1: But here's the other thing. You know, when we talk about, and we also have our small business, you know, a small black-owned business spotlight, and one of the things

0: This is about us supporting, and that's what I always say. We got to support it. As much as we see it in the news and we're proud, we still got to go out and support it.
1: Yeah, 100%. But the thing about it, too, she's been fighting this for a long time. So at this point, the fact that now it's officially over, hopefully either she can move past it, maybe start something new, a new endeavor, or she might just keep the fight going. But at this point, it's like, how do you keep the fight going?
2: Right. It's a good drink, too.
3: That's what everybody
2: says. It's a good drink. A good I enjoy it.
0: I heard that Jay-Z, what's the story going on, the latest with Jay-Z?
1: Yeah, so... Didi, you actually were telling me about this story earlier, right? Jay-Z did his three-night stint in Yankee Stadium.
2: Okay.
1: July 10th, 11th, and 12th. But now it's some controversy coming up.
3: Legendary three-night stint.
0: Oh, God. No, he didn't. Legendary.
1: Excuse me.
3: Sorry.
1: But I'll tell you what else legendary. Them damn fines that he about to have to pay at this point. They say that some nights on the concert nights, he went over time, and now he faces noise complaint fines. Oof. And then also you get fined by the venue for going over your time.
3: Absolutely. I see promoters go crazy at the end of the night trying to shut down when they're supposed to. Yeah. You get taxed after every...
1: On the third night, he actually was, what, 2 hours late?
0: Four.
1: 4 hours late?
0: I heard it was four.
3: Could you imagine what that
0: Would you all have stayed? Well, I guess over the price of them tickets, you just stand around and...
1: You got to at that point.
0: Yeah, but 4 hours is a long... Is that the longest wait we've heard of a concert to start?
3: No. Lauren had six one time.
0: Who did? No.
3: Lauren Hill did a six, right? They waited like 6 hours.
0: She was late 6 hours?
3: I swear.
1: Lauren Hill got people waiting right now. And this months ago.
0: There's no way. Finally, though, guess who's back together?
1: Oh, God, I heard this.
0: Yo Gotti and Angela Simmons.
3: I'm so happy for them.
2: It go down in the DM. Yep.
3: What?
0: I'm happy for him.
2: She went back to him.
0: That's what they're saying.
3: They say when you break up and come back, there might be something there.
0: Look at Nelly and Ashanti. They got back together.
1: Yeah.
3: They do say don't spin the block. But if you actually do and it works,
0: then you're good. My mother used to always tell me don't. She said there was a reason you broke up in the first place.
1: Right.
0: She used to always say that to me.
1: I believe that too. Yeah. I ain't gonna lie to you.
3: If you cheat on me, you're never getting a chance.
1: And then, too, when you get back together, you'll be like, where you learn that at? you weren't doing it the first time.
2: You weren't doing that now. Wait a minute, buddy.
3: I got a little more mature.
0: Where you learn that at?
2: Why my toes spread?
0: You gonna keep her, though.
2: Yeah, I'm gonna keep her, though.
1: Y'all so nasty. I didn't think like that.
0: JJ said, I appreciate what you learned.
1: Yeah, I wouldn't even think it like that.
2: Yeah, matter of fact, tell him I said appreciate it again.
1: Stop.
3: That's funny. But your toe thing is fungus. Right. Get that checked out.
0: Coming out, we want to give you some cash. Play our $1,000 minute game right now at 833. Talk to Didi.
2: That's 833-825-5233.
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5: All right, so good morning. It's Dee Dee in the morning on this Friday. Hey. Looking for Trey G right now to find out what's trending with Trey.
6: Man, it's the end of an era for a lot of people right now, man. If you drive, you might want to look down at your car. If you have a Nissan Altima, you might want to say goodbye.
5: Why?
6: Because after 2026, there will be no more Nissan Altima models.
5: Wow.
6: Yeah, Nissan just announced it. So them side chick cars going away, man.
5: Mm.
6: Yeah, little side chick cars going away.
5: No.
6: 2026 will be the last Nissan Altima that you will see on the roadways. But I'm sure they're going to replace it with something else.
5: Wow.
6: Yeah.
5: I used to love the Nissan Altima.
6: Dudes driving that baby mama Nissan Altima used to love them too.
5: Yeah, all right.
6: Yeah.
5: Damn it.
7: So I wonder what they're going to go pick their girlfriends up from work now.
6: Well, no word yet confirmed, but they say Honda Civics are up next.
5: Shut up. All right, coming up, we got the five things you need to know to start your day. It's Dee Dee in the morning. Today's R&B and old school, Jammin' 98.3.

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1: Good morning. Hello, it's Dee Dee in the morning and welcome to the show. Jay Cruz is here, Trey G and comedian J.J. Williamson. Yep, it's Friday.
2: Hey, Friday.
1: It's Friday.
2: It's Friday. It's Friday. It's the weekend, it's time to party. It's Friday. It's Friday. It's the weekend, it's time to party. So, J.J., what you do? Hey, when the weekend comes to you. Well, like, I'm about to get my L.A. on, then I'm going to get my Vegas on, then I'm going to get my Jeezy on all weekend long because it's Friday.
3: The five things you need to know right now on Dee Dee in the morning.
1: First thing you need to know right now, you guys saw this. JJ showed me this yesterday. They said in central Tehran, there is a billboard depicting who in a coffin? Your president, Donald Trump.
2: Yeah, saw that, man.
1: They said there is a corner billboard. Imagine going into Times Square in New York City, and then all of a sudden up on a billboard is a picture. Yep. He takes up the entire billboard.
4: Is it like a virtual billboard, or is it like
1: It's a stagnant billboard, and it's a gigantic corner billboard, and it shows your president laying in a coffin.
4: Jeez.
2: Damn.
4: Mm-hmm. That's disrespectful.
2: And it's not just the United States that can't stand this man. It's other countries.
1: I know it. But I thought that, hold on a second. I remember when he was running Kamala and they were going, everybody's like, we're not going to be respected if

0: if it's her.
1: Damn.
0: They're not going to respect the United States with her.
1: Yeah.
0: They got our president laying up in coffins. Everybody hates her.
1: Disrespecting like a mug. And they're trying to speak something into the universe, ain't they?
2: Mm-hmm. and the topic of women presidents, go do your homework and see countries that are led by women, how good they're doing.
0: Yeah.
1: Good luck. Shout out Mexico.
0: Of course, I know.
3: That's crazy. Well, ladies and gentlemen, let's talk a little NBA right now. Now, y'all know everybody and their mama trying to figure out where LeBron James going to end up playing at. Is it Cleveland? Is it Golden State? Is it the Knicks? Well, now, a couple of days ago, man, LaMelo tried to push his two cents to get him to go up to the Timberwolves. Now, Kevin Durant, he said, you know what? I think I know where he's going to go.
4: In my heart of hearts, if I had to choose one, yeah, I would say Cleveland. But I think Philly got a big chance, too.
5: I'm waiting for the day where you two play together. That'd be crazy.
4: Well, you're going to be waiting for the rest of your life. We're both 40 years old, man.
5: No, you're not. You're a young 36.
4: I'm 38. 37.
5: I want to see two 40-year-olds play together, for real.
4: That would be sick, right? They go to State Center, too.
5: What if that happens?
4: Wow. Either way it goes, it's going to be a movie.
5: Movie, no matter what.
4: I agree. Got a lot of love.
5: I totally agree.
3: Wow. So right now, Kevin Durant saying his top two for seeing LeBron play is the 76ers or Cleveland, his hometown.
1: You know what's so funny, though, how they look at themselves.
0: Yeah.
1: Like, he like, oh, nah, we 40. We ain't got nothing. We ain't winning nothing at 40 years old. But we sitting there looking at them like, damn, they could do it.
3: They could do it.
1: It's so crazy. Yeah.
3: Well, they know their bodies.
1: Yeah.
2: Speaking of bodies, Anne Hathaway, amazing actress. She knows hers. She was attending the New York premiere of the Odyssey movie, Christopher Nolan's new movie that everybody's talking about. They're saying it's his creme de la creme. Mm. They're saying this new Odyssey movie is his, like, you know, his best of the best. Well, she was super pregnant at the premiere, holding the belly, looking nice and glowing and all that. I don't know if she was pregnant during the shooting of the movie. Maybe some of the scene. I don't think
0: so. She just made the announcement like about a month and a half ago.
2: Okay, cool. Yeah, so it was already wrapped up. But yep, she's looking good. The movie's looking good. So shout out to her.
0: Is that the movie with Lupita Nyong'o?
1: Yeah.
2: Yes.
0: Yeah, and also, what's her name? Who came out in the...
2: she was in the Umbrella.
0: Zendaya is the star. And let me just say this about her. She showed up on that red carpet that you're talking about with Anne Hathaway pregnant. Mm-hmm. Zendaya came out in a gown that was so beautiful, but she had wings on the back like an angel. Wow. And everybody was tripping, but she looked like a green.

0: Facebook.com.
1: On social, and she had to come at some of the haters.
2: Well, there was a moment where people were really coming at me about my appearance, and I didn't appreciate that, and I didn't love the way that made me feel. And I just thought about how everyone feels if someone comments about their appearance or anything like that. And I just took the moment and decided to share in a teaching kind of way to just encourage people and to inspire people to just be gentle with each other. Mm-hmm. And because, again, you know, you see someone and you judge them, you don't know what story they're carrying. You don't know what they've been through or anything like that. So just be kind and be gentle.
3: Yeah.
1: Mm-hmm. Facts. A lot of people was pointing out the whole Chadwick Boseman situation. Mm-hmm. A lot of people were saying that Chadwick Boseman had lost a lot of weight, got real skinny. Come to find out, he had cancer.
4: And another one, Paul Wall. When Paul Wall started, the rapper, I don't know if you guys know, he's a white guy. When he started losing weight, people started accusing him of having AIDS, and he was just getting healthy.
1: Mm-hmm. Oh, yeah, see? Yeah. So that you got to be mindful, people.
5: I agree with that. All right, listen. And those right there are your five. We need somebody to play our $1,000 minute game. You answer 10 questions correctly this morning and win our cash at 833-TALK-TO-DIDI.
3: That's 833-825-5233.
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0: 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Download it, everybody. Let's go.
1: So good morning, it's Dee Dee in the morning. Guys are here. Here we go. We're going to get into our $1,000 minute game. We have us a contestant. But here we go. Question, everybody. They said only 5% of Americans say they have never eaten this product. 5% said they've never eaten it. What is it?
2: Chitlins.
1: Who?
2: Chitlins.
1: No.
3: Chitlins?
1: Probably. That is probably 5%. But no, no, no, no. That's not it. 5% of the population says,
4: kale.
1: We never, they said we never ate this.
4: Turnips.
3: Horseradish.
1: Nope. Horseradish.
3: Pizza. I don't like this, though.
1: I love horseradish.
3: Do you?
1: Ginger. Wait a minute. Hold on. You ever had one of those oysters on the half shell and you put it on the cracker with some horseradish and some hot sauce?
2: No.
1: You don't eat raw oysters?
5: Oysters are gross.
1: You don't eat nobody in here? Eat raw?
2: No.
1: Supposed to be great for sex.
3: Yo, it's really good.
1: No, it's aphrodisiac. Huh?
3: Well, you're going to get a worm. Keep eating that damn oyster.
2: Okay. Now, well, let me get a case if it's like that, then.
1: It's for the aphrodisiac.
2: Want a case.
1: Y'all don't know?
2: No.
1: Guess what they said? No. And this is so interesting because I hated that ever since I was a kid, I never understood why kids like it. 5% of Americans say they, and the only time I like it is when it's in a shot. 5% of Americans say they never eaten this brand name food, Jell-O. They've never eaten Jell-O.
2: What?
3: Really?
1: Jell-O. Who, you eat Jell-O?
2: Yes.
1: You ate it as a kid?
2: Yes.
1: A lot?
3: I used to swish it in my mouth till it melted and then drink it like
4: and
3: juice.
4: And it becomes juice.
3: Yeah.
1: You never hated Jell-O? I hated Jell-O.
2: Man, Jell-O is good,
1: and let me
2: say,
1: the only time I like Jell-O is a Jell-O shot.
3: Hell no, nah, you're tripping. Cool.
1: That's it.
3: It's grown.
1: Yep, I never liked Jell-O. Y'all used to eat it a lot and let it wiggle.
2: I just chew it. Man, it was good.
3: I couldn't chew it. I ain't gonna lie to you. I would only be able to swish it around and let it melt. But the red one, probably my favorite.
2: That red is the favorite.
1: That red messed your mouth up, though.
3: You don't know what red that is. You don't know if it's strawberry, if it's cherry.
2: Watermelon.
3: Muddy
2: blood. We just know it's red.
3: Yes.
2: What color you want, red?
1: I need that sun gray. All set with a bang. You got the answer.

0: that brain. $1,000 all for you with the $1,000 mini game. Exclusively on DD in the morning.
1: Guess what? I didn't like pudding. I'm not a pudding person.
2: I'm not a pudding person.
3: I'm starting to think you weren't a kid at all.
1: I wasn't.
3: You just came out a grown up.
1: I didn't watch cartoons. I ain't like none of that kid stuff.
3: Didi came
1: mom,
3: out.
1: My mom used to try to leave me home. I was the youngest of five, and I'd look at her like, you really going to leave me here with them? So when she would get dressed and get in her car, I'd go and hide in the back seat. Yeah. And then she'd drive off and be like, I'm here. I don't want to be stuck here with these grown kids over here. You know? Hey, good morning. Who is this? Is this Keisha?
4: This is she.
1: Hey, Keisha. Hey, Keisha.
2: Hey, Keisha. My wife's name is Keisha.
1: Uh-huh. Keisha. Yeah. Did you always sing that song?
2: Yeah.
1: Are you rhyming?
2: She couldn't stand that.
1: Really?
2: Either. Oh, man. Uh-huh. She'll throw something at me. Oh,
5: Keisha, okay. Are you married? Do you have kids?
4: I'm married and I have four kids.
5: It's a beautiful thing. How long y'all been married
3: for? Good number.
4: 2 years.
2: Oh, that's what's up.
5: Y'all newlyweds. Y'all still in that romantic.
3: Oh, so y'all was getting busy before the marriage. Okay.
5: What?
3: Oh, I mean, they got four kids.
1: It could have been a blended family or something. You don't know.
3: Can I ask that much? All same baby daddy?
4: It's a blended family.
1: We have two biological kids.
4: I have two biological kids.
1: Oh, that's wonderful.
5: Ain't nothing wrong with that.
3: I know. Let's get it together.
1: Let's spin this wheel and see if we can get you some cash. Here we go.
6: DJ Cruz. JJ from the SIP.
7: Trey G.
6: JJ from the SIP.
2: $20 bonus. $20 right there, Keisha, but you ain't going to need it because you're going to get this $1,000 this morning, right?
4: Yep, let's get it.
2: Let's get it. Now, look, if you don't know the answer, please say pass. If we got time, we're going to come back to it, all right?
4: Okay.
2: It's time to get this early morning money. Here we go. How much sleep did you get last night?
4: None. I work night.
2: Oh, man, I'm sorry to hear that. How would you rate your sleep from 1 to 10?
4: 0.
2: Which princess does singer Brandy portray?
4: Cinderella.
2: All righty. Daystar Peterson is the birth name of which Canadian rapper?
4: Pass.
2: Okay. Deion Sanders is dating which actress model?
4: Pass.
2: Okay. How old is R. Kelly?
4: I'm sorry, Carucci.
2: There
4: Carucci.
2: It is. How old is R. Kelly?
4: 51, 52, 53, 54, 55, 56.
2: There it is. What was the fifth question I asked you, number five?
4: The Canadian guys.
2: All right. Who on the morning show is releasing a special next month?
4: Maybe.
2: What does CNN stand for?
4: I don't know.
2: Okay, spell the word sensibility.
4: Sensibility?
2: Yes.
1: Oh, man, y'all ran out of time. 5 out of 10. 5 out of 10.
2: Good job, though.
1: Yeah, you missed was this one. Daystar Peterson is the birth name of which Canadian rapper? I never consider him a rapper. That's all. Tory Lanez.
3: What?
1: Tory Lanez. What was the fifth question that JJ asked? It was Deion Sanders is dating which actress model? Mm-hmm. Who on the morning show is releasing a special next month? Comedian JJ Williamson.
2: Sure, damn right I am.
1: Yeah. What does CNN stand for? Cable News Network. And Sensibility is Sensibility. So you got 5 out of 10. You're going to get $10 every correct answer. We added up at $50, right? Add that extra $20.
2: $70.
1: $70 coming to you. And by the way, would you do me a favor, though, okay, Keisha, real quick. Comedian J.J. Williamson's special is coming out next month on YouTube. Make sure you go follow him at his YouTube channel,
2: The Real J.J. from the SIP. Okay. Trust me, you're going to love it.
1: Two P's, all right?
2: So hit that button.
4: Definitely will.
1: All right, listen, Keisha, $70 coming to you. Won't you tell everybody the show that gave you a shot at $1,000?
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7: Abundant rising, everyone, and happy Friday. Partly cloudy today with a chance of thunderstorms this afternoon. High around 91 with an air quality advisory in effect. I'm Sarita Valmon, keeping you in the know. Wildfire smoke pushed Milwaukee County's air quality to its worst level on record yesterday. The air quality index peaked at 644. Health officials say air quality at this level is hazardous for everyone, not just sensitive groups. Many people stayed indoors and wore N95 masks, while local stores saw increased demand for air purifiers and masks. A plea deal is no longer expected for Peter McCougan, the man charged in last September's crash that killed two Marquette University lacrosse teammates. Prosecutors now plan to take the case to trial on second-degree reckless homicide charges. Investigators say McCougan was speeding and trying to beat a yellow light at 27th and St. Paul Avenue. And Sade Robinson's mother says a storage unit containing her late daughter's belongings was broken into and emptied. Extra Space Stores says it appears to have been a targeted break-in with no signs of forced entry. MPD are investigating the theft. The Brewers return tonight to open a series against the Miami Marlins. First pitch is at 6:40. 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
1: Here's another Mad Minute prank call. 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On Dee Dee in the Morning.
2: All right, y'all, this right here is Belinda. Hey, Belinda, how are you?
3: Fine.
2: All right, so you said you were going to make somebody mad, huh? You want to be on the Mad Minute, so who is it? Who you going to make mad?
3: My auntie.
2: What you going to tell your auntie?
3: That the Social Security people cut her check off and she ain't going to be able to receive it anymore.
2: Call her. Let's call her.
4: Hello.
3: Hey, Mom.
4: Huh?
3: The lady on from the Social Security board, she on the phone. She saying that your check was going to get cut off for next month.
4: For what?
3: Too many people in the household get SSI or something. She on the phone. You want to talk to her?
4: Yeah.
2: Hello, Miss Hunt?
4: Yes.
2: Miss Hunt, you have about how many people living in your house?
4: Three.
2: Now, you have three people living in your house right now. Well, according to the Social Security Administrative Office here, it looks like you have too many, and we're going to have to cut off your Social Security check.
4: Well, honey, I don't know what you're talking about, but you need to go to the Social Security Administration.
2: Yes, ma'am.
4: Because they told me I would get my check for the rest of my life.
2: No, ma'am. Well, this is what I'm getting ready to tell you. Well, it looks like we're going to have to cut it off today. You will not be receiving a check.
4: Well, honey, I'll tell you what.
2: I'm not your honey. Ma'am, I'm not your honey. And then let me tell you what else is going to happen.
4: What is your motherfucking name and where you calling from?
2: Miss, my name is Miss Conway. I'm calling from the Social Security Administration office.
4: You need to send me a motherfucking letter.
2: Listen, ma'am, let me tell you right now. We are now going to be cutting your SSI benefits. They're now going to be $8.57.
4: Give it to your mama.
2: Oh, but ma'am.
4: Ma'am, me ass.
2: You know what we're going to have to do now? Because of it seems that you are violent, you're vulgar, you're nasty, you got a bad attitude. We're going to cut off your TV today.
4: Bitch, I don't even have a TV.
2: Oh, ma'am. You on the Mad Minute?
5: Yeah!
2: It's a prank call.
4: 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You're going to get your ass whipped.
2: Y'all give it up for Belinda and Auntie Mallory.
5: Yeah.
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2: All right, listen, good morning. It's Dee Dee in the morning. Everybody is here on a Friday.
3: Friday.
2: Yes, it is. Listen, we got to get right into our hot topics because, listen, now they saying what? We got a parasite. You got to hear the name of this. Boy, this right here, this explosive diarrhea, it got a name. Did y'all hear what it is?
3: Man.
2: Has something to do with that ASS. Of course. Let's go.
4: Hot topics. We back on that.
5: Thanks.
4: Only on Dee Dee in the morning.
2: They said a parasite linked to lettuce at some Taco Bells. Take a listen.
6: This morning, a source familiar with the investigation says the outbreak of cyclosporiasis, the severe stomach bug spreading across the country, has now been linked to shredded iceberg lettuce served at Taco Bell locations in these five states: Michigan, Ohio, Indiana, Kentucky, and West Virginia. A source telling ABC News the FDA has identified a single supplier of the lettuce from Mexico. Taco Bell now voluntarily removing the lettuce, saying the affected ingredient from our supplier is being indefinitely removed from our supply chain nationwide and will be replaced within 24 hours in select states. The CDC has reported nearly 7,000 cases across 34 states, including nearly 100 hospitalizations.
2: Damn.
6: The bulk of the cases have been in Michigan.
2: Oh, my God.
3: Sheesh.
2: Yeah, but it's called cyclosporiasis.
7: I'm glad you pronounced it because I sure couldn't. Yep. For the past 2 days, I've been trying to avoid
3: right.
7: pronouncing this word. I was like, oh, explosive diarrhea. That's what we're going with.
3: I even asked ChatGPT how to say it. He's like, I don't know.
7: I was looking for the phonetic pronunciation and everything.
3: But let me find out you can go to Taco Bell and get 3 diarrheas.
7: Shut up.
3: Yeah. I want the Dorito now.
7: Why is it always Taco Bell? Because remember last time we had the E. coli outbreak?
2: It was at, but it wasn't Taco Bell. I thought that it wasn't, what's the other one? Chipotle?
7: So one time though, Taco Bell did have like an E. coli outbreak where it was like the tomatoes at Taco Bell.
2: Oh, they sure
7: Bell.
2: Did, and you would get your burrito without them.
7: And they was making people sick, so they got rid of all the tomatoes. Damn. Yeah,
2: I
7: man.
2: I ain't messing with Taco Bell. Now, you know I love me one of them beefy burritos.
7: Y'all having too many issues, man. Mm-hmm. Y'all got to fix that.
2: All right. Listen, them Taco Supremes be on point.
3: Well, dang, well, if I need Taco a good bowel move, I know where to go.
7: Don't play like that.
2: And you don't need no Metamucil.
3: Stop. Go to Taco Bell.
7: Stop.
3: Hey, get me one.
7: It damn near be the last bad moment you have. Stop playing like that.
2: Y'all saw this about Michael Jordan? Anybody see this?
3: Now, see, I told y'all. Now, my man, the GOAT himself.
2: Okay.
3: Let me say this.
2: All right.
3: The GOAT himself. Now, you always talking about how LeBron gives back to the community and got under investments. Well, Michael Jordan, he's doing this thing still.
8: When the families are not able to support, we're there to support. If you don't have any money, doesn't matter. We're going to do whatever we can to support you, because that's what happened to me. That's where I got it from. So we did it in Charlotte, and now we're going to do it here in Wilmington, which makes it even more special because this is where I came from. And no matter how you see Michael Jordan, this is where I started. This is where I'm always going to be a part of.
2: Oh, he's breaking
7: he's
2: up.
7: He's choking
2: on the
7: up
2: end.
7: A little
2: yeah.
7: bit. This is his third clinic that he's opened, though.
2: Yeah.
7: So I can understand the emotions behind it. You know what I'm saying? Now you're seeing it grow. This is a thing that probably started out as a baby for him, but now it's growing into this big thing.
2: I think it's beautiful that he's doing that. I really, really do. Some people have said that he was inspired by LeBron to go out here and do good because before that.
3: You talking about you saying that?
2: Excuse me. Go research it. Before that, he did absolutely nothing. They used to talk about that when he played. He was never political. He ain't say nothing. But I think that after his all right,
7: defend
2: I'll
7: your goat. Defend
3: hey man, the man was concentrating on getting them championships, man, and leaving a legend.
2: But it doesn't matter when he does, at least he's doing it, right?
3: He's doing it.
2: At least he's doing it.
7: And that's the biggest thing.
2: Yeah,
7: good.
2: Just give the inspiration to where it came from. Just like y'all want LeBron to get inspirate. Okay.
3: Yeah.
2: Will Smith, let's look at you. What's wrong with you, Trey?
7: Let's talk about the homie Will Smith. Speaking of a feel good story, Will Smith going viral right now because he was doing an interview and he said one of the biggest movies of his career he almost didn't want to make.
9: Did not want to make Pursuit of Happiness. I looked at it and it was like, you know, it's a really, really great story, right? But I was like, who wants to go to the movies to see a dude get a job in the 80s? Right? And it was like,
10: yeah. When you put it that way, it's different.
9: Yeah, I know, right? And it was like, that the movie's about a guy who gets a job. Yeah. Right.
1: Yeah. Compared to like Men in Black. Or
9: compared to Men in Black. Man. Right. Yeah. Men in Black. I Am Legend. Yeah. So and I saw it. And it was a really great story. But you know, JL has exquisite taste. He said, "I promise you." And he was like, and, "You know." And I read and I loved it. I just didn't think it had box office viability, and it ended up making $300 million.
2: Mm. Mm. Sheesh.
3: Well, yeah. When you pitch it like that, man, I'm trying to get you to do this movie where, you know, you're going to get a job in the 80s. 80s? I got to grow a fro then. Stop. It's some sideburns.
2: Not the pork chop sideburns. Yeah. That would be the 70s. Yeah, boy. Was the pork chop sideburns in the 70s?
3: About 75, 80s.
2: Oh, okay. All right. Yeah, 75, 80s. All right. Hey, listen, those are your hot topics. Yeah. Coming up next hour, we got to catch up with another couple with date fail. Plus, we got $1,000 on the way. It's Dee Dee in the morning. The cup is down to its final matches. 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
5: Abundant rising, everyone, and happy Friday. Partly cloudy today with a chance of thunderstorms this afternoon. High around 91 with an air quality advisory in effect. I'm Sarita Valmon, keeping you in the know. Wildfire smoke pushed Milwaukee County's air quality to its worst level on record yesterday. The air quality index peaked at 644. Health officials say air quality at this level is hazardous for everyone, not just sensitive groups. Many people stayed indoors and wore N95 masks, while local stores saw increased demand for air purifiers and masks. A plea deal is no longer expected for Peter McCogan, the man charged in last September's crash that killed two Marquette University lacrosse teammates. Prosecutors now plan to take the case to trial on second-degree reckless homicide charges. Investigators say McCogan was speeding and trying to beat a yellow light at 27th and St. Paul Avenue. And Sade Robinson's mother says a storage unit containing her late daughter's belongings was broken into and emptied. Extra Space Stores says it appears to have been a targeted break-in with no signs of forced entry. MPD are investigating the theft. The Brewers return to night to open a series against the Miami Marlins. First pitch is at 6:40. I'm Sarita Valmon, keeping you in the know. 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
16: Here's your update on the roads in the Jam and Traffic Center. Please be careful out there. We have an accident on the left shoulder of I-4194 southbound at Drexel Avenue. Jam and Traffic is brought to you by the Washing Machine Man at 6555 North Titonia Avenue.
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2: Coming up next hour. I didn't even know what I'm doing. We got 3, 2, 1. All righty. Good morning. It's Didi in the morning. Looking for Trey G right now to find out what's trending with Trey.
7: Ooh, they had some drama at the Today Show a little bit earlier yesterday. It looks like the Today Show co-anchor, Craig Melvin, he was targeted by an alleged intruder who shouted the N-word and lunged at him before he was arrested, they say.
18: Oh, wow.
7: Now, they say the intruder was actually looking for Al Roker when he jumped into the studio. When he broke into the studio. Yeah, they say he was looking for Al Roker. Couldn't find him, so he attacked Craig. Craig actually took to his Twitter account and posted, "Hey everyone, I've heard so many of you over the last few hours. I'm doing just fine. Thanks for reaching out, and I'm looking forward to seeing you tomorrow morning on the Today Show." So I'm sure they're gonna talk about it when they get on Earth.
3: The fact that he had an access card,
2: I know.
3: Get in.
2: I think they fired the security guard who let him in, or somehow they got past the security guard.
7: Oh,
2: there.
7: Really?
2: Wow. Yeah.
7: You know, a lot of the time, sometimes we go to those news stations. A lot of the time, the security guards be a little older. You know what I'm saying? They don't be as witty as they need to be.
2: So. And then hold on a second. Trainer made the security guards the greeters at Walmart.
7: Otis.
3: Well, some of them do have a little belly now.
7: Shut up.
2: All right. Coming up next hour, we got to catch up with another couple with Date Fail. Plus, we got another chance for you to win some cash with our $1,000 minute game. It's Didi in the morning. Today's R&B and old school, Jammin' 98.3.

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0: this incident may or may not have happened with Don when he was walking down the street.
1: 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Lady came up to me and said, "Hey, Don, where you get that Jammin' 98.3 shirt from?" I said, "I got it from the Jammin' 98.3 merch page. 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

0: said, yeah. Then she said, instead of going to order one, I'm just going to take yours. Then she hit me in the head. And now I'm lying on the ground. All of a sudden, this dog runs past me. I said, dog, where you going? He said, I'm going to get your shirt. I said, thank you. And while you're going to get my shirt, I'm going to order another one from the Jammin' 98.3 merch page. 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
5: We got RJ. Hey, RJ.
6: What's good? How y'all doing?
5: What's good, RJ? All right, RJ, listen, first of all, thank you for listening to the show. Clearly you do. You called us because you said you need some help with a date. Tell us right now. Let's get right into it. Who is the girl? How did you meet her? And what do you think is the problem? Let's go.
6: So, yeah, I met this girl. Her name's Heaven. She was heavenly, for real. Mm-hmm. I met her online. I met her through the apps, you know what I'm saying? And, I took on this nice little date. I usually don't do dinner on this first date. I like the little low stakes, you know. I took her to the park. We put down a blanket. I had a Bluetooth speaker, and we had a little smoke session, you know what I'm saying?
7: Okay.
6: Like, the vibes were immaculate. We even caught a little bit of the sunset. We were talking about our lives, like our favorite artists. It was like the perfect date.
5: Mm-hmm.
6: I feel like I could build something with this girl, but, like, you know, as the day went on, you know,

0: my phone kept going off, and it really started to get to me, but I think she started to peep that, and I think that's what really messed up the date, because, I mean, it was my ex, and I tried to ignore it at first, but, you know.
1: Damn, wait, hold on a second,
2: RJ, y'all had this smoke session. Now, we ain't talking about no Black and Miles, right?
0: No.
2: Okay, I know what you're talking about. Say that. Wait, hold on a second.
1: You had a smoke. Wait, let me get back to that, too. What were you smoking?
0: You're smoking weed, you know.
2: Yeah, hey, man.
1: All righty. Yeah.
2: All right.
1: Some of that good. That good stuff. Good. All right, now.
3: Careful, guys.
1: Right.
0: All
1: like
0: that.
1: Okay. All right. So y'all were doing that, and you're just chilling. You're having a good time, and then all of a sudden, your phone starts going off. Now, you answered the phone?
0: I mean, I was ignoring it at first, but then it just kept going off. So eventually, I had to take it up because my ex, we still dealing with a little bit of stuff that I was wrapping up at the end, but, like, it's over.
4: Hold on. Drama. Like, a little bit of drama.
0: RJ. Let heaven know it's nothing with my ex.
2: RJ, I do gotta say it. Cause I don't like going against the fellas a lot, but I'm gonna tell you this, man. You can't be out on a date and you ain't wrapped up stuff with your ex yet. Come on now.
0: I mean,
2: dog.
0: She had my car, so I had to get the car back, and then I blocked her instantly. I'm gonna let heaven do that.
5: RJ.
1: Okay. Yeah. I'm curious about this. How long has it been that you've broken up with your ex that you've now been out with this girl, Heaven? How many months in between?
0: We broke up 6 months ago. Hold on a second.
1: Hold on. RJ, let me just say this. I learned about breakups. You can say you broke up officially 6 months ago, but you still be like, y'all still kind of get
4: the last
1: back
4: time
1: together.
4: You had sex?
1: Yeah, there you go.
4: When was the last time you had sex?
1: With your ex.
4: When is it? Be honest.
0: Last week.
1: This is your fault. Come on.
2: He's still dipping that toe in the water.
1: Yeah,
2: that's what
1: he is. That big toe.
0: Done now, though. I mean, I met Heaven and I was blown away. The vibes. Okay.
2: RJ. But you keep going back to hell, sir.
4: You can't have it both.
2: You keep putting yourself through hell, sir.
4: You can't have it both, buddy.
0: It ain't even like that, man. I got my car back and I blocked my ex.
1: Yeah, okay. He said he keep going through hell. I'm going, now you're in purgatory.

0: See, this is what you men do.
1: Are you being serious?
0: This is what you men do.
2: Stop it.
3: I'm trying to help her get back on her feet. You know, man, I'm trying to be a good guy.
2: Okay. I understand that.
0: Hold on a second. RJ, you know, having sex with her helps her get back on her feet. Sounds to me like that ain't how y'all did it.
2: I see it. Careful.
4: RJ, man, you can't let her keep the car, man. That's how I get keyed and your tires get slashed and everything, man.
0: And let me tell you something. When a man lets a woman keep his car, we think we go together again.
4: Y'all definitely do.
0: Yeah, I mean, do you not understand? You can't do that.
3: She's blocked now. I won't do it again.
2: RJ, you know what? I'm gonna take some defense for you, bro. I do think that you're just a good dude, just kind of trapped in a bad situation. Yeah, I ain't gonna lie to you. I get what he's saying, man. It's hard to see your ex struggling and doing bad. Mm. You got feelings for that girl. You know what I'm saying?
0: Y'all different than me.
2: Y'all might not be in love, but you still don't want to see bad for her.
5: You're still a kind person, right?
2: We ain't good, but we still good.
0: Come on, Usher. Okay, listen. Here's the deal. You know what, RJ? Clearly, I'm gonna be honest. I already know what it is, but we gonna do this for you because this is what Date Fell is about, to put closure to some things.
2: You never know.
0: Yeah, you never know what it was. I have a feeling I know what it
2: is. She might like a thruple.
0: All right. Hey, all right, here we go. RJ, listen, we're gonna call Heaven here in a second, everybody. More is coming up. We're gonna find out why Heaven didn't call him back. I think I didn't figure it out. All right. It's Didi in the morning. 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
1: It's Didi in the morning, and we're, of course, it's all about date fail, y'all.
2: Come on, come on, right. Yeah, we're back at it.
1: So we got RJ here. RJ, you still there? RJ.
3: Yeah.
1: Here's it is, everybody. RJ called us up and said he met a girl. Her name was Heaven. He's trying to go out with her again. They went on a first date. They sat up. It was laid back, right? You said you guys had a nice smoke session.
3: Yeah, the vibes were immaculate, I'm telling you.
4: Mm. Yeah.
1: Immaculate. The vibes were immaculate.
4: Yeah.
1: Anyway, so him and this girl Heaven had a nice time, sat back, laid back, smoked, did this whole thing, but his phone kept ringing and it was his ex-girlfriend. He said he couldn't, you couldn't ignore it, so you picked up and talked to the ex-girlfriend, right?
4: Mm.
3: Yeah. Unfortunately.
1: Now, what we also found out, you guys, is that he actually hit it last week.
4: Mm.
1: Him and the ex. Even though he broke up with her 6 months ago.
4: Yeah.
1: And then he also let her use his car a couple of weeks ago or something like that.
2: I mean, he's just doing a good deed.
1: Sure.
2: He's just doing
1: a good
2: deed.
1: Now, we're going to call Heaven. She don't know that part. But anyway, let's call this girl Heaven and see why she didn't call him back. I'm telling y'all, women, we have intuition. I bet you she knows. But nonetheless, okay. Let's call her. Here we go.
5: Hello.
1: Hi, is Heaven there?
5: Who's calling?
1: This is Dee Dee from the radio station.
2: And JJ.
6: And Cruz.
4: And Trey G.
1: It's Dee Dee. Dee Dee in the morning. Hi, girl.
5: Okay.
1: Hey, girl. Hi.
6: Hey.
5: What's this? What's going on?
1: Okay, all right. Wow, damn. I like you, Heaven. Heaven
4: straight
1: is.
4: Yeah, she don't trust
1: Heaven,
4: nobody.
1: Anybody want to? Okay, here's what happened.
4: Tell her.
1: You went on a date with somebody who was a good friend of comedian JJ Williamson.
2: Yes.
1: And JJ wants to do a good deed for him and just wanted to see if you liked him or not and how it went. His name was RJ.
2: Why are you laughing at okay. Hold on. Now, why are you laughing at my boy like that?
5: I'm laughing at this whole situation.
2: Oh,
5: like,
2: wow.
5: He had to get the whole radio station to call me. Like,
1: well, you know, some people say we act as a Cupid sometimes. We're pretty good at this, so we just
4: right.
1: wanted to try to, you
4: Thanks.
1: Know, like black people meet. We want to put you together.
4: I keep my bow and arrow on me, too.
1: I know, real. That's right. There's gonna yeah. He has a diaper on, too, but listen, no.
4: I hit you in the head.
1: I mean, that is a Cupid outfit.
4: Yeah,
1: I'm sorry, but Heaven, what happened? What happened with you and RJ?
5: Overall, he was a cool guy. Uh-huh. I feel like it was cool vibes, but he, bottom line, I feel like he's got some stuff he hasn't cleaned up, or you know, he hasn't resolved yet. Mm. And I'm in a space. I need peace. I don't want no drama.
2: Heaven, let me ask you this real quick. Now let's go back to the beginning. You said it was cool at first. Did you enjoy that smoke session that y'all had?
4: Mm.
5: I did. I mean, and I don't typically date white guys, so it was like he was real chill.
6: Oh, that's why he had good chronic. Can I ask you a question? What went off your spidey sense? What felt off about him?
5: Well, his phone kept going off, and it's like, okay, the first couple times it's whatever, and your phone going.
6: I mean,
5: ring.
6: He might be making money.
5: But it became a little too frequent for random people, like, you know, you ain't gonna
6: gotcha.
5: Have six homeboys calling you in an hour.
1: Mm-hmm.
5: Like, that's not happening.
4: So Heaven,
5: so it's like his phone just kept dinging, and then he finally started answering and responding, and I'm just like, okay,
4: right.
5: That's nothing but a woman. Like, ain't no yeah. homeboy. You know, he wasn't saying, oh, I have an emergency, I gotta go.
1: Right.
5: You know, he was responding, putting it down, trying to ignore it. It was like, nah, that's a woman.
1: Wow.
2: What if it was his sister, though, Heaven?
1: All right,
6: good Trey. That's a really good point.
1: I told y'all, what I tell y'all about women, we got intuition. Hold on a second. I'm going to be honest with you, Heaven. Heaven, RJ is a friend of us, of the show and everything. And truthfully, he on the phone right now. He liked you a lot. He wanted to know why. RJ!
4: Talk.
7: Yo, Heaven, hey.
1: Oh, hey.
5: What's going on, RJ?
7: I'm here for you.
5: RJ, I thought you were cool. I thought you were dope. I thought you were handsome. It started off great. But I don't know what that was. And I'm gonna be straight up with you. I had an ex that I went through a bunch of foolishness before, and I'm just not trying to do that again. Mm, I'm looking for a chill.
1: Mm.
5: The way that date was, you know, just chill, peaceful vibe, just kicking it, you know, building something. And if you still got other baggage or stuff you got to deal with, it happens. It's cool, but deal with that before, you know, don't pull me into it or expect me to sit here while you're managing that. Like, that's not cool at all.
7: Heaven, Heaven, I swear I'm done with her. I'm
8: you're not done with her.
1: It's a grown ass woman.
6: Yeah, I like her.
9: You know how
7: I let her DoorDash. That's it.
9: RJ, real quick, you know how you can tell you're dealing with a grown woman and she ain't with all of it? Because she said, I don't like all the foolishness.
1: Yeah, exactly.
9: That's how you know she ain't with it, RJ. You might as well go hang it up,
1: you
9: know.
1: Yeah, and you know what says.
7: I'm not trying to be like that. I'm a new man. I'm changed. I'm growing up. Like,
1: RJ,
7: haven't you changed?
1: RJ. Did you just say, haven't you changed? Hold on. RJ, I'm not doing this. RJ, did you just say, haven't changed you?
9: Please, RJ.
7: Yeah, I mean, you made me not want to look back and look to the future.
1: RJ.
8: Seriously, we're not going to play this game. The thing that bothered me the most is that you didn't even realize how disrespectful it was. It was like you were trying to do it on the sly, and then you started just straight up responding.
1: I got this, Heaven. I got this for you. I can already tell. I know y'all not. Heaven, you ain't interested in going out. We'd pay for y'all to go on another date, would you?
8: I'm cool.
1: What if we pay for what y'all was smoking? Would that work?
9: Shut up.
6: He got that good though.
1: And then I'll also tell you this, Heaven. You may not want to hear what really happened before the date. Okay, I'm
9: they
1: not
9: did the do Heaven.
1: Stop it. Y'all clap it up for RJ and Heaven.
9: All right.
1: It's date fail. It's Dee Dee in the morning.
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13: Abundant rising, everyone, and happy Friday. Partly cloudy today with a chance of thunderstorms this afternoon. High around 91 with an air quality advisory in effect. I'm Sarita Valmont, keeping you in the know. Wildfire smoke pushed Milwaukee County's air quality to its worst level on record yesterday. The air quality index peaked at 644. Health officials say air quality at this level is hazardous for everyone, not just sensitive groups. Many people stayed indoors and wore N95 masks, while local stores saw increased demand for air purifiers and masks. A plea deal is no longer expected for Peter McCogan, the man charged in last September's crash that killed two Marquette University lacrosse teammates. Prosecutors now plan to take the case to trial on second-degree reckless homicide charges. Investigators say McCogan was speeding and trying to beat a yellow light at 27th and St. Paul Avenue. The Brewers return tonight to open the series against the Miami Marlins. First pitch is at 6:40. 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
2: Here's your update on the roads from the Jam and Traffic Center. Southbound 43, 13 minutes from Brown Deer to Marquette. Southbound 41, 11 minutes from Good Hope to the Zoo. Eastbound 94, 8 minutes from the Zoo to downtown. Northbound 94, 8 minutes from Layton to downtown. 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

Hey, hey, Milwaukee and Racine. It's Dr. Leah Knox here to remind you that your mental wellness does matter. Don Black and I would like to help you to understand just that on Mindful Mondays. Now, this is not your typical sit back and listen type of segment. This is a bi-weekly conversation that tackles real life.

0: that all of our community members face. We want you to be a part of this conversation. We don't want to talk to you. We want to talk with you, because this is community wellness at its best. Our goal is to create a safe space where you feel supported, not judged, with data-driven insight, a little humor, and a whole lot of warmth. Because mental wellness is not a luxury. It is your responsibility.
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2: Good morning. It's Dee Dee in the morning. Listen, guys, we got to have a conversation right now. Tasha took up for us with everything that went down last week with Lunel. Tasha was taking up, which, by the way, let me shout out to it. There were so many people that were really taking up and understood what we do for a living and how it goes down, that understood the game and said, no, that ain't Funky Deneva, anybody see that?
3: Yeah, 100%. Now, I ain't gonna lie to you, I done been called sassy and girlish more in my life ever. Hey,
2: they gave me
3: really?
2: Boy.
3: I done been called sassy more than I've been called my real name.
2: We really do need to have a conversation about going viral and the lies that will be told.
3: Come
2: this is
3: on,
2: the
3: man.
2: Thing.
3: Yeah.
2: The lies and then the assumptions of stories and not knowing the background. Like, that was crazy. Because let me tell you why. They gave me Michael Jordan eyes.
3: Shut up.
2: They had me crying.
3: They did put them AI eyes.
2: They had me crying. And
4: your face was swollen.
2: I mean, they have lied. Now I'm starting to go, you know what? I need to be careful with these celebs. Because now I see how the lies can be told, y'all. These people out here, I mean, some of the stuff people are sending me now, it's crazy. Once you go viral, just want y'all to know, get ready for it, because they'll make up a story, a lie.
3: Narratives get made up all the time on social media. And it's just, you got to, like, you really have to use your discernment.
2: You really do. And like I say, every time I think, and again, Lunel and I have apologized to each other. Right? She sent me messages 100%. And all this stuff. We've apologized, right? But it's just watching this thing continue to go and grow that makes me laugh. And then a lot of people having opinions. And again, I'm going to say this. A lot of people did not see in that video that when that woman first walked in, it is not on tape, that I apologized.
3: Yeah, 100%.
2: Profusely and sincerely.
3: Yeah, 100%.
2: Which is when we got on the air that everybody's watching, when she said, you know, she popped right out as soon as the interview started.
3: Yeah.
2: And then I kind of joked, yeah, I know. Because I thought she was coming with a joke.
3: Right.
2: So
3: right.
2: What they're watching is
3: 100%.
2: Almost the second half. And everybody's making a judgment and thinking we're this. Some lady got on my page yesterday. I had to tell her, hey, listen, friend, do not get up on my page and try to judge us in this
3: 100%.
2: Show based on a part of an interview that we let you see.
3: Yeah.
2: And you made a judgment. We've interviewed thousands and you've never had a problem on this show.
3: Facts. I think the people who listen on a daily, they understand what we are and who we are. I got a chance to chop it up, I think, with one of her like nephews or like her cousins or something like that. We had a really productive conversation.
2: Right, but it's really just interesting to watch how I can see where a celebrity could go, that's such a lie.
3: Yeah.
2: Because the lies that are told, man.
3: Got to be mindful.
2: It is a trip to me, and I'm like, it's not something I want to do. And I thought, and then when people were slinging the mud, I go, you know what, let me tell you, I can't sling mud.
3: Yo.
2: I just can't do it.
3: Yeah.
2: If I sling it, I'm going to try to laugh a little bit, but I can't sling the mud.
3: Yeah.
2: You get what I'm saying? Yeah. Like, intentionally be nasty.
3: It's wild
2: to watch people make
3: gotta know
2: own.
3: Who you are though.
2: Right.
3: Now that
2: is the lesson of going viral. Yep. You gotta know who you are.
3: Gotta know who you are, and then the church folks say you got to know
2: whose you are.
3: You better say something.
4: Not that whose.
3: You better say something in here today.
2: Come on,
3: make me open that word.
2: I get it. Oh, and by the way, I got a shout out to some of the other radio DJs who understood, who backed us.
3: Oh yeah,
2: there was
3: big
2: a lot
3: facts.
2: Of them who understood what was going on. I was like, y'all don't get the game, do you?
3: 1,000%.
2: And then somebody else said, this ain't a podcast.
3: Facts. And I think people think it run that way, so that's what their like mindset is shaped around. But it's a lot different,
2: totally different. All right, y'all, listen. Hot topics on the way. It's Dee Dee in the morning.
5: 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Thank you, Dee Dee in the morning, and Jammin' 98.3.

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1: Good morning. It's Didi in the morning, guys. Let's do it. Let's get right into our hot topics. Keke Palmer has something to say about everybody on social media. Did y'all hear? Keke Palmer has something to say, and Didi's daughters are speaking for the first time. Let's go.
2: Welcome to the chat. Hot topics.
3: They chat.
2: Only on Didi in the morning.
1: So, JJ, what is the story with Tyrese Halliburton and LeBron?
4: Tyrese Halliburton, you know, he's the point guard for the Indiana Pacers, man. You know, he tore his ACL, so he missed the whole season. Mm-hmm. Well, everybody's pitching for LeBron James.
1: Yes, they are.
4: He has not made the decision on what team he's going to play for. Everybody's anxious to see what he's going to do, man. So, man, my man Tyrese is doing his thing, pushing them for the Pacers.
5: I texted Bron maybe a month ago before he even made his decision to leave LA. And I said, hey, if you want to come to Indiana, we can make some crap. And he texted me back, two laughing, crying faces, and that's all I got. So I decided from then on I'm done pursuing him in free agency. I don't know if it's going to happen in Indiana.
6: I mean, people have seen everything that's been coming out. As I wind down the final stages of my journey, so wherever I land in the fall, hopefully, you know, you're riding down LeBron fan. If you've been down with me since day one, I hope you're riding with me there. If you're a ride or die LeBron hater, that's what you do anyway. So looking forward to seeing you as well. But it's gonna be pretty fun. It'll be pretty fun wherever I land. I'm gonna, you know, do what I do best.
1: Wow.
4: Come on, Bron. Tyrese, you know that was a wasted text, man.
1: Right.
4: Man ain't going no damn Pacers.
7: You don't think so?
4: Hell no. Nah.

0: They made a little playoff run a year or so ago.
1: But like when he talked about Memphis, talking about, you know, how boring Memphis is, isn't that the same place? It's slow.
2: Aye.
1: He gonna go somewhere with a little market, man. The only slow place he may go is Golden State just to play with Steph.
2: Yeah.
3: You really think? Where do you think he's gonna go? And is he really gonna do the big decision, y'all?
1: Nah. I don't think he's going to do the big decision. You know what? He might.
0: You think so?
1: He might sit down to make that announcement,
0: I think. You know what? I did hear a camera crew was following him or is following him now currently, documenting this whole, like, end of his career process, him choosing a team right now. Right. So he might do something.
1: I think this part is just a documentary he's doing.
0: Yeah. Mm-hmm. It might not be as big as the decision, but he'll do something.
1: Yeah.
3: What about this? You guys see that, I guess, Diddy's daughters, the twins, are talking?
0: Yeah. You know, they just came out with a clothing line, and they were doing an interview the other day, and they were speaking about basically how their dad has impacted them in business and opening up their new clothing line.
4: Is there any fear with putting yourselves out there?
5: No, not at all. Because people fail to realize that, like, just because he's our dad doesn't mean, like, his press is his own press. Mm-hmm. Our press is our own press. Our clothing line is our clothing line. It's not his clothing line.
6: It's separate.
5: Like, people fail to understand that we are also individuals.
4: But you know, there are going to be people out there, they're going to watch this and they're going to say, why are they doing this now?
5: Like I've said, we wanted to have a clothing line for many, many, many years. Now is the time, because we're becoming adults. We're actually have the time. We're 19 years old.
6: Yes.
5: We're not in high school anymore. Sure. We're becoming young women.
4: How is your relationship with your dad today?
5: Yeah. It's great.
4: Is it good?
5: Yes, it's great. We definitely are very close, and he gives the best advice. He's very, very, like, knowledgeable in that aspect. Like, you have to put in the work. You have to put in the time. That advice has really, really shaped us today, because we've put in so much work. He's really, really, really been helpful.
3: Oh, that's beautiful. That's
0: yeah, it is. But I know media training when I hear you.
3: I know it. Aren't they good, though?
0: I know some media training. And when I hear, they say his press is his press, our press is our press.
3: Yeah.
0: Who talk like that?
3: 19-year-old girls whose daddies was a billionaire.
0: Somebody.
3: Who also was a marketing genius. Remember, they used to say that. Yeah. That Diddy was a marketing genius.
0: 100%. Somebody done sat down with them, though.
3: Right.
1: They sound smart. Like they went to Streamer University.
0: Shut up. Not Streamer University.
3: and then finally, everybody, we must talk about Keke Palmer.
0: Oh, Keke. Yes, indeed, man. So Keke now is speaking out on social media. She's giving her opinion on people giving their opinions on social media. Check this out.
7: You know what I don't like that's become down with social media is that everything is always, this is what was wrong with what somebody said, or this was my problem with what somebody said. Not everybody, but a lot of content is created out of having an issue, as opposed to not caring about what somebody said, or what somebody said not really involving you. Because isn't what people said just what they said? Like, why do they have to be something wrong with it? Especially if they're not like some government official that has control over your well-being. If they just somebody that's stupid online, or some entertainer that you don't care about what they said, they just said something. You can watch what somebody said and say, I think differently, and just think differently, you know what I'm saying? Or give context or give nuance. And I feel like it's really impeding on connection, you know? Because we're too busy thinking about what was wrong with somebody said instead of getting into the context of what somebody said.
3: Go ahead, Keke.
0: Yeah.
3: She's right.
0: Yeah, I was about to say, I think she make a good point. I think everybody wants to go viral for something nowadays, and everybody wants clicks, so they want to give their opinion on the negativity that other people are
3: experiencing.
0: Giving.
3: Yeah, I agree.
0: Exactly.
3: I'm seeing a lot of that, too, so she is absolutely right. Thank you, Keke Palmer. Yes, all right, indeed. Y'all, coming up next hour, do you have an uncle or an aunt that's younger than you? We talking about them crazy family dynamics. 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
1: Abundant rising, everyone, and happy Friday. Partly cloudy today with a chance of thunderstorms this afternoon. High around 91 with an air quality advisory in effect. I'm Sarita Valmont, keeping you in the know. Wildfire smoke pushed Milwaukee County's air quality to its worst level on record yesterday. The air quality index peaked at 644. Health officials say air quality at this level is hazardous for everyone, not just sensitive groups. Many people stayed indoors and wore N95 masks, while local stores saw increased demand for air purifiers and masks. A plea deal is no longer expected for Peter McCogan, the man charged in last September's crash that killed two Marquette University lacrosse teammates. Prosecutors now plan to take the case to trial on second-degree reckless homicide charges. Investigators say McCogan was speeding and trying to beat a yellow light at 27th and St. Paul Avenue. And Sade Robinson's mother says a storage unit containing her late daughter's belongings was broken into and emptied. Extra Space Stores says it appears to have been a targeted break-in with no signs of forced entry. MPD are investigating the theft. The Brewers returned tonight to open a series against the Miami Marlins. First pitch is at 6:40. 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
6: Here's your update on the roads from the Jam and Traffic Center. Southbound 43, 13 minutes from Brown Deer to Marquette. Southbound 41, 11 minutes from Good Hope to the Zoo. Eastbound 94, 8 minutes from the Zoo to downtown. Northbound 94, 8 minutes from Layton to downtown. 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
11: Two P's.
9: Hey, so rapper Designer is in trouble right now. He is in some big trouble right now, some hot water, for domestic violence. He is in jail for a second time now for domestic violence.
8: Wait. Designer is the rapper they sang which song?
9: Back in the day, he sung that song, Panda.
8: I get broads in Atlanta. Oh, that's right. We all thought he sounded like Future. I used to love this song.
9: His future wasn't so bright, I guess.
8: Nah, right.
9: Yeah. Now that we talking about him like this.
8: Oh, no. What happened?
9: Yeah, he's in jail for domestic violence at this point. This is not his first run-in either. This is his second time actually being arrested for domestic violence. Yeah, he is charged with 3 counts of malicious injury to animals or personal property.
8: Damn.
9: And alleged property damage valued at $2,000 to $10,000.
8: Damn.
9: Yeah, they say he chased a woman with a hammer.
8: He chased
9: his partner with a hammer around the crib. So,
8: oh my God.
9: When more details come out, we'll give you more, but Designer's in jail.
8: Damn, I always wonder what happened to that dude. He had one hit. That was a one-hit wonder, wasn't he?
9: He ain't hard to find.
8: Okay, coming up next hour, you got an uncle.
9: Wonder what happened. He ain't hard to find.
8: We're talking about family members that are younger than the aunt and the uncle that's on the way. It's Didi in the morning.
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0: 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Download it, everybody. Let's go.
1: Good morning, it's Didi in the morning.
2: It's, let me see. We're all here. Yes, we are, right?
3: Show Leo.
2: We are all here, and we were all having a conversation off the air about something. So we met a guy, guys. We met somebody who came into the studio, yeah. And we got into a really interesting conversation, and he was telling us that he had kids. And I was like, how old are your kids? And he said, my kids are like 8 and 6.
3: 16, something like that.
2: Or something like that. And yeah. I said, okay. And then he was like, I said, how many brothers and sisters you got? And he was telling us, and he go, oh, I got a younger brother. Mm-hmm. And I said, how old is your younger brother? He said, 3.
3: 3.
4: Damn.
2: I said, wait. So your kids are, what did he say? His kids were like, what were they? Like
4: 8.
2: 8.
4: And 16.
2: And then the uncle is 3.
4: 3, yeah.
3: Damn.
4: That's some math, boy. But I actually went to school with somebody like that. We were in class together, and his uncle was in another class.
2: You a lie.
4: Yes. His uncle was in another class outside of ours, and I didn't find out until we was at the cafeteria one day. And he was like, oh, yeah, there go my uncle right there.
2: Stop it. That used to confuse me when I see it, too. I was like, huh? How is that your uncle?
4: Standing in the lunch line.
2: Yeah.
4: Yeah,
3: I got a cousin like that.
2: Really? Really? What?
3: Yeah, my cousin, his son is an uncle.
2: Okay.
3: Already.
2: Already. Damn. Already.
3: And they're in the same school.
4: Damn.
3: Yeah, they ride the bus together.
2: See, this right here is what gets me. I find it to be so crazy like that. Wait a minute. So Ariel, you know, Ariel works with us here at the radio station.
3: Yes.
2: So Ariel, wait. So tell me yours. Yours was similar to that.
5: Yeah, no, Helios was born an uncle.
2: Your son, Helios.
5: Yes. Both of my boys are already uncles, and they're only 16 and 6. My ex-husband's father had another daughter after we already had
2: kids. Say this again. Wait, your ex-husband.
5: So my ex-father-in-law had a baby mama younger than me.
2: Damn.
5: And then had another baby. And so the baby is younger than my 6-year-old.
4: Come
5: Helios.
4: On, Pop.
2: Damn. See, I'm confused by these family dynamics. I get so damn confused.
3: Yeah.
2: So Helios, your son who's 5.
5: Yeah.
2: He's an uncle.
5: Yeah, well, because also his older brother, has 2 kids that are older than him.
2: Damn.
5: So there's like a 13-year-old and like a 7-year-old.
2: Okay, wait, let me get this. So your ex-husband had kids before he got with you?
5: Yeah.
2: Okay,
5: he had kids when he was 14.
2: Okay.
3: Damn.
2: Well, God. It worked.
3: Talking about damn school.
4: 14, you locked and loaded. Yeah.

0: because I'm not a man. I didn't notice when Trey said they locked and loaded at 14.
1: At 14, yes,
0: oh,
1: Lord.
0: Yeah, for sure.
1: Yes, Lord. Okay. Hey, look, they ready to populate something.
2: You know what I mean?
0: The whole city.
2: Boy.
1: Yeah.
0: Oh, my God. Okay, hold on. Okay. All right. Let me stay back on course. Okay.
3: Yeah.
0: Because, oh, my God, I really promise you I'm going to speed on myself. Okay. So, Ariel, you married a man who had kids.
3: When he was 14.
0: So, that means when you married him, his kids were kind of grown.
3: So, his kids were grown. His kid was 18 when I got with him.
0: And you were how old?
3: 19. So, I'm only like a year and a half older than his older son.
0: Damn.
3: So, then we had our son, Helios, who's now, he had his son at 14. So his son was already 18 whenever I got with him.
0: And then
3: his son
0: had
3: kids at 18.
0: Wow. And then when you had your baby.
3: And then I had Helios 6 years ago. So Helios was born an uncle.
2: Wow.
0: Damn.
1: Damn. Family dynamics right there.
2: So Helio can sign the parent slip for the last school.
3: He's a guardian.
2: Yeah, he's the guardian. Yeah, yeah.
0: So
2: Helio said, I'll pick him up.
1: I'm stupid.
0: All right. Anybody got this crazy dynamic? This is what we want to know. Your aunt or uncle. Anybody an aunt and uncle this morning that's listening, and your niece and nephew are older than you? Is there anybody listening this morning got this crazy dynamic where the aunt and uncle, you were born an uncle and you're just a baby at 8 months and you an uncle? We want to figure this out. I want to know. Y'all can call
1: gotta
0: them
1: know.
0: In. Please remain anonymous. But we want to know this dynamic, this family dynamic that happens all the time because I'm confused.
1: Tell us. I want your lineage, your mama name, daddy name, all of it. Tell me.
0: So again, we're looking for anybody who's listening right now. If you were born almost an aunt uncle. or maybe just tell me the dynamic because I'm confused.
2: And I'm so in school right now. I'm finna take notes just in case I get questions.
0: Me too. All right. So let us know right now. You can remain anonymous. 833. Talk to Dee Dee.
2: That's 833-825-5233.
0: It's Dee Dee in the morning.
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3: man,
1: right
3: what
1: now.
3: What are you talking about?
1: All right, so we were talking about, we met a man who said that he's 30 years old, he's got kids or 30-something, and then he said, yeah, he was the only son for years, mm-hmm. and then all of a sudden he said his dad had a son three years ago. His brother is 3 years old, but his brother is the uncle to his kids who are 16. And like eight.
3: Yeah, yes.
1: So we're all trying to figure these family dynamics out to see if you had a situation like that. Here's Anonymous this morning. Hey, Anonymous.
4: Yes, I'm here.
1: Okay, please explain. How does it work in your family? What is the story? Please talk to us.
4: Okay, so my daughter was born an auntie. So her dad is older.
1: Mm-hmm.
4: And okay. He had grown kids when she was born.
1: Okay.
3: Oh, wow.
4: And she and their kids, of course, have kids. So she was born an auntie.
1: Does the aunt?

0: auntie and the niece and nephew, all of them play together and go to parties together, birthday parties and things?
1: Right.
2: Well, they used to. They're grown now. Oh. She's 26 now, and her nieces and nephews are 30s, 40s, yeah.
0: All right. Thank you, Anonymous. I appreciate it.
3: I wonder if they have a flex on her. Like, you can't talk to me like that. I'm your auntie.
0: I know it. Yeah, you got to respect me.
3: You got to respect your
4: elders. Can't get the last piece now.
0: Mike, what do you want to talk about? The uncle? You an uncle?
5: I'm an uncle.
0: Okay.
5: My nephew 2 years older than me. We're 2 days apart in the same month. And guess what?
0: What?
5: Both our name is Mike.
6: Y'all might as well be brothers.
0: Now, Mike, did they used to dress y'all alike, too, when you were kids?
5: No. But it was just, he lived in California, and I was here in Dallas, you know, and so it was just kind of like big family difference. But we found out about each other, and then that did it.
3: How do they tell y'all apart when they calling y'all at the functions, Mike? Do they be like, little Mike, big Mike, old Mike, young Mike?
5: Well, they call me Uncle Mike, and he still say Uncle Mike, but when we together, we just say Mike. We both look like, who are you talking to?
3: Right,
0: right. Now, Uncle Mike, I'm curious, were they calling you Uncle Mike when you were in the eighth grade?
5: Yeah, I used to wear a shirt that had Uncle Mike on it.
0: Damn. He was already an old soul.
3: He was destined to be an old soul.
0: Hey, Mike, we appreciate you listening. Thank you for your call.
3: Hey, drive safe, Mike.
5: Hey, do me a favor. Y'all, let that little nail stuff go, man. I'm having too much fun with y'all. Let that go.
0: Thank you, Mike.
6: Because we got family.
0: All right, bye. Everybody, is Johnny's. Johnny's! Johnny's?
7: Yes, I'm here.
0: Okay, Johnny's, tell us your story. I bet you the auntie. Are you the auntie or are you the niece?
7: I'm an auntie and a niece. I really called to talk about my little sister, Olivia, okay? So my little sister is 24 years old, and she has nephews that are older than her. They're in their 30s and 40s because of my family dynamic.
0: Wait a minute.
3: And they her nephews?
7: They are her nephews, yes. So my sisters and brothers, I have four sisters, two older, two younger, and I have two older brothers. They range from 56 to 23.
3: Damn.
7: So because of how far apart we are, everybody's uncles been aunties before they supposed to be.
0: Damn. See, this is so confusing to me, y'all. It's very, very confusing.
3: But it's so interesting.
0: It is.
7: Yes. So my younger sister, when she was born, she already had about 10 nieces and nephews. God. So she was born auntie.
0: Damn. Yes. She was born having to give gifts and presents at Christmas time to some nieces and nephews.
3: What?
0: All right. Thank you for
3: your
0: call.
3: I know y'all family gatherings be lit, boy.
0: Damn,
3: there's
0: a lot of them, too. Hold on. Here he is. Is this Miss J?
8: Hi.
0: Miss J, explain your family dynamic. How does it work?
8: Okay, so my great aunt is younger than me. So my great grandfather had a child way after I was born.
0: Wait a minute. Your great grandfather, not just the grandfather, the great grandfather?
8: My great grandfather.
0: Damn.
3: How old are you, if your mommy asking?
8: I'm 35.
3: So how old is your great aunt?
8: She's like 25
0: maybe.
3: Oh, your great aunt is 25.
8: Wait, yes.
6: Is that possible?
0: Great granddaddy was getting it in.
6: And how old is he? 125?
8: He is 90. Well, wait, he passed for a couple years. He would have been like 96.
3: I know that's right, Pop.
6: 96 still slanging.
4: Still slanging.
3: Yeah.
6: I love this man.
4: Hey, that's like that scene in Color Purple. How he die? On top of me.
6: I love that. He's my hero.
3: Hey, hold on. Granddaddy say, look, the porch light's still on. I'm going to walk in the door.
6: Yeah, hell yeah.
3: That porch light's still on. I'm walking in the door.
6: If you look up, we going down.
0: Miss J, thank you for
8: your call. She's the youngest of 20. She's the youngest of 20.
0: Granddaddy. All right, thank you, Miss J.
6: Wow.
0: All right, listen, we're trying to figure this out. The family dynamics. We're trying to add, subtract. I'm confused.
3: I done wrote graphs and charts down.
6: Basic math is okay for me, but I don't know.
0: Me either. All right, listen, if you have a... somebody in your family is an aunt or uncle at the age of 3?
3: Crazy.
0: We just trying to figure out. And are you the niece or the nephew? We just trying to figure it out. Help us understand your family tree. Help us right now and let us know about them baby and younger aunts and uncles that you got.
3: And them great aunts and uncles too. Uh-huh. Yeah.
0: Exactly. Yes. Hit us up right now at 833. Talk to Dee Dee.
4: That's 833-825-5233.
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1: Abundant rising, everyone, and happy Friday. Partly cloudy today with a chance of thunderstorms this afternoon. High around 91 with an air quality advisory in effect. I'm Sarita Valmond, keeping you in the know. Wildfire smoke pushed Milwaukee County's air quality to its worst level on record yesterday. The air quality index peaked at 644. Health officials say air quality at this level is hazardous for everyone, not just sensitive groups. Many people stayed indoors and wore N95 masks, while local stores saw increased demand for air purifiers and masks. A plea deal is no longer expected for Peter McCogan, the man charged in last September's crash that killed two Marquette University lacrosse teammates. Prosecutors now plan to take the case to trial on second-degree reckless homicide charges. Investigators say McCogan was speeding and trying to beat a yellow light at 27th and St. Paul Avenue. And Sade Robinson's mother says a storage unit containing her late daughter's belongings was broken into and emptied. Extra Space Stores says it appears to have been a targeted break-in with no signs of forced entry. MPD are investigating the theft. The Brewers return to tonight to open a series against the Miami Marlins. First pitch is at 6:40. 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
4: 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Please be careful out there. We do have two accidents on the roads right now. We have one that has a left lane blocked on I-4194 southbound at College Avenue, which is creating stop and go traffic back to the airport spur. Then we have another accident that has a left lane blocked on I-89441 northbound at Greenfield Avenue. And then we have stop and go traffic on I-94 westbound between 35th Street and Mitchell Boulevard, and the same on I-94 eastbound between Mitchell Boulevard and 35th Street. 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
2: Good morning. It's Didi in the morning. Guys, I swear, I ain't never. This family tree thing we doing this morning.
3: I love it, though.
2: Okay.
3: We gotta make this a constant show thing.
2: Annual?
3: Yes. We got to make this annual.
2: There's a lot of new aunts and uncles being born right now.
4: Right now. So it's going to be a lot of families do the family pictures. They're going to have to do two parts.
2: Stupid. So we're talking about the aunts and uncles that are born. Aunt and uncles.
4: Yeah.
2: Like they are born already into that position. We want to know if that happened in your family. Here is May. Hey, May.
5: Okay, so when I was born, my dad was already 75. So I
2: May, you can't get past this right now. You got to let us digest this and figure this out. When you were born, your daddy was 75?
3: 75.
5: Yes, ma'am.
2: Hold on a second. Now, what number kid were you? You better not have been his first.
5: No, I'm his third.
2: Third. Okay.
5: Yes. Yeah, my dad was 75, so when I was born, I was already born an aunt.
2: Damn.
5: To a niece and a nephew.
2: Okay.
5: My sister right now is 54. Oh! But,
2: how old are you, man?
5: I am 28.
2: You're 28. Okay. Now, by the way, your dad was 75. How old was your mama?
5: My mom was 40.
2: Okay,
3: I know that's right. I know that's right.
6: The math is math.
3: I'm more proud of daddy.
4: Yeah, me too.
5: Papa was a rolling stone.
3: Come on, wherever he laid his hat was his home.
2: And when he died,
3: all he left us was alone.
5: Wait, y'all, I got something else for y'all.
2: Okay, what?
5: When I got old enough to have kids, I have a son. His dad is 63 years old.
2: Oh, God. So, family. Wait a minute.
3: May.
2: May, how old were you when how old were you when you were the 63-year-old?
5: I was 22.
3: 22?
2: Damn.
3: I know that's 22. Right.
2: What'd your mama tell you growing up? Them old men got it, girl.
5: Yes, they do.
2: Okay.
4: So, man, I guarantee you were like, I'm in a bind, Nate.
3: I'm in a bind, Nate.
2: Okay.
5: My son was born an uncle and a little brother, of course, to my baby dad's 10 other kids.
2: Jesus.
3: Damn,
5: so the youngest before my son, the youngest before my son was 36 at the time.
3: Wow.
2: Damn.
3: Damn. That's interesting.
2: I think you win. I think you win. Thank you, May. Thank you very much
5: no
2: for
5: problem.
2: Your call. We appreciate it. Uh-huh. Here is Nikki. Golly. That one was complicated. Yeah. Hey, Nikki.
7: Yes. I came in the world with two nieces.
2: Oh, wait a minute. Nikki said, I came in the world with two nieces.
7: I entered the world of aunt.
2: Okay, how much older or younger are you than the nieces? How much younger?
7: I'm 1 year than Marshawn.

0: Andrea, and three girls, then Traquiva.
1: Okay, now.
2: I can tell they young. Marchandria and Traquiva. Yeah, I can tell. And Nikki.
0: Oh, no, you're older. I'm younger.
1: Okay, so wait a minute, Nikki. Wait, hold on a second. So now, growing up, did you guys, like, when you had birthday parties, or they did, y'all all just.
0: No.
1: No?
0: No.
1: Why?
0: Because
1: you were
0: my family kept. No, because we're born different times.
1: Oh.
0: So we didn't have to celebrate nothing together.
1: No, but I mean.
0: But,
1: what?
0: Mm-hmm. I mean, I was the youngest.
1: Mm-hmm.
0: So I got treated like the youngest.
3: Yeah,
0: it was
3: yeah.
0: like we were siblings, not so much
3: right,
0: as nieces.
3: Right, right.
0: They was my niece and I was their aunt. Like, I used to go up to their high school because we look, me and my older niece, we look so much alike.
3: Crazy.
0: That I would go up to their high school. I would go up to Lincoln and they would think I was her.
1: Oh, my God. Wow. This is hilarious. Okay, thank you, Nikki. We appreciate your call.
3: Hey.
1: I really do. All right, y'all. Finally, this is Anonymous, our last call we got to because we're running out of time. My
2: Damn.
1: Goodness. Anonymous, the family tree, we talking about being born an aunt or an uncle. Did it happen to you or somebody in your family?
0: So, my little brother is 5.
1: Mm-hmm. Wait.
0: So.
1: Wait, how old are you, Anonymous?
0: I'm 41.
1: You're 41. Yeah. Okay. So, your little brother is 5.
0: Yes.
1: Now, you're
0: he was born a great uncle because my daughter have kids.
1: Stop playing.
3: Oh, snap.
1: So, let me get this straight.
2: Damn.
1: You're 41. How old are your daughters?
0: My daughter is 26.
1: And she just had a baby.
0: And my little brother was born a great uncle.
2: So did your dad have another child or did your mom have another child?
0: Your my dad.
3: That is
2: wow.
0: Yes. And then I also have a little sister that's like 23.
1: Oh, my God.
2: Okay, can I ask you this? How old is the 5-year-old's mom?
0: Like, I'm older than her, let's just say that.
2: I know you like
3: that. I can't. That's crazy.
2: How old is your daddy?
3: 100.
0: He is in his 60s.
2: Come on, pops. Uh-huh. Yes, sir.
3: He got good.

0: have a little sister that's like 23.
1: Oh, my God.
2: Okay, can I ask you this? How old is the five-year-old's mom?
0: Like, I'm older than her, let's just say that.
2: I know you like
3: that. I can't. That's crazy.
2: How old is your daddy?
3: 100.
0: He is in his 60s.
2: Come on, pops. Yes, sir.
3: He got good.

0: This incident may or may not have happened with Don when he was walking down the street.
1: I was walking down the street the other day. Lady came up to me and said, "Hey, Don, where you get that Jammin' 98.3 shirt from?" I said, "I got it from the Jammin' 98.3 merch page. You can

0: I said, yeah. Then she said, instead of going to order one, I'm just going to take yours. Then she hit me in the head. And now I'm lying on the ground. All of a sudden, this dog runs past me. I said, dog, where you going? He said, I'm going to get your shirt. I said, thank you. And while you're going to get my shirt, I'm going to order another one from the Jammin' 98.3 merch page. 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
2: All righty, listen, let me just say hi to you. Good morning. It's Dee Dee in the morning. We got to get to the hot topics. If you took Ozempic, or if you know somebody who took Ozempic, you better listen to us right now. Did you hear what is going on? We got to tell you right now. Here we go.
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2: 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Did y'all see this now? Ozempic facing a $2 billion lawsuit. Mm. According to what I'm hearing, $2 billion lawsuit over severe vision loss and thyroid cancer.
5: Damn.
2: Yes.
5: Jeez.
2: According to what I'm hearing, they said it's a lawsuit from about 1,800 users who say that they use the drug. It caused severe vision loss, and it is linked to aggressive thyroid cancer.
5: Yeah. It do make your bones weaker is what they were saying,
2: too. I heard that, too. I heard that.
5: So I can believe that it would leave you susceptible to, like, cancers and stuff like that because it make your body weak.
2: Right, right.
5: Jeez.
2: I know it. So, I mean, honestly, as I was saying this on the

0: And I joked about it how we did not want to take that vaccine during. Remember that everybody was like, I don't want that COVID time, vaccine. Yeah. They came out with it too quick, and I don't know what's in it. Some of us didn't know what was in Ozempic.
1: And it shredded. It caused osteoporosis.
0: Shredding your bones. Now they're saying it could be thyroid cancer. I don't know.
2: Taking Ozempic and it didn't have a commercial yet.
1: Thanks. We jumped on that craze a little too soon.
2: Yeah, they did.
1: But we knew everything about it.
0: So be careful.
1: Not we.
0: You took it.
1: They.
0: Just be careful. Now, Mary J. Blige, can we talk about her?
1: Oh, my God. Yeah, Mary J. Blige is doing her residency in Vegas, and she actually helped a couple at her latest show get engaged. It was actually very romantic.
0: Mary said, you're going to make me cry. Get out of here.
2: Get out of here.
1: I do not want to ruin this makeup that I spent 2 hours sitting in the chair getting.
0: And then Mary's probably wanting to say to the lady, let me tell you something. I was married to Kendu, and he wasn't worth nothing.
1: Well, you done had a bad experience with marriage. You kind of look at it like, oh, y'all finna do that?
0: Yeah.
1: Good luck.
2: You give people that's about to get married the side eye like, you sure you want to do this?
0: When I got married, I had friends telling me all day long, you sure? And let me tell you, I was married now, and
1: oh.
0: I had a lot of people giving me advice, and it wasn't good advice.
1: So this is something that happens throughout. Because I feel like my generation cooked. I feel like none of us feel like we are either going to get married or like marriage is a good thing for us.
2: Right.
0: You don't think so, Trey? You don't think do you want to get married?
1: And the older that I get, I'd be like, man, I might just find me a good little homegirl or something. Cool little home. You want to move in together? You cool? You pay bills?
0: Wait a minute, didn't you already do that? Didn't you live with somebody before?
1: I did. It was good at first.
0: Y'all played house?
1: Yeah, it was good up until it wasn't.
0: How long did you play house?
1: Well, we stayed together maybe 4 years.
0: Wow.
1: It was a good little time now.
0: So wait, you would come home from work and she'd have dinner cooked and all that, Trey?
1: Something like that. She'd have ooey gooey bars ready for me.
2: No, for real. Come on, man.
1: Man, you made that dessert.
2: Come on, man.
0: You had to be 21 talking about ooey gooey bars.
1: Yeah.
2: And now Trey ain't seen a throw pillow since.
1: Crazy.
0: Can we please talk about this? Dion Cole.
2: Yeah, comedian Dion Cole, my man, Dion Cole, man. So he was out here with Rick Ross.
0: Uh-huh.
2: I think they were just out hanging, man. So he was asking Rick Ross about this new vehicle that he wanted to try to sell him. And he was trying to let Rick Ross know, hey, I don't think you can afford it.
3: The real Rick Ross wouldn't be able to afford this. You know, this is 1.3 million right here. The real Rick Ross, he lost his plane recently. Yeah, and he's riding commercial.
4: Do you own this spot right here?
3: I own this whole thing right here. This is mine. This is called Black Man's Business. That's what it is right here.
4: I want this. What I'm telling you is, you can't afford this. I don't know what's going on here, brother, but I thought you wanted to get some money.
3: I am. I'm a businessman, definitely, bro. I'm just letting you know, brother, if you are Rick Ross, you ain't got the money. It's fine. We know you lost your jet. I get it. But you'll get another one day, you know. But the next jet you get is just going to have Delta on the side.
1: That's bad.
0: You know what, though? He did say something was true. So when we saw Rick Ross getting on a commercial flight Rick was sitting out in general population. Yeah, he was out there with everybody like us. How come he wasn't in, have one of them, what is it called? The lounges.
1: The lounges
0: and all that kind of stuff. How come he wasn't in that?
2: Well, maybe, you know, he been flying private for so long. He probably ain't got no perks to go in one of them lounges. Think about it. He ain't been in no airport like that in a while.
0: Maybe that's what it is.
1: He got no points.
2: He's sitting on the front row at the airport looking at it. I think I'm bored in group four.
0: If you ain't got no points, hold on a second. If you ain't an advantage member and got no points, you group nine.
2: You see the door closed behind you. You be somewhere in the back.
1: Damn.
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5: Abundant rising, everyone, and happy Friday. Partly cloudy today with a chance of thunderstorms this afternoon. High around 91 with an air quality advisory in effect. I'm Sarita Valmon, keeping you in the know. Wildfire smoke pushed Milwaukee County's air quality to its worst level on record yesterday. The air quality index peaked at 644. Health officials say air quality at this level is hazardous for everyone, not just sensitive groups. Many people stayed indoors and wore N95 masks, while local stores saw increased demand for air purifiers and masks. A plea deal is no longer expected for Peter McCogan, the man charged in last September's crash that killed two Marquette University lacrosse teammates. Prosecutors now plan to take the case to trial on second-degree reckless homicide charges. Investigators say McCogan was speeding and trying to beat a yellow light at 27th and St. Paul Avenue. And Sade Robinson's mother says a storage unit containing her late daughter's belongings was broken into and emptied. Extra Space Stores says it appears to have been a targeted break-in with no signs of forced entry. MPD are investigating the theft. The Brewers return tonight to open a series against the Miami Marlins. First pitch is at 6:40. 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
3: Here's your final update on the roads from the Jam and Traffic Center. Please be careful out there. We do have two accidents on the roads right now. We have one that has a left lane blocked on I-4194 southbound at College Avenue, which is creating stop-and-go traffic back to the airport spur. Then we have another accident that has a left lane blocked on I-89441 northbound at Greenfield Avenue. And then we have stop-and-go traffic on I-94 westbound between 35th Street and Mitchell Boulevard, and the same on I-94 eastbound between Mitchell Boulevard and 35th Street. Jam and Traffic is brought to you by the Wisconsin State Fair. Dance the night away with the Isley Brothers and special guest the Commodores at the Wisconsin State Fair at the Bank 5-9 stage on August 11th. 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
5: All right, good morning, Dee Dee in the morning. Looking for Trey G right now to find out what's trending with Trey.
6: Hey, so another day, another lawsuit for old Stephon Diggs is what it feels like. This is Stephon Diggs' fourth lawsuit of just this year, is what people are saying. Now, a former friend of his is saying that he actually attacked him after him and his brother accused the friend of stealing a Ferrari from Stephon Diggs. He got to stop letting people in his circle at this point.
5: Sure,
6: like, this guy's name is Nigel King. He's a former employee of Stephon Diggs and his family. And he says he was falsely accused of stealing a Ferrari. Once they accused him, Stephon and one of his brothers jumped him, and now he's suing Stephon.
7: Damn. Stephon, I don't think you need a circle right now.
5: No, you don't. But let me just say this about Stephon Diggs and his brother. Stephon got a brother that got his back.
6: Oh, yeah, facts.
5: My God. Every time you turn around, that brother's involved, too.
6: Yeah, big fact. Y'all going to share the same cell in a minute. Y'all going to be back to back in a minute. Literally.
5: All right. Hey, listen, we got cash for you this morning. 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
5: What up? It's your girl, Dee Dee in the morning on Jammin' 98.3. 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
1: Good morning, it's Didi in the morning. Guys, listen, let's have a conversation right now about this. You know, we got to play One's Gotta Go.
2: Uh-oh.
3: I like that title.
1: Come on, let's Thank do you. It. One's like Gotta Go. This is the Home and Family Edition, okay? Guys, you got to choose one item for each round, and one has to go forever. Forever.
2: Forever?
1: Yep, are we ready? One tradition must disappear. Ready? Would it be JJ, cookouts, family reunions, baby showers, or Friendsgiving? One has to go forever.
3: Baby shower.
1: Baby shower? You don't like those?
3: Yeah.
1: You tired of them?
3: Yeah, I'm tired of them. You spend a lot of money baby shower.
1: On baby shower.
2: Yeah. JJ said he hate them Burberry shirts. the baby shower shirts, the men be wearing.
3: Hey, damn.
1: All right, J. Cruz, one's got to go forever. Which one do you think? Cookout, family reunions, baby showers, or Friendsgiving?
4: Friendsgiving.
1: I knew you were going to say Friendsgiving.
2: He's such a Debbie Downer.
4: My thing is, it's just go over family. Friends are already there. What's
1: See, I'm with Cruz on that one. I think Friendsgiving's got to go.
2: Friendsgiving.
1: What about you, Trey? Which Friendsgiving?
2: What was the answers?
1: Yeah, you got cookouts, family reunions, baby showers, or Friendsgiving.
2: Family reunions.
1: You don't like family reunions?
4: He doesn't like anyone.
2: We might as well just have a cookout, you know what I'm saying, and call it the family. It's the same thing. You're doing one and two.
4: Just stole my answer.
1: That's a good one.
2: Family reunion. Right. And then sometimes if you don't call the family reunion, certain family members don't show up. You know what I'm saying?
1: Well, hold on. That's a good point. Every now and then you have a family reunion and families don't pay their dues.
2: Oh,
1: and
2: facts.
1: Can't come.
4: And they can't get a t-shirt.
1: Shouts out to comedian JJ Williamson.
3: Yeah. I needed to have my sister do that.
1: JJ's thing. Sister was talking to him. She had a blunt. No, I'm joking.
2: Yeah. Stop. Stop.
1: But wait, JJ's sister said, oh, and by the way, you need to pay your dues. You need to pay your family dues. You behind.
2: Uh-oh.
1: I think she said, you behind 3 months.
3: Didn't put her hamburger down when she heard that.

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1: You know the phone's the devil.
2: Yeah, it'd be real dated.
3: Grandma.
2: Yeah.
4: I'm gonna go with grandma too.
3: Okay. Yeah. All right. Yeah. One family member can never come over again. Okay. Who can never come over to your house again? All right. The loud uncle, J. Cruz, the nosy aunt, the cousin who never leaves, or the grandma's favorite grandchild. Who can never come over?
2: Not the favorite.
1: Yeah, this was a little complicated. Let me get that list one more time.
3: Loud uncle, nosy aunt, cousin who never leaves, or the grandmama's favorite
1: nosy friend? Aunt gotta go.
3: Really?
1: She don't want all the fights happen, and then she go tell somebody else the secrets can't be kept. She causes a lot of problems.
3: What y'all think? You know,
4: I'm gonna go with the nosy, the grandmama's favorite.
3: Why?
4: Because I don't want you to be up in there getting all the perks and everything in front of me.
2: In front of me.
3: In front of me getting the good ones.
4: How he get the last donut?
2: I'm going to go with the cousin that won't leave. Because you ever had that cousin that come over and just will not leave?
3: Good point.
2: So many times I done said, what you finna do, bro?
4: Yeah.
1: I'm trying to make up some excuse.
3: I gotta go.
4: Yeah. Look, I go outside and crank his car up for him. I'm like, hey, you know your car running.
1: For 20 minutes.
2: Yeah.
3: That's interesting. I kind of went Trey on that. And the cousin who never leaves. It's like, you gotta go. One family activity has to disappear. This is gonna be tough. Playing spades? Which one has to disappear? Dominoes, Uno, or charades?
1: Okay, first of all.
3: I already know which one I want. Charades gotta go for me.
4: Yeah, charades gotta go.
2: What?
3: Charades.
2: You
3: come
2: tripping.
3: On. That's kinda like heads up though, ain't it?
1: Yeah, but charades is fun. I'm gonna say Uno.
3: Uno?
1: Yeah.
2: That's not a bad
1: over
2: choice.
1: Over spades, and what was the other one?
3: Yeah, I'm not giving up spades or dominoes ever.
1: Yeah,
3: dominoes,
1: me neither.
3: That's ever.
1: Uno's never got get rid to of go.
3: Right, right.
2: Uno not a bad choice because everybody make their own rules up for
3: don't
2: it.
3: They?
2: And you can never agree what's what. I'm going to go Cruz on that one.
1: Draw 12. Yo, shut up.
3: Yo. I told you guys I went to a friend's house one time, and they had a double stack of Uno cards. That game went on forever. I said, I can't take it.
4: Yeah, yeah.
3: I can't. They kept drawing back, forth, this, that. I said, I quit. Yeah.
4: Look, the game's still set up for y'all when y'all go back over there.
3: Get back there. I'm like, how y'all take two deck of cards and made us have the longest Uno game?
4: Thanks.
3: All right, one invention has to disappear. Which one y'all want to get rid of? The air fryer, the smartphone, the streaming TV, or GPS?
4: Ooh. I'm gonna go smartphone.
3: Smartphone?
4: Yeah, they be nosing now.
1: Well, shut up.
3: Really?
1: You know you need your phone.
4: You know them phones be
3: man,
4: them phones
3: nosing.
1: How much money you make you with your phone?
4: Exactly. Yeah, you're right.
3: I'm getting rid of the air fryer.
4: You're right.
3: Because I stopped using it anyway. After the pandemic and the whole thing was the buzz for it, I was like, I'm done with the air fryer.
2: GPS was another one.
1: There's no way we're getting rid of it. GPS don't need to be on that list.
3: No.
1: That is the greatest invention that a black woman has ever invented.
3: I agree. Finally, here's our last one. One relationship argument must disappear forever. Forever.
1: All of them.
3: Are you ready?
4: Yeah.
3: Money, in-laws, food, or house chores? Which argument do you go? This got to disappear forever.
2: Oh, money, in-laws. Oh, my. All of them. All of the above.
1: I don't argue over house
4: chores.
1: If
4: I had to pick one, I'm going to go with house chores.
3: Yeah, you tell me.
1: Well, I don't argue over that. I'm not arguing.
3: I agree.
2: I just do them.
4: Yeah, me too. I just do it.
1: I don't.
2: I say money.
3: Money?
2: I hate arguments over money, man. Yeah. Money is the root of... No, the love of money is the root of all evil.
3: Thank you. I like
2: my
3: the way
2: God.
3: You drink.
1: For the love of money.
3: All right, there you go. That's our One's Gotta Go Home and Family Edition.
2: Hey.
3: It's Dee Dee in the morning.
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0: Hey, hey, Milwaukee and Racine. It's Dr. Leah Knox here to remind you that your mental wellness does matter. Don Black and I would like to help you to understand just that on Mindful Mondays. Now, this is not your typical sit back and listen type of segment. This is a bi-weekly conversation that tackles real life issues that all of our community members face. We want you to be a part of this conversation. We don't want to talk to you. We want to talk with you because this is community wellness at its best. Our goal is to create a safe space where you feel supported, not judged, with data-driven insight, a little humor, and a whole lot of warmth. Because mental wellness is not a luxury. It is your responsibility.
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2: Good morning. It's Dee Dee in the morning, and we are here. J. Cruz, Trey G, and comedian J.J. Williamson. Guys, you know, before we get to the $1,000 minute game, we do have us a contestant standing by, okay?
3: Uh-oh.
2: Her name is Tabitha. We're about to get to Tabitha.
3: Tabby!
2: All right. So they said when Columbus got here, how many Native Americans do you think were here in America when Columbus got here?
3: Oh, damn.
4: Native Americans?
2: Yeah, don't say three.
5: All of them.
3: No.
2: No. How many?
6: I'm going to say at least a million.
2: A million? Because, you know, they always act like he discovered this.
3: Right.
2: And wasn't nobody here. Yeah.
6: They just discovered it. They were here with no disease, plentiful food. They lived off
2: how
6: the
2: many
6: land.
2: Of them,
6: I'm going to say at least a million.
2: A million to you? What do you say, Trey?
4: Let's say 12,000.
2: 12,000? What you say?
3: I'm going to say 100,000.
2: Y'all want to hear something so crazy? And this is why our history, we need to start realizing and paying more attention to it.
3: Mm-hmm.
2: According to what I'm reading, they said when Columbus arrived in America, 60 million Native Americans already lived here. 60 million.
3: Wow. That's
6: one.
3: Jeez.
2: That's what they say. So how you discover something.
4: Right.
2: And, you know, there's a question about what the Native Americans look like, right? Y'all know that, too.
4: Of course.
2: Right?
4: You know, nowadays, they call it discovering. Back then, we call it stealing.
2: Yeah. Conquering or whatever you want.
4: Yeah. Yeah, stealing. It's appropriating now.
2: Stealing. Yeah. Let's get into it.
4: Here colonizing.
2: Yes, thank you. Thank you.
7: Get it done in 60 seconds.
6: Yeah, yeah. 60
2: seconds. That's that history America likes to forget. When they tell people, get out of our country. Wait, huh?
4: Yeah. You mean our country.
2: All right. Hey,
4: both ours.
2: Good morning. Is this Tabitha?
8: Yes, it is.
2: Hi, Tabitha. How are you?
8: Yes, ma'am.
2: How are you doing?
8: I'm good. How are you?
2: Wonderful.
4: Good. Hey, Big
2: Tab. Tabitha sounds like she likes to, like, has a hobby or there's something she loves to do in her spare time. Mm-hmm. What is it?
8: Actually, I like to work in my garden.
2: Oh, you have a garden. Stop it, Tabitha. What you got in it?
4: Green thumb.
8: I do. I have greens.
2: Ooh.
8: Squash.
2: Wow.
8: Actually, I'm sitting in my, I just got off from work because I work overnight, and I'm sitting out here in my driveway because I've been calling to get this line, and actually this morning when I got off, it's my chance to go work in my garden, but I said the garden got to wait.
4: I
8: got to get this line, so I can spend this cash.
2: Hey, Tabitha, I saw a lot of people doing that, and I keep saying I want to try to make me a garden, you guys.
6: Girl, you ain't got
2: my
6: it.
2: My mom and my sister, they put some, and they got like jalapenos and some tomatoes.
8: Yes.
2: Yeah, I do.
8: I have that as well. Mm. Yes.
4: I ain't gonna lie to you. When you said you had some greens, I thought you was gonna say you had greens, beans, potatoes, tomatoes, chicken, turkey, dressing.
8: You name it.
4: Ram, hog, ma.
2: All right, here. Let's spin this wheel and get her some money. Here we go.
9: J. Cruz, JJ from the Sip.
1: Trey G.
9: $20 bonus.
4: Hey. All right, Lil Tab, I'm gonna read you the 10 questions. If you don't know the answer, what you gonna say?
8: Pass.
4: That's right. Then we're going to spin the block, answer it again, and you got to go fast. Let's get this $1,000 so you can get you some more seeds. That sound like a plan?
8: All right. Sounds good to me.
4: Let's get paid. First question. How much sleep did you get last night?
8: Zero. I was at work.
4: How would you rate your sleep from 1 to 10 when you do sleep?
8: 7.
4: Which princess does singer Brandy portray?
8: Pass.
4: Daystar Peterson is the name is the birth name of which Canadian rapper?
8: Repeat that one more time.
4: Daystar Peterson is the name of which Canadian rapper? Pass.
8: Pass.
4: Deion Sanders is dating which actress / model?
8: Oh, gosh. I know her name. Oh, my goodness.
4: Go fast.
2: Pass.
8: Brown, yeah. Eggs. Pass.
4: How old is R. Kelly?
8: Oof. 49, 50, 51, 52, 53.
4: Keep going.
8: 48.
4: Oh, God, no.
8: 55, what was 56.
4: The, there you go. What was the fifth question that I asked you? Number five.
2: Damn, y'all couldn't get past.
8: Oh, shit.
6: Yeah.
4: Shucky, yeah. Ducky, quack,
2: it's
4: quack.
2: It's the minute game, that not the 20 minute. Ducky, quack, quack. Y'all got three. Y'all got three out of seven.
6: Lord.
2: Y'all got three out of
8: seven. Oh, wow.
4: Not bad.
2: Y'all couldn't even. Okay.
6: Try being positive. I love it. Come on.
2: Here's what you missed. Which princess does singer Brandy portray? Cinderella. Daystar Peterson is the birth name of which Canadian rapper? Tory Lanez. Deion Sanders is dating which actress model? Carucci Tran.
8: Carucci. Yeah.
4: You and was then, right there.
2: What was the fifth question that Trey asked? It was Deion Sanders is dating which actress model? So, three out of seven. $10 every correct answer. We added up is $30, but you spun the wheel and got an extra 20. So, $50 coming to you.
4: That'll get you some seeds.
8: Okay. Okay. I can definitely get some seeds with $50.
3: But there ain't but one row, though. So.
2: Okay. do me a favor. Tell everybody the show that gave you a shot at $1,000.
8: Diddy in the morning.
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1: It's Dee Dee in the morning, and everybody is here, but Trey G said he needs to talk to us about time. And wait, before you get into it, are you going to tell me you're in different timelines? Because I'm seeing that a lot on social media. Have you been seeing it?
2: Sometimes I do see that come across my timeline. I be thinking we in Inception on the cool. Like, some of us are in the upper level of the dream. Some of us are in the lower level of the dream. Some of us just in the basement of this thing. What it feel like
3: sometimes. Don't even give a damn about the dream.
2: At all, man. But time is moving faster than we realize. And I came across this on my timeline. I was like, damn, I got to talk about this. Do you realize that 2027 is just 5 months away?
1: Damn.
2: Technically, 2027 is 5 months. Don't it feel like we just started 2026?
3: Yeah.
2: I just started writing 2025 on all my checks and papers and stuff.
1: Right.
2: On everything.
3: For real.
2: Time moving faster than you think, man. Kids born in 2022 are already starting preschool.
1: What?
2: Kids born in 2022 are starting preschool now at this point.
1: They can talk?
2: Yes. They can walk all that more than likely.
3: Some of them sitting in the front of the car now.
1: Shut up. In the front seat?
3: They're in the front seat.
2: Shut up. I ain't gonna lie, with these self-driving cars, some of them might be in the drive.
3: You ain't lying.
1: Now hold up. If I get out there on the road and I look over and see a little tiny head driving and stopped at the red light, I'd be like, nah.
2: Yeah. I ain't gonna lie to you. That's something my mama would have did. If self-driving cars was as big as they are now, she would have put me in one because she couldn't take me to school.
1: And
2: just said, hey, when it get there, call me from the school phone.
1: Yeah, Junior, let me know you made it.
3: Right.
2: Big facts. Do you realize too, man, COVID was 7 years ago now at this point.
1: What?
2: Yes, COVID was about 7 years ago now.
3: Wow.
2: Yes, indeed. 2016 was a decade ago. As
1: don't
2: of right
1: feel
2: now.
1: Like it. It does not feel like it.
2: It don't. 2007 is now further away than 2044.
1: 2007
2: is now further away from us now than 2044.
3: You ain't lying.
2: If you do that math.
3: Yeah, I got to do a care to one.
1: Why does 2007 feel like it was 10 years ago?
2: Damn, it feel like it was 10 years ago.
1: It feel like that was 10 years ago.
2: We in the Matrix.
1: Okay, go ahead.
2: We in the Matrix.
1: Damn, you ain't lying.
2: Time is shooting by, man. Kids born during lockdown are now going to school. So if you was born in like the lockdown of 2020 that we experienced, or 2021, they are now in school.
1: Well, yeah.
2: Okay. People born in 1990s, people born in 1990 are only 14 years from being 50.
1: What?
2: Yeah. If you was born in 1990, you got 14 years till you hit that 50 mark.
1: Stop with the 19. I love when the kids be like, you born in the 1900s?
2: Shut up.
3: Yeah, you ain't lying. You don't be wanting to hear that.
1: I know, the 1900s.
2: There's a meme I had seen. It said, my nephew just asked me, oh, you was born in the 1900s. Was you a slave?
3: I did see that.
1: Close to it.
2: Yes. I said, damn. The 1900s were actually 35 years ago.
1: Damn.
2: Yeah, that's another fact about nowadays, man. Children born in 2008 will soon be able to vote.
1: Wow.
2: Yeah.
1: Nice.
2: If you was born in 2008, you got a little bit to you voting, man. Grand Theft Auto is older than many school children.
1: Mm.
2: The last Grand Theft Auto game to come out, older than many school kids. And your childhood bedroom, it probably don't exist no more. You got to come to that realization that
3: if you are
2: an adult, grown, you got to realize that childhood home you grew up in probably is not.
3: Well, I was from Mississippi. That same bed in there.
2: Shut up.
3: Same mattress, the cover.
1: Damn. Is your house a national landmark? Is it
3: damn
1: a museum?
3: Near, yeah. Oh. Yeah, it's a museum.
1: Everything is still there the same.
3: Yeah, you got to pay to get in there.
2: Shut up.
3: You got to pay to go see my house, man.
2: Y'all
3: think I'm playing the same sheets, same cover. It's on that damn bed.
1: Damn. Lord. That's wonderful. That's beautiful. Next time you go home, please take pictures of it.
2: Did they at least wash them since you laid
1: them? Hell no.
2: I hope
1: so.
3: I don't really know.
2: I sure hope so.
3: I don't really know.
2: But yeah, man, it is a lot going on in the world. So
3: yes, I just like, let you know, time going by fast.
1: It really, really is. And enjoy yourself, then.
2: Enjoy.
3: You got to enjoy
2: it.
1: Yeah, and the people around you. I agree. All right, y'all. It's Dee Dee in the morning. Today's R&B and old school. Jammin' 98.3.

0: to hear more of my hit song, Ordinary Girl 2.0, and to find out more about me, make sure you download the brand new Jammin' 98.3 app, like right now. Download it, everybody. Let's go.
1: It's Didi in the morning on this Friday. Definitely Friday. 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Follow me at Didi in the morning. That would be D-E-D-E in the morning.
2: Uh-huh. 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I follow back.
3: And please follow your boy, the real JJ from the SIP.
1: Two P's. All right, listen, we got to talk about Eric Benet. Did you hear what happened to Eric Benet? They said an icon in the game had to call Eric Benet at home about something he did. We got to tell you what it is. Here we go.
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1: 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All right, so they were saying that Dwayne Wade's son pled not guilty to felony domestic violence charges. Y'all saw that, right?
2: Oh, wow. Yeah, now this is stemming from an incident that happened back in June, on the 21st of June, where 911 says that a woman called them screaming, saying that Zahar Wade was basically putting his hands on her. She called the police. He was arrested, and now they are heading to court on the whole incident. He pretty much is, he was coming out of court the other day with his attorneys, and he is saying that he is not guilty of everything that she's alleging that took place on the day. The attorneys also are laying out their game plan of how they plan on trying to prove that he is not guilty as well.
1: Yeah. So, dang it, dang it, dang it. By the way, they have a picture of him, right? I guess this was his mugshot.
2: Yeah.
1: He got them sleepy ass eyes like his daddy. Like his y'all ever notice that? Zaire got them sleepy eyes. Because let me tell y'all, and I'll be glad when everybody will trust me on this. If you get Rick Ross to lose just a little bit more weight, him and Dwayne Wade look alike.
2: Stop it. You know what? Until you said it, then I started to look at Ross without them shades on.
1: Come on.
2: I said, damn, you know what?
1: Got them sleepy eyes.
2: I do kind of see
1: he
2: it.
1: He got sleepy eyes like Dwayne Wade. They could be brothers.
3: Man, stop. Right.
1: They could be brothers.
2: I hate this. Right.
1: And Zaire could look like a nephew for Rick Ross.
2: Big facts. I really do hate this for Zaire, though.
1: I do too.
2: Because it feels like he has so much potential as far as like going into the NBA, doing his thing basketball-wise, and his dad them come from an unproblematic style family.
1: Right.
2: You know what I'm saying?
1: It is sad. It is sad.
3: Now, y'all know, if y'all put some tattoos on that man, I think he'd be looking like a glow man, Brandon Ingram.
1: Oh, whoa.
3: I see a little Brandon Ingram in there, man. Look at them eyes.
1: The sleepy eyes.
3: Yeah, them sleepy eyes. I see Brandon Ingram right there.
2: Brandon Ingram could be a cousin.
3: Yeah. First or second.
1: Wait, hold on. A second.
3: Shut up.
1: So we made Rick Ross, Zaire Wade, his daddy, and what's
2: Brandon
1: it?
2: Ingram.
1: Okay, they all family.
3: They all won.
1: Okay,
3: yeah, they got the shirts on.
1: Let's talk about Diddy's daughters. You know, the two twins are now. They have a clothing line, right?
2: They sure do. Yeah, they sure do. They were actually doing an interview the other day, and they were speaking about the clothing line. Not only that, they were talking about their dad's influence on their business and a relationship with their pops.
7: Is there any fear with putting yourselves out there?
8: No,
7: not at all.
8: Not at all, because people fail to realize that, like, just because he's our dad doesn't mean like his press is his own press. Mm-hmm. Our press is our own press. Our clothing line is our clothing line. It's not his clothing line.
7: It's separate.
8: Like, people fail to understand that we are also individuals.
7: But you know, there are going to be people out there that are going to watch this and they're going to say, why are they doing this now?
8: Like I've said, we wanted to have a clothing line for many, many, many years. Now is the time, because we're becoming adults. We're actually have the time. We're 19 years old.
7: Yes.
8: We're not in high school anymore. Sure. We're becoming young women.
7: How is your relationship with your dad today?
8: It's great.
7: Is it good?
8: Yes, it's great. We definitely are very close, and he gives the best advice. He's very, very, like, knowledgeable in that aspect. Like, you have to put in the work. You have to put in the time. That advice has really, really shaped us today, because we've put in so much work. He's really, really, really been helpful.
1: That's sweet. I like
2: very
1: that.
2: Dope. Very. And it is good that they are like coming of age and kind of like speaking up for themselves, creating their own voice. I will say this, though. They answer sounded a little PR-ish.
1: Yeah, I did.
2: Yeah. A little PR train. Mm-hmm.
3: They've been trying. Yeah. Now, you know, they starting this clothing line. Do you think it's smart and be a great marketing tool to mention that, hey, my dad is Diddy?
1: No.
3: I was thinking that, too. I was like, I wouldn't be affiliated with Bad Boy. I wouldn't do nothing Sean John. I think that'd be a bad move.
1: I do too. And I think they could do it on their own. These little girls, they got a little brand already with them as the twin sisters and things.
2: Yeah, sure.
1: Finally, who is it who called Eric Benet?
3: Stevie Wonder.
1: Mm-hmm.
3: Stevie called. Now, I don't know how he dialed, but.
1: Stop.
2: Oh my God, JJ.
1: Wow.
2: You can't start.
1: Stop.
2: You can't start like
1: stop.
2: That.
3: Oh, okay. But yeah, oh, but anyway, okay.
1: We can't let him report on this show.
3: All right, I'm done.
1: All right. Nah, so Eric Benet is very, very vocal politically.
3: On social media, yes. A lot.
1: Yes.
3: And Stevie Wonder called him and he said, gave him advice like, man, I think you should calm down.
9: My wife told me, Stevie's going to call you about 4 o'clock. I'm like, oh, what'd I do? Basically saying, you coming on a little hard, and I'm worried about how crazy some of these motherfuckers are out there. Not his words, mine. He was like, those who are on the side of that negativity, they are crazy motherfuckers. And why don't you put all of that anger into music?
1: Mm. Mm.
9: So he was coming to me as like the older uncle, brother, like, I don't want you to get out there and somebody do some stupid shit to you because of something you said.
1: And he's right in what he's talking about, because again, he goes so hard on Donald Trump. And so Stevie is like, be careful of those people because you never know what somebody's going to say. And social media, I get it. So, all right, listen, guys, no, JJ, no more reporting.
2: Oh, God.
1: No, JJ, no more. 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

0: Here's your Weather Watch 12 forecast on JAMA 98.3. Partly cloudy today with scattered thunderstorms this afternoon. High around 90 with an air quality advisory in effect. Tonight, some passing clouds, low of 76. Right now, it's 85.
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2: We're done. The show is over, everybody. We had a wonderful day. We learned a lot, but you know what? It is Friday, and we've had a wonderful week. And we want to thank everyone who listened to us this week. And we want to know and tell you, you are our friend. Thank you.

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Jam 98.3. What's up? It's Erica Cherie, TGIF. We have arrived to Friday. It might be a smoky Friday outside, but it's still Friday, and I got all the best jams to get you through your workday. Let's get it.

smoky air that we have outside is definitely messing with my throat. I'm a singer, so I definitely can tell the difference. Like, it is wild how bad the air is out there. They say that it's supposed to last until noon today, that we're supposed to get some winds, southwesterly winds that are supposed to come in and, like, blow clean air in. But the smoke is not supposed to totally disappear, but we're supposed to have cleaner air by noon.

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There are tons of stuff that that's popping off tomorrow, including the African Cultural Festival is back tomorrow at Brown Deer Park. 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You can celebrate African heritage with live drumming, traditional dancing, incredible music, colorful fashion, authentic food. You know how we do it. It's going

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Same timeless energy you hear on the air. 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Coffee in the morning? That's jamming. 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

0: July so far has been super hot, and that's partly because our Jam and My Check for the month of July has been bringing the heat. Tim Bosky, if you haven't heard his new song, check it out. It's a total vibe. Ordinary Girl 2.0, we've been playing it right here on the station. It's a total vibe. 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
5: Here's your Weather Watch 12 forecast on Jamming 98.3, brought to you by Nika's Funeral and Cremation Services, providing compassionate and personalized services to honor your loved ones. 48th and Burleigh, or Nika'sFuneralHome.com. Cloudy this morning, smoky this morning. We still got that haze there until later this afternoon. We're getting up to a high of 90, and we're supposed to be getting some thunderstorms later in the evening. Partly cloudy tonight with a low of 76. Right now, we're sitting at 90.
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0: outrageous.
1: So here's some good news. Imagine getting a three-day weekend every week without taking a pay cut. Well, it could happen because lawmakers are passing a proposal to shorten the standard work week from 40 hours to 32 hours over the next 4 years. And that means no reduction in pay either. So if you work more than 32 hours, you would qualify for overtime. It's still just

0: proposal for now, but I'm curious. Would you be more productive with a 4-day work week, or do you think businesses would struggle to make it work? Let me know, because I think we would be just fine.
1: When I'm alone in my room, sometimes I stare at the wall, and in the back of my mind, I hear my conscience call, telling me I need a girl who's as sweet as a dove for the first time in my life.

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0: Hey, hey, Milwaukee and Racine. It's Dr. Leah Knox here to remind you that your mental wellness does matter. 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Our goal is to create a safe space where you feel supported, not judged, with data-driven insight, a little humor, and a whole lot of warmth. Because mental wellness is not a luxury. 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

0: 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And right now, Cream City Cravings, they have an amazing deal going on right now. $25 gets you $50 to spend at Kelly's Bleachers, which is in Wind Lake. 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
7: Here's your Weather Watch 12 forecast on Jamming 98.3. It's still a little bit smoky out there. We got haze reducing visibility. We're getting up to a high of 90 today with some thunderstorms happening later this evening. Tonight, we're getting cloudy skies with a low of 76. Right now, we're sitting at 88.
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0: this incident may or may not have happened with Don when he was walking down the street.
1: I was walking down the street the other day. Lady came up to me and said, "Hey, Don, where you get that Jammin' 98.3 shirt from?" I said, "I got it from the Jammin' 98.3 merch page. You can

0: I said, yeah. Then she said, instead of going to order one, I'm just going to take yours. Then she hit me in the head. And now I'm lying on the ground. All of a sudden, this dog runs past me. I said, dog, where you going? He said, I'm going to get your shirt. I said, thank you. And while you're going to get my shirt, I'm going to order another one from the Jammin' 98.3 merch page. 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

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That's happening at 1 p.m. at 6555 North Tetonia Avenue. Darren, the Washing Machine Man himself, he's going to be grilling up some free food. So if that's not reason enough to stop by, you actually can register to win tickets to see Gladys Knight. Yep, get into it. If you want more info about this event, download that Jammin' 98.3 Tinder Car Collision app. It's going to have all the information you need. Get into it. Don Black is up next with the Backspin at noon. I hope you have an amazing, safe weekend, and I'll chat with you later. Isha Ree out.

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1: 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All right, another smoke-filled outside day. Because of that, there's some things getting canceled. We're going to talk about that. But we're looking for your request, 414-799-9830. 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Let's kick things off with Warren G. and Nate Dogg. 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

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That's C.L. 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Also, Omar Gooden, Chastity Washington, Miss Cutting Up, all going to be at the Pabst Theater on August 15th. 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

0: 2 o'clock has been postponed, so it will not happen tomorrow. We'll reconvene and do that again the following week. So tomorrow is the 18th, so it will be back on the 25th. Just to let you know, got more details if you download the Jammin' 98.3 Tender Car Collision app.
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2: Hi, this is Dan Buttrey, combat veteran of the Iraq War. 47 years prior to the Battle of Gettysburg, our founding fathers declared independence, and these United States were born. 87 years later, going into July 4th, 1863, Wisconsin's Iron Brigade would fight during the opening shots of Gettysburg and lose a staggering 65% of their entire unit. This just to hold the line long enough for reinforcements to arrive and eventually win the day, keeping our states united. It's not been an easy 250 years since our independence, but all the same, worth every drop of blood to keep this amazing nation of ours free and united the best we can. Happy birthday, America.
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0: Ever wonder how people decide where to spend their money? 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She's looking for a local coffee shop. 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She doesn't click the first name she sees. 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

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He's on Martin. Also, Omar Good and Chastity Washington and Miss Cutting Up, going to be at the Paps Theater on August 15th. 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
1: This is Mo Simmons.
0: All right, Mo, what are you up to today?
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0: You didn't know you was going to get yourself a free commercial, did you?
1: I didn't, but I appreciate it.
0: No problem. You're going to appreciate this a little bit more. I'm hooking you up with tickets to see C.L. Woodson's brand new comedy show from Playbill to Punchlines. It's going to be at the Pabst Theater on August 15th. Reginald Ballard, bruh man from the TV show Martin, is going to be there. Omar Gooden is going to be there. Chastity Washington, Miss Cutting Up, all going to be there, and you're going to be in the house as well, too. Congratulations.
1: Thank you so much. I'm excited.
0: Good. I love to hear that. 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
2: Here's your Weather Watch 12 forecast on Jam and 98.3. Still got that air alert in effect, air quality alert. Well, air is still bad. Lots of things getting canceled. Sunny, though. Straight shower or thunderstorm possible. May lighten things up a little bit. A high of 91. And then tonight, some passing clouds. Areas of smoke and haze still possible for tonight. A low of 77. Right now, it is 88.
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8th, he'll be at the Rave Juvenile on Jammin' 98.3 as we get ready to wrap up the Backspin at noon. Coming up, my friend Jaren Jordan from WISN Channel 12. I'm going to talk about what's going on with the governor's race because it is an absolute crazy time right now after what happened this morning. Jaren's going to break it all down for us in just a second. I got to send this song out to my favorite person, Sue Grandow, who is celebrating a birthday tomorrow. She's turning 22 again. Love that. This one's for you. It's cool in the

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Coffee in the morning? That's jamming. Out on the weekend? Still jamming. 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

0: Jamming 98.3, today's R&B and old school. It is Don Black. Man, there's so much stuff going on that with the governor's race that I don't even want to talk about it. I want to find somebody else who's probably more well-versed in talking about it. So I call my buddy from Channel 12, WISN Channel 12, Jaron Jordan. He's on the phone with us right now. How are you, my friend?
1: I'm doing well. How are you? Happy Friday.
0: Happy Friday to you. Dude, what the hell is going on? I turn on the TV and I see this breaking news that Sarah Rodriguez, Lieutenant Governor Sarah Rodriguez, dropped out of the race.
1: Yeah, shocking Friday. A lot going on and a lot changing literally by the minute, by the hour in these developments. They've been really fast moving really since Monday.
0: Yeah.
1: Since she came out, actually since Sunday night is when she came out with the news that she had fired her campaign manager. And then Monday we learned why. Obviously she fired her campaign manager due to some mismanagement of funds, according to the campaign. Mismanagement of, I won't say mismanagement of funds, but how they were counting the contributions according to campaign finance reports. Those reports obviously were due this Wednesday. So a couple days before that deadline, the campaign for Sarah Rodriguez, Lieutenant Governor, running for the Democratic primary, obviously wanting to get ahead of the fact that she fired her campaign manager because of some accounting errors. And so that really did Sunday night start this domino effect, if you will, that we've really been following every day this week and really culminating with the big announcement a couple hours ago that she is now officially dropping out of the race, leaving four candidates vying for the Democratic nomination ahead of the primary next month.
0: Now, here's the weird thing, because Milwaukee County Executive David Crowley dropped out of the race. I think that was last week he dropped out. Mm-hmm. And he endorsed Lieutenant Governor Sarah Rodriguez. And now that Sarah Rodriguez is out, there's talk that David Crowley may get back into this thing. What do you know about that?
1: Yeah, there is that chatter. There are some Democratic strategists who are, you know, saying that is the case. We don't know. We don't have that unofficial authority from Crowley or anyone in his camp. But sources do, you know, say that he is considering it. So it's something that we're going to have to wait and see what happens. But yeah, I mean, that chatter really started, early this week as well, when the news came out about Sarah Rodriguez firing her campaign manager. There was the talk, would David Crowley get back into the race? Of course, he dropped out last week. Missy Hughes dropped out before that. They both ended up endorsing Sarah Rodriguez. So interesting in and of itself. Now there are these calls for David Crowley to get back in the race. We saw Missy Hughes, again, one of the candidates who dropped out earlier. She posted on social media just a short time ago, hey, David Crowley, get back in this race. So there are there seems to be some momentum for David Crowley to get back into this race. Obviously, it leaves the four candidates, right? The four candidates who are in the race, Francesca Hong, Joe Brennan, Kelda Royce, and Mandela Barnes. Those are four

0: candidate in the race right now. David Crowley would, if he were to get back in it, would be a fifth candidate again going for the nomination. And so there's a lot to watch for, a lot to, like I said, just developing minute by minute, so we're going to have to wait and see what happens.
1: And I have to put this out there, Jaron, you and Matt Smith will be doing the governor's debate on July 28th at Marquette University. I mean, does this kind of just change how you are going to ask questions and deal with these things? Does that change a lot of that?
0: You know, I don't know if it changes, our process necessarily, but obviously this is something that, we follow this news day to day. And so, as we are preparing, as we've been preparing for weeks now, it's just another layer of that preparation. Obviously, this has been a pretty wild Democratic primary, to say the least. I mean, this is a primary that started with at least 8 candidates. Now we're down to 4, may go back to 5. I mean, it's just been pretty interesting to see how this primary has progressed. And it's actually, something that Mandela Barnes said himself this morning. I was actually doing an interview with him for Upfront this week when the news broke that Sarah Rodriguez dropped out of the race. And so, I mean, you can head to our social media. You'll see the pure reaction. I mean, really reacting to breaking news. Matt came in and to our interview as that news was breaking. And so we were able to get Mandela's immediate reaction. But again, it just shows you just how wild this primary has been and shows you that really no one knows what's going to happen in the next day or the next few days or even weeks.
1: Jaron Jordan from WISN Channel 12 giving us some updates on what's happening with the governor's race. And don't forget, Tuesday, July 28th, that is going to be the Wisconsin Democratic governor debate, and that's going to be airing on ISN, WISN Channel 12. Jaron Jordan and Matt Smith will be moderating that thing. And let me say this really quick. Make sure on Monday you inundate Jaron Jordan with all kinds of comments because his birthday is on Monday.
0: You know what? Thank you. I appreciate it. You know, I'm celebrating another year, but covering a wild Democratic primary. What more could I want?
1: That's what I'm talking about. Thanks for taking the time to chop it up with me and talk about that. Really appreciate it, man.
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It's Dr. Leah Knox here to remind you that your mental wellness does matter. Don Black and I would like to help you to understand just that on Mindful Mondays. Now, this is not your typical sit back and listen type of segment. 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We want you

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Chris Brown, Leon Thomas. It's called Fallen on Jammin' 98.3. Today's R&B and old school. All right, so because of the weather, there's a lot of things that have been changing because of the wildfires, the Canadian wildfires coming from Canada, also from Minnesota. It's just making the air quality outside a little bit difficult to deal with. So a couple of things are happening. So the Brewers game still going on. They're going to close the roof for that, but the Brewers game still going on. I don't know how tailgating is going for everybody because it's not, the weather's not good outside, just breathing-wise. The Marcus Performing Arts Center, they were having their Rainbow Summer events. Those have been canceled for the rest of the weekend. They've been canceled for the rest of the weekend. And this just in, the Juneteenth Summer Cultural Music Series that we're supposed to be at Clinton Rose Park tomorrow has been postponed. So no show tomorrow at Clinton Rose Park. The festival, the series will continue to go on next week. We'll be back out there at Clinton Rose Park tomorrow, a week from tomorrow to celebrate all kinds of goodness and fun. So just remember the Juneteenth Summer Cultural Music Series for tomorrow at Clinton Rose Park has been postponed, so it will not happen tomorrow. We'll pick it back up a week from

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5: Here's your WeatherWatch 12 forecast on Jammin' 98.3. We still have that air alert that is in effect, air quality alert. It's bad outside. Sunny today. It's partly sunny today, if you can see the sun through all the haze and smoke. A high of 91. Passing clouds tonight. Areas of smoke and haze are possible. Reducing visibility. Low of 77. Right now, it is 89.
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about ready to walk in the door next. He's got Dr. Wesley Carter from New Restoration Christian Church going to give you some positive vibes. Plus, tickets for Black Arts Fest MKE. Your chance to win tickets to see Mr. Dave Hollister, who's going to be headlining that. Also,

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1: Good Friday afternoon. Earl Stokes officially checking in with Dr. Carter of New Restoration Church, where it's all about souls and not about clothes. Make sure you join him on all social media platforms. How are you, Dr. Carter?
2: Brother Earl, it's Friday. It's all the way live. We're about to hit the weekend.
1: Yes,
2: sir. How you doing?
1: Oh, blessed, man. Looking forward to the weekend, man.
2: Yes, yes. You and I both. And Jammin' Family, we just want to let you know that praise can change the atmosphere, and it can remind you that God is still in control. Before the breakthrough comes, let your praise declare your faith and your confidence in Him. Know that God is seeing your praise, and He's hearing you, and He knows that everything is going to work out in your favor, because King nobody do you like Jesus.
1: Amen. Let the praise begin. Fred Hammond, Afternoon Praise Break on Jammin' 98.3.

0: Method Man, Mary J, I'll be there for you. That's a 90s classic right there. Thanks for jamming with us. We appreciate you. Thank God it's Friday. The weekend is finally here. Are you ready for it? Embrace it. Enjoy yourself. Once again, TGIF. It's time for the Stoke status of the day. Everybody wants to go to the top floor, but nobody wants to climb the stairs. Success isn't an elevator, it's a staircase. Every step you take today, even the small ones, is getting you closer to where God is taking you. So don't despise the process. The process is preparing you for the promise. Message! All right, stick around. I've got those Black Arts Fest tickets coming up before 3 o'clock. And in the 3 o'clock hour, listen to win those Isley Brothers tickets. I'm going to make that happen for you. Stupid news on the way, as well as the Stokes Report. Stay close.
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1: I was walking down the street the other day. Lady came up to me and said, "Hey, Don, where you get that Jammin' 98.3 shirt from?" I said, "I got it from the Jammin' 98.3 merch page. You can

0: said, yeah. Then she said, instead of going to order one, I'm just going to take yours. Then she hit me in the head. And now I'm lying on the ground. All of a sudden, this dog runs past me. I said, dog, where you going? He said, I'm going to get your shirt. I said, thank you. And while you're going to get my shirt, I'm going to order another one from the Jammin' 98.3 merch page. 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

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Coming up is Stupid News. Another round of Get Your Cousin. Man caught with a whizinator in the back seat of a patrol car. I know you're looking at the radio like, what's a whizinator? I'll share that with you coming up at 2:40. It's got your cousin's name written all over it.

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0: That's a vibe right there. Jill Scott, don't play with it. Earl Stokes holding it down for you. It's time for Stupid News, another round of...
1: Get Your Cousin.
0: All right. A Florida man, your cousin, was caught on camera in the back of a cop car trying to ditch a pee bag and fake organ meant to cheat on a urine drug test. Here's James Shepard being talked to by the officer. Man, I can't make this up. This is your cousin.
2: What is this stuff?
3: What is it?
4: I don't know what that is.
2: Yeah, James, I have you on video pulling out a pee bag out of your pants, okay? I'm not stupid. I clean this car every day. I'm responsible for what is in this car. I am frustrated because I asked you if you have anything on your person.
3: I don't.
2: Okay? You did. And you're lying to me. So if you want to go down the rabbit hole of lying and see where this ends up, I'm more than happy to do it.
1: Get your cousin!
0: Cold busted. Wow. Man, oh, man, oh, man. So that's another charge or whatever. Yeah. James, I'm going to need you to stay with the group.
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0: Ever wonder how people decide where to spend their money? It usually starts with a simple search. Mary just moved to town. She's looking for a local coffee shop. What does she do? Well, she pulls out her phone and types best coffee shop near me. And instantly, Google gives her a whole bunch of options. She doesn't click the first name she sees. 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If you want to be the business people choose first, it starts with being visible where they're actually looking. 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

0: wildfires will continue to impact our air quality today and through Saturday. All right, if you're spending time outside, especially children, older adults, or anyone with asthma or heart and lung conditions, limit strenuous activities, okay? Stay hydrated and consider wearing a N95 mask if you'll be outdoors for long periods. Tonight, look for partly cloudy skies with a low of 77 and continued haze. Tomorrow brings a little relief, a high of 86, but smoky conditions may still reduce visibility, all right? That's your weather. 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

What you need. I like that, Tim's on Jammin 98.3. Look at my caller 9. I've got a pair of tickets for the Black Arts Fest MKE 2026. If you want to be on the grounds, be caller 9 right now, 799-9830. Coming up at 312, we've got the Stokes Report. Tina Knowles, Beyonce's mama, and her ex-husband have finally reached an agreement on their divorce. Stay close. I've

0: this incident may or may not have happened with Don when he was walking down the street.
1: I was walking down the street the other day. Lady came up to me and said, "Hey, Don, where you get that Jammin' 98.3 shirt from?" I said, "I got it from the Jammin' 98.3 merch page. You can

0: said, yeah. Then she said, instead of going to order one, I'm just going to take yours. Then she hit me in the head. And now I'm lying on the ground. All of a sudden, this dog runs past me. I said, dog, where you going? He said, I'm going to get your shirt. I said, thank you. And while you're going to get my shirt, I'm going to order another one from the Jammin' 98.3 merch page. 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
4: Well, welcome to the Stokes Report. We begin with some positive news right here in Milwaukee. The Milwaukee County Jail has launched a new initiative called Ignite, a program designed to help reduce repeat offenses by giving inmates a real second chance. Participants will receive education, job readiness training, life skills, and personal development tools before returning to the community. The goal is simple. Replace revolving doors with new opportunities and help people build productive lives after incarceration. In hip-hop news, Billboard has named Jay-Z the most important rapper of his era. Beyond the music, the honor recognizes his impact on business, culture, entrepreneurship, and the way artists build wealth and ownership. Whether you agree or disagree, Hov's influence continues to shape generations. And in entertainment news, Tina Knowles and actor Richard Lawson have officially finalized their divorce after 8 years of marriage. According to documents, Tina will pay Richard a one-time $300,000 settlement, with both agreeing to waive spousal support. The settlement also includes a non-disparagement clause preventing either from speaking publicly about each other's children or grandchildren, helping protect the privacy of Beyonce, Solange, and their families. Tina will keep her book deal, luxury vehicles, and creative assets, while Richard retains his Cadillac royalties and studio earnings. The couple separated in 2023, citing irreconcilable differences. And that is the Stokes Report. I am Earl Stokes for Jammin' 98.3.
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October London, Mulholland Drive on Jambi 98.3. Coming up in the 4 o'clock hour, we're going to address the elephant in the room. The smoky haze that's over Milwaukee. That's right. It's a health hazard. We'll tell you how to protect yourself with Langston Verdeen from the Milwaukee Fresh Air Collective in the 4 o'clock hour. Make sure you're tuned in, okay? Spread the message. We'll be talking about that. Bobby Brown, I want to rock with you on Jambi 98.3.

0: umpire's court. Wednesday in the 3 p.m. hour and Friday in the 5 p.m. hour with Earl Stokes on Jammin' 983.
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0: Stokely Needs Love on Jammin' 98.3. Coming up next, don't let the sunshine fool you. The air outside could be doing more damage than you realize. It's not fog. It's actually smoke. That's right, Canadian wildfire smoke. And it has pushed Milwaukee's air quality into dangerous territory. So we're going to share that with you in the 4 o'clock hour. I'll be talking with Langston Verdeen. He's the founder of Milwaukee Fresh Air Collective. And he'll talk about who's most at risk, why he's handing out free N95 masks across the city, and what you need to do to protect yourself and your family. All right, that's coming up at 4 o'clock during Situations. Also, stick around. Before 4, we're going to be giving away those Isley Brothers tickets. They're coming to Stay Fair, and we want to make sure you're in the on the grounds for it. All right, stay close.
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2: Hi, this is Dan Buttrey, combat veteran of the Iraq War. Wounded so severely during the first day of battle at Gettysburg as part of the Wisconsin 7th Infantry, Sergeant Francis Coates had both of his eyes shot out and was bayoneted by the enemy. He pulled himself up against a tree, loaded his weapon, and continued to yell and cuss at the rebels. Rescued by fellow Union soldiers, Coates would survive the war and receive the Medal of Honor. He married, learned a trade, and moved to Nebraska, where he sadly passed away at 63 from pneumonia. Coates' story begs the question, how dedicated would you fight to keep this country free from sworn enemies? Thank you, Francis Coates, for representing the best of our warrior ethos over the past 250 years.
1: 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And

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5: Here's your Weather Watch 12 forecast for this afternoon. Expect a hot Friday with a mix of sunshine and clouds, a high of 94. There's a slight chance of afternoon showers and thunderstorms. Most areas should stay dry. More importantly, smoke from the Canadian wildfires will continue to impact our air quality today and through Saturday. All right, if you're spending time outside, especially children, older adults, or anyone with asthma or heart and lung conditions, limit your strenuous activities, okay? Stay hydrated and consider wearing a N95 mask if you'll be outdoors for long periods. All right, tonight, look for partly cloudy skies, a low of 77, continued haze. Tomorrow brings a little relief, a high of 86, but smoking conditions may still reduce visibility. All right, that's your weather. 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
3: 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Coming up this hour, if you've looked outside and you thought to yourself, that's just a little haze, think again. Milwaukee's air quality has reached dangerous levels because of smoke from the Canadian wildfires. I'll be joined by Langston Verdeen from the Milwaukee Fresh Air Collective to talk about who's most at risk, why he's been handing out free N95 masks across the city, and the simple steps you can take to protect yourself and your family. That's all coming up this hour during Situations on Jammin' 98.3.

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0: Milwaukee, you've stepped outside maybe the last couple days and you've probably noticed the sky looks smoky. Your eyes may be burning and it may even feel harder to breathe. The smoke from the Canadian wildfires continue to impact southeastern Wisconsin. And one local organization isn't waiting for someone else to help. They're taking action. Joining me today is Langston Verdeen, founder of the Milwaukee Fresh Air Collective. His team has been handing out free N95 masks across Milwaukee and monitoring air quality in neighborhoods throughout the city. Langston, welcome to the show, my brother.
1: Earl, thanks for having me. I must say, it's excited to see a day again where we have blue skies.
0: Yeah.
1: And I tell folks, it's really time to prepare for the next event. Not forget that this is possible for us.
0: Right.
1: But enjoy the clean air while we can.
0: Yes, yes. What's the overall picture? You've been in neighborhoods for the last couple of days. Are people taking this smoke seriously, or are most people treating it like it's just a cloudy day?
1: It's a little bit of both, you know. The folks that I see outside without masks on and things like that, these are folks who have to be outside. These are folks who are traveling to get to work, to get their kids to daycare. So we completely understand that. You know, you got to take care of your family first. And so we've been out, we've been giving out masks to community members. We've been talking to them about how to keep themselves safe when they're back at home. Things like running an air purifier. If you have a HVAC unit that has a filter and a fan, running that fan continuously. You know, the simple things we can do to keep ourselves safe.
0: Okay. Your organization has sensors throughout Milwaukee. How bad is today?

0: it started off bad, but we're seeing air quality start to improve to the 120s, 150s. Still not great, especially if you have sensitivities or you have asthma or conditions like COPD, but definitely better than the last 2 days.
1: Okay. Some people say, I feel fine. Others have burning eyes or maybe headaches. What are the first warning signs people shouldn't ignore?
0: Yeah, definitely listen to your body. When you are at a point where your eyes are itching, you start coughing or wheezing or your nose is running, you know, those are normal for you. Hey, that's another story. But for most of us, that's not normal. And so you've got to get indoors. Get indoors to somewhere where you can close the windows, keep the doors shut. Like I said, run an air purifier if you can. You got to get out of the smoke at that point.
1: Okay. I noticed that you were handing out N95 masks. Why is an N95 mask recommended? Can a cloth mask or maybe a regular surgical mask protect people from this kind of smoke?
0: You know, just like we learned during the pandemic, there are levels of masks that are better than others. And the particles from smoke pollution are so small that they could get through most traditional masks, the cloth masks, and, you know, scarves, things like that that folks might wear.
1: Okay.
0: But the N95 masks are really what's recommended as the gold standard for preventing those particles from getting into your lungs and then ultimately into your bloodstream. So if you have the N95s or KN95s, utilize those. If all you have is a surgical mask, that will work for a short period of time. But we really urge people to stay away from, you know, the cloth mask or things of that nature.
1: Okay. And how do they go about getting an N95 mask?
0: Yeah. So we've been giving them out for free. We're setting up shops at different community organizations. What I would recommend is that you reach out to us on our website. We have a contact us page. You can also reach out to us at reachout@mkfreshair.com. We'd love to, you know, work with folks. Maybe you run a community center, work with seniors, where we can drop off 20, 30, 50 masks to your location. Okay. Our goal is to make sure that people are prepared before the next wildfire event so that it's, you know, not a crisis. We're preparing just like with any other weather event. We're staying prepared and on top of it ahead of time.
1: Okay. And that website again is?
0: mkefreshair.com.
1: Okay. Many of our listeners work outside, construction crews, delivery drivers, landscapers, sanitation workers. What advice would you give them today? Hold that thought, Langston. When we come back, I want you to share that with our audience. Once again, we're hanging out with Langston Verdeen. He's the founder of Milwaukee Fresh Air Collective. We'll be back right after this.
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3: 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Another blue.

0: Welcome back to Situations. We're hanging out with Langston Verdeen. He's the founder of the Milwaukee Fresh Air Collective. And we're talking about the wildfires from Canada that has been affecting southeastern Wisconsin. Langston, many of our listeners work outside. Construction crews, delivery drivers, landscapers, sanitation workers. What advice would you give them today?
1: If possible, wear a mask. It's not always easy, especially for your... It's hot out today, too, in the last few days. So you got a mask on your face in the sun. Listen to your body. Take breaks. Drink lots of water. If you have a vehicle on site, get some air conditioning. Get some cleaner air that way. But definitely, listen to your body. If you're feeling signs of dizziness, headache, or worse, you got to take a break. You got to get out of the heat and the smoke.
0: Okay. Now, I noticed that there's a button in the car when you put your air conditioning on. There's a recirculation button.
1: Yeah, when you turn on your air conditioning, there's ways where the air is coming straight from outside, or it's just recirculating the air in your car. That's really the ideal way to go. Mm-hmm. In most cases, your car is going to have a cabin filter that should be filtering the air that's coming from outside, but in many cases, those are not high quality or HEPA filter style filters. And so while it may do some good, not really what you're looking for. So recirculating the air, that little circle, it's like a circle with an arrow button,
0: yes,
1: is the way to go.
0: Okay. All right. One thing that stood out in your report on TMJ4 was how this affects vulnerable neighborhoods differently. Why are black communities and people with asthma especially at risk?
1: One thing that we've learned is that air pollution doesn't affect every neighborhood equally. Many communities, especially our black and brown communities, already experience higher levels of pollution because of highways or industry near their home. And so the wildfire adds an additional layer on top of those already existing exposures. We know that health outcomes in these communities are disparately impacted, so they're worse comparatively to white communities. And so you're already dealing with higher levels of asthma, respiratory conditions, and then wildfire smoke comes in. This is what we're seeing showing up at the emergency department.
0: Okay. When people get home, I know you probably touched on this, but I want to touch on it again. When people get home after spending hours outside, what are a few things they can do to reduce their exposure and improve the air inside their homes?
1: Yeah. So again, keep your windows and doors closed when the air quality is unhealthy outside. Run your furnace or HVAC fan if it has a quality filter on it, which is typically MERV 11 or MERV 13 or higher. Consider using a portable air filter or air purifier as well, especially in bedrooms and your kids' rooms. Often we'll tell people, if you only have one air filter, put it in one room. Consider that one room your clean air room. And so if you get home or your kids come from outside and they're feeling the effects of the wildfire smoke, let's hang out in the clean air room. Let's make sure we have the ability to breathe some clean air in that room. Most cases, you don't need to wear a mask indoors. But what we know about cities like Milwaukee, which has really old homes and ventilation is not great, is that the wildfire smoke has a way of getting in. The particles are so small where the air quality is almost just as bad indoors as outdoors in some cases. And in those cases, you may need to wear a mask. I mean, if you're feeling it and your body is having trouble, wear a mask indoors. And ultimately, if it's to the point where, you're feeling like you're having an asthma attack or something like that, use your medication. Call in the healthcare professionals if needed. Don't suffer in silence is ultimately the key.
0: Okay. All right. For someone listening right now, how can they check Milwaukee's air quality before leaving the house? Hold that thought. When we come back, I want you to share that with our audience. Once again, if you're just tuning in, we're talking with Milwaukee's Fresh Air Collective founder, Langston Verdeen. When we come back, he's going to answer that question for you right here on Jammin' 98.3 Situations.

0: This incident may or may not have happened with Don when he was walking down the street.
1: I was walking down the street the other day. Lady came up to me and said, "Hey, Don, where you get that Jammin' 98.3 shirt from?" I said, "I got it from the Jammin' 98.3 merch page. You can get one, too. All you got to do is download the Jammin' 98.3 Tendercock Collision app.

0: I said, yeah. Then she said, instead of going to order one, I'm just going to take yours. Then she hit me in the head. And now I'm lying on the ground. All of a sudden, this dog runs past me. I said, dog, where you going? He said, I'm going to get your shirt. I said, thank you. And while you're going to get my shirt, I'm going to order another one from the Jammin' 98.3 merch page. 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

0: Welcome back to Situations. We're hanging out with Milwaukee Fresh Air Collective founder Langston Verdeen. 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
1: There's two ways. 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We have our air quality map that will show you air quality all across the area. 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
0: Okay. What AQI numbers should make people think twice before going outside?
1: Just to be clear, too, because AQI is another one of those terms that gets kind of confusing for folks. AQI, which just stands for air quality index, is a combination number, a composite number of about five different major pollutants. The ones that we know of or hear about a lot are ozone, small pollution particles, really fine pollutants, carbon monoxide, sulfur, and nitrogen dioxide. So there's ways that we track all of those things, but for AQI, we really just say, here's the composite number. If it's 0 to 50, which is green, that's considered good. So the air quality is great. Go outside, have some fun. 51 to 100, that's the yellow or moderate area. The air quality is considered acceptable. If you have sensitivities, again, folks with asthma or respiratory issues, you might start to feel it. So again, listen to your body.
0: Okay.
1: At the orange level, that's considered unhealthy for sensitive groups. That's where we are now, today, and this afternoon. And then we get into the red area, which is unhealthy. Purple, very unhealthy for everyone, as well as the red area, unhealthy for everyone. And yesterday, for the first time in a long time, we saw the maroon, or extremely hazardous. At that point, it's an emergency situation that everyone should be indoors.
0: So where is it today?
1: So today, it's, you know, the really bad smoke, the really dirty air has blown out over the lake. It's headed east.
0: Okay.
1: So it's improving. We started the day off in the maroon area around 400 AQI. Throughout the day, it's been decreasing in the amount of pollutants that are in the air. So the air is getting better.
0: Okay.
1: So right now, we're around 100 to 150, depending on where you are in the city. And we'll likely be in the 50 to 100 range through the weekend.
0: Wow. Thank you, Langston. Langston Verdeen, founder of Milwaukee Fresh Air Collective. We appreciate what you're doing, my brother. Thank you for everything, keeping Milwaukee informed and protected. If you're just tuning in, today's air quality remains at a slightly unhealthy level because of the smoke from the Canadian wildfires. If you don't have to be outside, limit your time outdoors. If you do, consider wearing a N95 mask, and they can get it from your website again.
1: Yep, that's mkefreshair.com. And out cell phone. Folks, you know, now's the time to get prepared. This is not the last time we're going to see wildfire smoke in our area this summer, unfortunately. So now's the time to get yourself prepared, get your mask, get yourself and your family's prepared for the next time it comes.
0: Exactly, especially if you have asthma, heart disease, or other breathing conditions. Take care of yourself. Check on your neighbors, and we'll continue keeping you updated throughout the afternoon right here on Jammin' 98.3. Thank you again, Langston Verdeen. We appreciate you, man. I'm going to be calling you some more, okay?
1: Sounds good. Thank you,
0: Earl. All right, thanks for informing us.
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5: Now for your Weather Watch 12 forecast for this afternoon, sunshine and clouds mixed. A stray shower or thunderstorm is possible. High of 94. Tonight, clear. Partly cloudy, areas of smoke and haze are possible, reducing visibility at times. A low of 77. And tomorrow, sunshine and clouds mixed. Areas of smoke and haze are possible, reducing visibility at times. A high of 86. Currently right now, it's mostly cloudy and 94 degrees.
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0: Hey, then that's how you get your weekend started right there. DJ Tony Neal with the Happy Hour Mix. Stick around. He's got another one coming up, brought to you by Pottawatomie Casino and Hotel.
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2: 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She's looking for a local coffee shop. 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She doesn't click the first name she sees. 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

0: Hey, that's my man throwing down, DJ Tony Neal with the Happy Hour Mix, brought to you by the good folks over at Pottawatomie Casino and Hotel. It's time to go to court. It's time for Grandma's Court.
1: This is the plaintiff, Tamara Lucas. Tamara claims that she's a single mom and is struggling to make ends meet. She also claims that her 10-year-old son is growing fast and current shoe size is a size 12 in men. She's in court today suing his deadbeat daddy who drives the caddy. This is the defendant, Goldtooth Gary. Gary states his baby mama always brings the drama. He claims he looks out for his son as well as his baby mama. He says he ain't buying no more shoes or clothes because he pays child support.
2: All rise.
3: You may be seated. Ooh, it's hot out there today, ain't it? It's so hot out there today. I just saw a bird blowing a worm before it ate it. No, it didn't. Okay, cake number 715-26. Start with you, Miss Tamara. You claim that your children's father has not been present in his son's life, therefore he suffers in school and as a result has been placed in a special education class. Is that correct? Okay, and you also go on to say that he has an IEP where documentation says he shared a moment with his teacher expressing a disdain for his father because he won't buy him the basic necessities such as clothing and gym shoes. Is that correct? Okay, let me just say this. Now, Tamara, you just told me everything he not doing. How about telling me some of the positives? Besides his gold front teeth, what did you see in him when you first met him? And according to these court documents in which you said, you personally admitted you said some things about your son's father that you regret. And as a result of your actions, they lack having a healthy relationship. Now, I don't know who need to hear this, Tamara, but child support is for absent fathers, not failed relationships. So don't come in my courtroom with that bullshit. Do I think I'm ready to render my verdict?

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8: Now, if you're Weather Watch 12 forecast for tonight, thinking about stepping out to the Comedy Club, partly cloudy, areas of smoke and haze are possible, reducing visibility at times, a low of 77, and tomorrow, sunshine and clouds mix, areas of smoke and haze are possible, a high of 86. Currently, right now, it's mostly cloudy and 94 degrees.
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Talia, Leon Thomas, and Mudd on Jammin' 98.3. Don't forget 6 o'clock hour special guest Langston Verdeen will be joining us from the Milwaukee Fresh Air Collective to talk about who's most at risk, why he's been handing out free N95 masks across the city, and simple steps you can take to protect yourself and your family. I know you've been seeing a lot of fog. It's not fog. It's actually the wildfires from Canada

free N95 masks across the city, and simple steps you can take to protect yourself and your family. I know you've been seeing a lot of fog. It's not fog. It's actually the wildfires from Canada. All right. We'll tell you more about that at the 6 o'clock hour.

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Milwaukee, you've stepped outside maybe the last couple days and you've probably noticed the sky looks smoky. Your eyes may be burning and it may even feel harder to breathe. The smoke from the Canadian wildfires continue to impact southeastern Wisconsin. And one local organization isn't waiting for someone else to help. They're taking action. Joining me today is Langston Verdeen, founder of the Milwaukee Fresh Air Collective. His team has been handing out free N95.

0: 5 masks across Milwaukee and monitoring air quality in neighborhoods throughout the city. Langston, welcome to the show, my brother.
1: Earl, thanks for having me. I must say, it's excited to see a day again where we have blue skies.
0: Yeah.
1: And I tell folks it's really time to prepare for the next event. Not forget that this is possible for us.
0: Right.
1: But, enjoy the clean air while we can.
0: Yes, yes. So what's the overall picture? You've been in neighborhoods for the last couple of days. Are people taking this smoke seriously, or are most people treating it like it's just a cloudy day?
1: It's a little bit of both, The folks that I see outside without masks on and things like that, these are folks who have to be outside. These are folks who are traveling to get to work, to get their kids to daycare. So we completely understand that. You got to take care of your family first. Mm-hmm. And so we've been out. We've been giving out masks to community members. We've been talking to them about how to keep themselves safe when they're back at home. Things like running an air purifier. If you have a HVAC unit that has a filter and a fan, running that fan continuously. The simple things we can do to keep ourselves safe.
0: Okay. Your organization has sensors throughout Milwaukee. How bad is today's air compared to what you've seen in the past several years?
1: Yeah, today is still bad, but it's better than it was the last 2 days, I would say. What we went through the last 2 days was record-breaking for Milwaukee, where we saw the air quality index over 500 in most places. And today we're, it started off bad, but we're seeing air quality start to improve to the 120s, 150s. Still not great, especially if you have sensitivities or you have asthma or conditions like COPD, but definitely better than the last 2 days.
0: Okay. Some people say, I feel fine. Others have burning eyes or maybe headaches. What are the first warning signs people shouldn't ignore?
1: Yeah, definitely listen to your body. When you are at a point where your eyes are itching, you start coughing or wheezing or your nose is running, those are normal for you. Hey, that's another story. But for most of us, that's not normal. And so you've got to get indoors. Get indoors to somewhere where you can close the windows, keep the doors shut. Like I said, run an air purifier if you can. You got to get out of the smoke at that point.
0: Okay. I noticed that you were handing out N95 masks. Why is an N95 mask recommended? Can a cloth mask or maybe a regular surgical mask protect people from this kind of smoke?
1: Just like we learned during the pandemic, there are less

0: masks that will work for a short period of time. Mm-hmm. But we really urge people to stay away from, you know, the cloth mask or things of that nature.
1: Okay. And how do they go about getting an N95 mask?
0: Yeah. So we've been giving them out for free. We're setting up shops at different community organizations. What I would recommend is that you reach out to us on our website. We have a contact us page. You can also reach out to us at reachout@mkefreshair.com. We'd love to, you know, work with folks. Maybe you run a community center, work with seniors, where we can drop off 20, 30, 50 masks to your location. Okay. Our goal is to make sure that people are prepared before the next wildfire event so that it's, you know, not a crisis. We're preparing, just like with any other weather event. We're staying prepared and on top of it ahead of time.
1: Okay, and that website again is?
0: mkefreshair.com.
1: Okay. Many of our listeners work outside, construction crews, delivery drivers, landscapers, sanitation workers. What advice would you give them today? Hold that thought, Langston. When we come back, I want you to share that with our audience. Once again, we're hanging out with Langston Verdeen. He's the founder of Milwaukee Fresh Air Collective. We'll be back right after this.
2: 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You keep leave me alone. 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

0: Welcome back to Situations. We're hanging out with Langston Verdeen. He's the founder of the Milwaukee Fresh Air Collective. And we're talking about the wildfires from Canada that has been affecting southeastern Wisconsin. Langston, many of our listeners work outside. Construction crews, delivery drivers, landscapers, sanitation workers. What advice would you give them today?
1: If possible, wear a mask. It's not always easy, especially because it's hot out today, too, in the last few days. So you got a mask on your face in the sun. Listen to your body. Take breaks. Drink lots of water. If you have a vehicle on site, get some air conditioning. Get some cleaner air that way. But definitely, listen to your body. If you're feeling signs of dizziness, headache, or worse, you got to take a break. You got to get out of the heat and the smoke.
0: Okay. Now, I noticed that there's a button in the car when you put your air conditioning on. There's a recirculation button.
1: Yeah,

0: when you turn on your air conditioner, there's ways where the air is coming straight from outside, or it's just recirculating the air in your car. That's really the ideal way to go. In most cases, your car is going to have a cabin filter that should be filtering the air that's coming from outside, but in many cases, those are not high quality or HEPA filter style filters. And so while it may do some good, not really what you're looking for. So recirculating the air, that little circus, like a circle with an arrow button,
1: yes,
0: is the way to go.
1: Okay. All right. One thing that stood out in your report on TMJ4 was how this affects vulnerable neighborhoods differently. Why are Black communities and people with asthma especially at risk?
0: You know, one thing that we've learned is that air pollution doesn't affect every neighborhood equally. Many communities, especially our Black and brown communities, already experience higher levels of pollution because of highways or industry near their home. And so the wildfire adds an additional layer on top of those already existing exposures. And, you know, we know that health outcomes in these communities are disparately impacted. So they're worse comparatively to white communities. And so you're already dealing with higher levels of asthma, respiratory conditions, and then wildfire smoke comes in. And, you know, this is who we're seeing showing up at the emergency department.
1: Okay. When people get home, I know you probably touched on this, but I want to touch on it again. When people get home after spending hours outside, what are a few things they can do to reduce their exposure and improve the air inside their homes?
0: Yeah. So, again, keep your windows and doors closed when the air quality is unhealthy outside. Run your furnace or HVAC fan if it has a quality filter on it, which is typically MERV 11 or MERV 13 or higher. Consider using a portable air filter or air purifier as well, especially in bedrooms and your kids' rooms. Often we'll tell people, you know, if you only have one air filter, put it in one room. Consider that one room your clean air room. And so if you get home or your kids come from outside and they're feeling the effects of the wildfire smoke, let's hang out in the clean air room. Let's make sure we have the ability to breathe some clean air in that room. Most cases, you don't need to wear a mask indoors. But what we know about cities like Milwaukee, which has really old homes and ventilation is not great, is that the wildfire smoke has a way of getting in. The particles are so small where the air quality is almost just as bad indoors as outdoors in some cases. And in those cases, you may need to wear a mask. I mean, if you're feeling it and your body is having trouble, you know, wear a mask indoors. And ultimately, if it's to the point where, you know, you're feeling like you're having an asthma attack or something like that, use your medication. Call in the healthcare professionals if needed. Don't suffer in silence is ultimately the key.
1: Okay. All right. For someone listening right now, how can they check Milwaukee's air quality before leaving the house? Hold that thought. When we come back, I want you to share that with our audience. Once again, if you're just tuning in, we're talking with Milwaukee's Fresh Air Collective founder, Langston Verdeen. When we come back, he's going to answer that question for you right here on Jammin' 98.3 Situations.

0: Welcome back to Situations. We're hanging out with Milwaukee Fresh Air Collective founder Langston Verdeen. Now, let me ask you this, Langston. For someone listening right now, how can they check Milwaukee's air quality before leaving the house tomorrow?
1: There's two ways. You can go to our website, mkefreshair.com. We have our air quality map that will show you air quality all across the area. We have 35 air sensors across the city, and that number is growing. So you can find the air quality closest to you, whether it's to your home, your child's daycare, school or work. Or you can download an app called Air Visual. It's the number one app in both app stores, and it will give you that real-time air quality as well.
0: Okay. What AQI numbers should make people think twice before going outside?
1: Just to be clear, too, because AQI is another one of those terms that gets kind of confusing for folks. AQI, which just stands for Air Quality Index, is a combination number, a composite number of about five different major pollutants. The ones that we know of or hear about a lot are ozone, small pollution particles, really fine pollutants, carbon monoxide, sulfur, and nitrogen dioxide. So there's ways that we track all of those things, but for AQI, we really just say, here's the composite number. If it's 0 to 50, which is green, that's considered good. So the air quality is great. Go outside, have some fun. 51 to 100, that's the yellow or moderate area. The air quality is considered acceptable. If you have sensitivities, again, folks with asthma or respiratory issues, you might start to feel it. So again, listen to your body. Okay. At the orange level, that's considered unhealthy for sensitive groups. That's where we are now, today, and this afternoon. And then we get into the red area, which is unhealthy. Purple, very unhealthy for everyone, as well as the red area, unhealthy for everyone. And yesterday, for the first time in a long time, we saw the maroon, or extremely hazardous. At that point, it's an emergency situation that everyone should be indoors.
0: So where is it today?
1: So today, it's, you know, the really bad smoke, the really dirty air has blown out over the lake. It's headed east.
0: Okay.
1: So it's improving. We started the day off in the maroon area around 400 AQI. All throughout the day, it's been decreasing in the amount of pollutants that are in the air. So the air is getting better.
0: Okay.
1: So right now, we're around 100 to 150, depending on where you are in the city. And we'll likely be in the 50 to 100 range through the weekend.
0: Wow. Thank you, Langston. Langston Verdeen, founder of Milwaukee Fresh Air Collective. We appreciate what you're doing, my brother. Thank you for everything, keeping Milwaukee informed and protected. If you're just tuning in, today's air quality remains at a slightly unhealthy level because of the smoke from the Canadian wildfires. If you don't have to be outside, limit your time outdoors. If you do, consider wearing a N95 mask, and they can get it from your website again.
1: Yep, that's mkefreshair.com. And I'll tell folks, you know, now's the time to get prepared. This is not the last time we're going to see wildfire smoke in our area this summer, unfortunately. So now's the time to get yourself prepared, get your mask, get yourself and your families prepared for the next time it comes.
0: Exactly, especially if you have asthma, heart disease, or other breathing conditions. Take care of yourself, check on your neighbors, and we'll continue keeping you updated throughout the afternoon right here on Jammin 98.3. Thank you again, Langston Verdeen. We appreciate you, man. I'm going to be calling you some more, okay?
1: Sounds good. Thank you.
0: All right. Thanks for informing us.

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1: 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Don't forget tomorrow's Juneteenth Summer Cultural Music event over at the Clinton Rose Center has been postponed to the 25th. All right, please make note of it.
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Fallen. Chris Brown on Jammin 98.3 with Leon Thomas. That's going to do it for me, Earl Stokes. Had a wonderful time hanging out, getting ready to get out of here, making way for my main man, DJ Nick Stokes. That's right, with the Friday night jump off. Have a terrific weekend. Check me out over at the Washing Machine, man. Tomorrow I'll be there from 1 to 3, 6555 North Tetonia Avenue. Stop on by. They've got a customer appreciation day, free food, and